0: is A. Morton, and here's Adina with 60 Seconds of Dirt.
1: Oh, how the tables have turned. Tyra Banks is now suing Netflix for the America's Next Top Model docuseries that was released, and it really did make her look kind of bad. She says that they edited 3.5 hours worth of her interview down to 60 minutes, and they chose the 60 minutes that all made her look bad. And she is suing for defamation. And she's seeking damages and for all the backlash that she has received.
2: Netflix is like, yes, new documentary, the lawsuit.
3: It's coming, yeah. Part due.
2: Yes. She came after us, the lawsuit.
1: Oh, my God, that's great.
2: They release even more footage that makes her look bad. Whoa. She's like, hey.
3: America's you top thought, lawsuit.
2: You thought we only had 16 minutes? Yeah. Oh, wow, you're delusional. We got a lot more.
1: Yes. I'm so here Oh, my gosh. Yep. Tune in on Hey Morton. I'll have fresh dirt every hour. I'm Adina, and that's your 60 Seconds of Dirt on C90.
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7: 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In January, we are doing Junior January. And so junior listeners are going to get to play our games. We've never done this. And so if you're between the ages of 6 and 14, we've wanted you to call and play. Today, we're being joined by Juliana, who's going to play our game. Welcome, Juliana. How are you?
10: I'm good.
7: Yeah, are you sure? You sound bored already. Are you there?
10: Yeah.
7: All right. So are you nervous? Don't be nervous.
10: No, yeah, I am.
7: Oh, don't be nervous. Listen, I'm your big brother, and I'm going to take care of you. We're going to do a good job today, okay?
10: Okay.
7: Now, how old are you?
10: 14.
7: All right, 14. Ready to go. So do you know how this game works? Adina is going to leave the room, and we're going to ask you questions, but you only have 30 seconds to answer. And we're going to bring her back in. We're going to ask her the same questions, and then we'll compare scores. And she's done this for a long time, so she's kind of an expert.
10: Okay.
7: All right. So good luck to you. Adina, we'll see you.
1: All right. Good luck.
7: Some of these are hard. Some are easy, okay?
10: Okay.
7: And I'm going to tell you something. Say pass if you get stumped, because that 30 seconds goes really fast. So if you got a question and you don't know the answer, say pass, okay? I'm rooting for you. I want you to win. Adina can try again next week, but I know you won't be here. So let's get a win for you, okay?
10: Okay.
7: All right. Speak up loud and speak quickly. Here we go. 30 seconds on the clock. On your marks. Get set. Go. What is the name of Mario's brother in Mario Brothers?
10: Luigi.
7: Which of these is the biggest, a city, a state, or a county?
10: State.
7: What does a stethoscope do?
10: Zoom in.
7: What singer has the last name Cat?
10: Oh, I don't know that one. Surprise.
7: What country is Mount Everest located in? What country is Mount Everest located in?
10: Pass.
7: All right. I'll give you one more. What game has Victory Royale as the winning message?
10: Fortnite.
7: There you go. You got it right. So you got Luigi. You got State. What'd you say for stethoscope? What does a stethoscope do?
10: To zoom in.
7: Say it again.
10: Zoom out or zoom in.
7: Oh, okay. No, not necessarily. It listens to your heart. What singer has the last name Cat? Doja Cat.
10: Oh.
7: All right. What country is Mount Everest located in? You could say China or Nepal. That's kind of a hard one, but I thought you might get China. And then Victory Royale is right. You got that one right. Fortnite is the answer to that. So you, out of six, you got three. Let's bring Adina back in. How do you feel about it?
10: Good.
7: All right, good. Juliana, hold on.
1: What am I up against here?
7: All right, Juliana got 3 out of 6.
1: I mean, that's kind of how I do. So. I may have found my match.
11: Okay. Twinsies.
7: Juliana, don't be psyched by that. Don't you worry about that, okay?
1: What's poppin', twin?
7: slow down. Well, you haven't heard the questions yet, right?
1: I know, okay.
7: All right, here we go. 30 seconds on the clock. Listen in, Juliana. Say pass if you get stumped. On your marks, get set, go. What is the name of Mario's brother?
1: Luigi.
7: Which of these is the biggest, a city, a state, or a county?
1: A state?
7: What does a stethoscope specifically do?
1: Listens to your heart.
7: What singer has the last name Cat?
1: Pass.
7: What country is Mount Everest located in?
1: Nepal. No. Yes. Nepal.
7: What game has Victory Royale as the winning message?
1: Oh, I don't know that one. Either. Oh, is it that king guy? He's always pushing rocks or something? King? Kingdom guy.
11: Kingdom guy.
7: It's not
1: know.
7: Kingdom guy.
1: Oh.
7: What it's is Fortnite.
1: Oh.
7: So no.
1: You kept saying like, yeah, King what? Adina?
7: No, I'm just looking at you going, okay, give me the
1: I'm not so yes. Like,
7: please just give me the answer. Cause sitting guessing isn't fair. I don't know.
11: That one dude.
7: Let me see the guy
11: the dude. Yeah.
7: Time's up.
11: He's got legs and arms. The guy with the eyes, you know.
7: Oh, that is such a ridiculous answer. I should just give Juliana the... Because you got 4.
1: Oh, really?
7: You got lucky on Nepal.
1: Oh, man.
7: Yeah.
1: We interviewed someone who, like, climbed Mount Everest, and that's the only reason I remember it from okay. the interview in Nepal.
7: What singer has the last name Cat?
1: I don't know.
7: Doja Cat.
1: Oh. Yeah. That, she was not in my...
7: I know. No. A stethoscope does listen to your heart.
1: Okay.
7: State, you got right, but you guessed it. And
1: yeah.
11: Took a little too long, too, by
7: right.
11: the way.
7: Yeah.
1: Well, because I'm like, some cities are sometimes bigger
11: listen,
1: than maybe a state.
11: Really?
1: I don't know. Somewhere in the world. Or
11: there's
1: maybe a county is bigger
11: a county
1: than some
11: bigger
1: state.
11: County bigger than Texas. That's what you're telling me right
1: but
11: now.
1: But like Rhode Island. Maybe there's a county bigger than Rhode Island.
10: North of it.
7: What's that, Juliana?
10: Oh, nothing.
7: Yeah, no, neither did we.
11: Yeah, she's like, oh, they're just arguing amongst each other.
7: Yeah, you know what?
11: Yeah.
7: I'm not going to let... you know what, Juliana? You're fine. We're going to hook you up.
11: Yeah.
7: <It's fine.
11: laughs>
7: So, King guy is such a ridiculous answer. All right, fair enough. Thanks for playing, Juliana. You win. And thank you for playing our game, Beat the Bozzy. Good job, Juliana.
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15: Well, north by Via de la Valle, two separate crashes. They've cleared one out. Now the new one in its place, and they're also clearing out a middle lane. So heavy from Carmel Valley into Solana Beach. Then looking pretty good north of that. E78, the tough stuff is getting through San Marcos. And south 805, you're just kind of in and out of traffic from the 52 to the 15. East 52, also an off and on drive from the 15 over the summit. And south 15, the tough stuff is getting through Murphy Canyon. Thanks to Cal Fire, I'm Tori Peck. That's traffic on Z90.

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1: All right, I'm back with more weird laws that sound fake, but nah, they're pretty real.
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1: In Spain, it's illegal to wear flip-flops when driving. 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Driving a motor vehicle while wearing flip-flops, backless sandals, high heels, or going barefoot, illegal. You cannot do it. And it's like a 200 euro fine if you get caught wearing flip-flops while driving. So if you plan on driving in Spain anytime soon, make sure you're wearing shoes. Right here on Z9.

All right, I'm back with more weird laws that sound fake, but nah, they're pretty real. Part three. I actually like this next one. The clean car mandate in Dubai and the entire UAE in general. Basically, it's illegal to drive a car that's significantly musty, dusty, or crusty. You actually need to wash your cars on a regular basis, and it's like a $160 fine if your car looks unwashed. They don't mess around in Dubai, right here on Z90.

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1: Well, this Del Mar crash, North 5 via De La Valle, they've cleared several cars out of middle lanes, but it's still pretty heavy before the 56. And once you're out of Del Mar on that North 5, it picks up really nicely. E78, you've got a little slowing in Oceanside, gets much heavier through San Marcos. North 15, a little slow as well in Rancho Bernardo, but for the most part, it looks pretty good. And until you get into Rainbow, a little slow there. South 163, slowing Friars into downtown. A girl in Kenya dreams of becoming a doctor. 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Unbound.org. I'm Tori Peck. That's traffic on Z90.

like to say it was a TikTok about dolphins and explosive diarrhea that revived Zara Larsson's career. I don't like to think that. I like to think it's the music that did it, with Midnight Sun right there on Z90.

Time to get spicy again. Things I think people are lying about liking, and I'm not going to provide any explanation. Part one, the greasy feeling of lotion after putting it on your skin. I don't think anyone really likes that. They just dislike being crusty, musty, and dusty more. Right here on Z90.

0: This is A. Morton, and here's Adina with 60 Seconds of Dirt.
1: Oh, how the tables have turned. Tyra Banks is now suing Netflix for the America's Next Top Model docuseries that was released, and it really did make her look kind of bad. She says that they edited 3.5 hours worth of her interview down to 60 minutes, and they chose the 60 minutes that all made her look bad. And she is suing for defamation, and she's seeking damages and for all the backlash that she has received.
2: Netflix is like, yes, new documentary, the lawsuit.
3: It's coming, yeah. Part due.
2: Yes. She came after us, the lawsuit.
1: Oh my God, that's great.
2: They release even more footage that makes her look bad. Whoa. She's like, hey.
3: America's you top thought, lawsuit.
2: You thought we only had 16 minutes? Yeah. Oh, wow, you're delusional. We got a lot more.
1: Yes. I'm so
2: oh my God.
1: Yep. Tune in on Hey Morton. I'll have fresh dirt every hour. I'm Adina, and that's your 60 Seconds of Dirt on C90.
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8: 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Good morning, Brittany. How are you?
10: Hey, Morton.
8: Hey, are you all right? Did we catch you off guard?
10: Oh, no, you're good.
8: All right, good. Are you nervous a little bit? You sound a little bit nervous.
10: Just a little.
8: Yeah, don't worry about that. Nothing's going to happen.
3: You're good.
8: So here's what's going on today. I've got 10 questions. I've got a 30-second timer. Adina's going to leave the room. I will start the timer and ask you these questions, and you just give me your answers, and then we'll tell you your correct answers and bring Adina back in, ask her the same ones, and compare scores. There are some very unusual questions today. Mm. unusual fun. It's not like you don't know the answer, but you got to think for a second.
1: Oh, this is going to be cool.
8: It'll be a lot of fun. So, Adina,
1: good luck.
8: And she leaves
10: Thank
8: the room.
10: You.
8: Yeah, there she goes. She's not slamming the headphones down anymore, D. That's good. All right, 30 seconds on the clock. Say pass if you get stumped. There's a little bit of a delay on our phone, so I'm going to start the timer after the first question. So here we go. On your marks, get set, go. What country has the city of Melbourne?
10: Australia.
8: Name one of the Spice Girls.
10: Sporty.
8: What country has the city of Phuket?
10: Thailand.
8: Name a brand of mustard.
10: Heinz.
8: What weighs more, a nickel or a hummingbird?
10: A nickel.
8: Good and Plenty is the brand name of what?
10: Can you repeat?
8: Good and Plenty is the brand name of what?
10: Pass.
8: All right, time's up. Candy. Is a Good and Plenty is a candy. It's like a candy-coated licorice. It's really weird. It's not great, but you can still buy it in stores. Good and Plenty. What weighs more, a nickel or a hummingbird? You're correct. A nickel. Brand of mustard, Grey Poupon. French's, we would accept Heinz. What country has the city of Phuket? Thailand is correct. Sporty Spice, Scary Spice. We'll take, you said sporty, we'll give you that one. And Melbourne is in Australia. So very good. You have got 5 today. So congratulations. 5 out of 6. That's really good. I don't know if any of these will throw Adina off. I'm not sure if they will or not. Let's bring her back in. You getting 5 out of 6 will throw off a little bit, though. All right, Adina. Yeah. Out of 6, she was able to get 5 right.
1: Oh, wow, that's excellent. Okay.
8: No, excellent is 6 out of 6.
1: I mean, yeah. Yeah.
8: It's really good. All right. Listen in, Brittany. Let's see how well Adina does. 30 seconds on the clock. Okay. Say pass if you get stumped. On your marks. On your marks. Get set. Go. What country has the city of Melbourne?
1: Australia.
8: Name one of the Spice Girls.
1: Mel B.
8: What country has the city of Phuket?
1: What kind? The Philippines.
8: Name a brand of mustard.
1: DiGiorno.
8: What weighs more, a nickel or a hummingbird?
1: A nickel.
8: Good and Plenty is the brand name of what?
1: Target? No, that's Good and Gather. Ah, it's Target.
8: Name a cart. Oh, ah, time's up.
1: Dang it.
8: Well, you got 3 today.
1: Oh, really? That's it?
8: Australia?
1: Okay.
8: Mel B, I'll give you that. You could have said Sporty Spice, Scary Spice. We would have taken those two. So real name or Spice Girl's name. That's fine. What country has the city of Phuket? Not the Philippines. It's Thailand.
1: Thailand.
8: Yes.
1: Oh, I knew that. Okay.
8: I feel like that's not the Philippines.
1: I know. I had an ex-boyfriend who actually literally went there and I had a magnet from it. It's sitting on my fridge. So I was like, oh, I kind of know. I don't.
8: Well, scoot it over closer to Thailand.
1: My bad.
8: That's all right. Name a brand of mustard.
1: I know there's DiGiorno, but I think that's a type of mustard.
11: Like, no. That's a type of
8: Dijon
11: pizza.
8: Is a type of mustard.
1: DiGiorno.
8: DiGiorno is a type of pizza.
1: Oh!
11: It's not delivery.
1: Oh,
11: it's mustard.
1: No, okay.
8: I know, right? Where did you get this? Oh, this is Grey Poupon pizza. You've never had it? Oh, yes. From the makers of Grey Poupon. Grey Poupon, French's, Heinz, we would have accepted those.
1: Okay.
8: All right. What weighs more, a nickel or a hummingbird?
1: I said a nickel.
8: You are correct. A nickel does weigh more. Hummingbirds can weigh just above or below the weight of a penny.
1: Oh, my God.
8: My daughter Josie told me that. Thank you, Josie, for the fact of the day.
11: Nice.
8: Good job.
11: Look
8: yes.
11: at that.
8: Yeah, she's Josie making her trivia debut with her own question.
11: Contribution.
8: And Good and Plenty is the brand name of?
1: It sounds so familiar, and I don't know.
8: It's a candy.
1: Oh.
8: Good and Plenty is a candy. It's not Target. It's a candy-coated licorice that's not really great to eat.
1: Oh, then I don't think I've had that.
8: Oh, if you had it, you'd be like, that's delicious. Good, what are you talking about? Good and Plenty.
1: Oh, okay. Well, what a dud. I'm mad. I'm annoyed. I'm mad.
8: Now, why are you annoyed and mad?
1: I don't know.
8: She's wildly wrong about stuff?
1: Yeah. I so thought I had it. I was like, oh, at least like a 4 out of 5.
8: 4 out of 5? Which still would lose.
11: Yeah, she's like, I'm still going to lose, but
8: I thought I had it. I had 4 out of 5, which still loses, but to me, that's having it.
11: Didn't think it'd be that bad.
8: Oh, yeah. Oh, you got it. That's right.
12: of the Secretary of Government, Government of Mexico.
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15: On the 805 South at the 8, trying to get that crash cleared from the middle lanes. It's going to be slow from the 163. And on the 5 North before Loma Santa Fe, got that accident cleared from the lanes. You're still going to see some slowing from the 56. 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

Time to get spicy again. Things I think people are lying about liking, and I'm not going to provide any explanation. 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Running a marathon just for fun. Nope. 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You're trying to prove something to somebody or yourself, but you're not happy doing it. Right here on Z9. Like

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Really? I know it's healthy, very healthy, but delicious? Debatable. Right here on Z90.

Otay Ranch. It's been a while since I've been to the Cheesecake Factory in Otay Ranch. I just felt like you needed to know that about myself and Otay Ranch on Z90.

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9: Right now, things are looking pretty good. The only thing I see is on the 94 westbound, right at Federal. Got a report of some debris in the right lane. And on the 805 South Bonita Road on-ramp, got a crash on the shoulder of that ramp. 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I'm Jenny Harmon with traffic on Z90.

That's the newly single, Not Sure If She's Ready to Mingle, Ariana Grande with Hate That I Made You Love Me on the home of Hey Morton and today's hit music all day and night, technically, Z90.

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0: This is Hey Morton, and here's Adina with 60 Seconds of Dirt.
1: Oh, how the tables have turned. Tyra Banks is now suing Netflix for the America's Next Top Model docuseries that was released, and it really did make her look kind of bad. She says that they edited 3.5 hours worth of her interview down to 60 minutes, and they chose the 60 minutes that all made her look bad. And she is suing for defamation, and she's seeking damages and for all the backlash that she has received.
2: Netflix is like, yes, new documentary, the lawsuit.
3: It's coming, yeah. Part two.
2: Yes. She came after us, the lawsuit.
1: Oh, my God, that's great.
2: They release even more footage that makes her look bad. Oh. She's like, hey.
3: America's you top thought, lawsuit.
2: You thought we only had 16 minutes? Yeah. Oh, wow, you're delusional. We got a lot more.
1: Yes.
2: Oh, my God.
1: Yep. Tune in on Hey Morton. I'll have fresh dirt every hour. I'm Adina, and that's your 60 Seconds of Dirt on C90.
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2: It is Wednesday, and that means it's time to play one of our favorite games. Everybody play along. All you got to do is take Adina on in basic trivia. Greg is ready to play. Good morning, Greg.
9: Good morning.
2: All right, so who do you think will win today, you or Adina? What's your guess? Even though you're confident you're calling to play, what is your guess?
9: Sorry, Adina, I got to put my money on me.
2: Yeah, oh, okay. That's good. And what would make you better than her at trivia? I'd like to flesh this out a little bit before we play.
9: Well, I never made the choice to have bangs. How about that?
1: Fair enough.
2: Did you have the option? That's another question. All right.
9: I'm sure she still would look better with them anyway.
2: Yeah. All right, so let's do this. Adina, you head out of this room.
1: Good luck.
2: Greg and I are going to go. We're going to have 30 seconds, Greg. There she goes. All right.
9: All right.
2: Say pass if you get stumped on a word. If we have time left over, we'll come back to it. I've got 10 questions, 30 seconds, and good luck to you. On your marks, get set, go. Name a country where pineapple is grown.
9: Hawaii.
2: Name a high fashion scarf brand.
9: Louis Vuitton.
2: What name is the popular video game streaming platform?
9: Twitch.
2: What channel has the show SportsCenter?
9: ESPN.
2: What city has an opera house on the bay?
9: Sydney.
2: Name an SUV from England.
9: Aston Martin.
2: All right, time's up. Wow, you did pretty good. Out of six, you got five right. You would have got six right. I said, name a country where pineapple is grown. Hawaii is a state, but not a country. USA would have been the answer for that, but that's good. The rest of it, you
9: that's
2: got
9: good.
2: Right.
9: Then we'll give Adina a chance.
2: All right, let's give her a chance. We'll bring her right back in. So out of six, you got five right. All right, Adina, out of six, you got five right.
1: Oh, my God, that's good.
2: Yeah. Okay. What do you got to say to Greg about that?
1: You led me to believe that, you know, you would do average, but you did above average. And so now, yeah, I'm a little nervous, but it doesn't mean we can't at least tie. I'm not even trying to win. I'm just trying to tie now.
2: Okay.
9: Fair enough. Good luck.
1: All right. Thank you.
2: You got to get five. Greg, listen in. Good luck. 30 seconds on the clock.
1: Okay.
2: Remember to say pass if you get stumped. On your marks. Get set. Go. Name a country where pineapple is grown.
1: Hawaii? America.
2: Name a high fashion scarf brand.
1: Hermes.
2: What is the name of a popular video game streaming platform?
1: Xbox?
2: What channel has the show SportsCenter?
1: ESPN.
2: What city has an opera house on the bay?
1: Oh, in Australia. Pass. Sydney.
2: Sydney is right.
1: Yes.
2: You would have got that right. Well, you didn't think of it quickly enough. A video game streaming platform. I will give you Xbox. Twitch is the platform.
3: But, right, but they have Xbox Live.
2: And they do stream, so we'll have to give that to you.
3: Yeah.
1: Okay.
2: So, name a country pineapple is grown. You said America.
1: Yeah.
2: That's not a country. Those are continents, North and South America. The United States of America is a country. Little insulting to South Americans go, no, we're
1: Sorry,
2: America.
1: No, I know.
3: Come on.
1: Well, because I said Hawaii, and then I was like, oh, my God, that's a state. And then I was, yeah.
2: He said Hawaii, too, so don't feel bad. Great center. But the rest, he got right. High fashion scarf brand?
1: Hermes,
2: yes. Popular video game, Xbox.
1: Okay.
2: ESPN does have SportsCenter.
1: Okay.
2: Good job. Sydney is an opera house on the bay.
3: Yeah.
1: So?
2: And we asked him, name an SUV from England.
1: Ooh.
3: For real?
1: Porsche?
2: That's from Germany.
1: Oh, I
2: yes,
1: don't know.
2: Dr. Ferdinand Porsche.
1: What's England?
3: Land Rover.
2: Range Rover.
1: Yeah. Oh,
2: Bentley.
1: Duh.
2: Yes.
1: Oh.
2: So you did not win. You got.
1: Did we tie?
2: You got
3: no.
2: Hermes. You got ESPN and Xbox. 3-5.
1: Man, I want a redo with Greg.
2: Why?
9: Anytime. Bring it on.
1: I don't know. I feel like I can really take him on, and this just—I don't know. Wasn't it?
2: Greg, she wants you to call back next week and play. Now, I love to give everyone else a chance, but I'm more than willing to have them. You guys want to do a tiebreaker?
1: I want to do it, yes.
2: All right. He won already, right? We've established
1: okay,
2: that.
1: Yeah,
2: all right.
3: Ballgame.
2: This is just for everyone's entertainment. Yours especially, Greg. Here we go.
9: Fair enough.
2: All right.
9: Oh, boy.
2: Here's how this works. I'm going to identify a clue. I'm going to ask you a question. When I ask you a question, you know the answer, yell out your name. First person to yell out their name, well, I'll call on you. Once I call on you, you have 5 seconds to answer. Get it right, you win. Get it wrong, your opponent wins.
1: It's on.
2: All right.
9: Yeah.
2: Here's your question. What ingredient makes Coca-Cola have bubbles?
9: Greg. Soda water. Well, soda.
2: No.
1: Don't even come to me. All I got is bubbles? I don't know. What do you mean? What ingredient? I didn't know an ingredient makes the bubbles.
2: Well, what do you think makes the bubbles?
1: I don't know. The packaging, like, because it's in the tube, like, or in the
10: can or whatever.
3: What do you think? They sprinkle Airborne in every Coca-Cola and that's how you get bubbles?
10: Well, because when you open it and the air hits, it releases. So, yeah, I'm thinking it's the way it's, like, compressingly packaged. I don't know what I'm saying, but, yeah.
3: Carbonation.
11: It's not actual soda bubble?
2: It's soda. Carbon dioxide.
3: Yes.
2: Carbon dioxide.
3: Carbon dioxide.
11: But that's
3: their
11: byproduct. Yes. All right. Fair enough.
10: That's an ingredient?
3: Yeah.
2: That's what gives it the bubbles. Carbon dioxide. Don't worry. The rest of it's unhealthy, too. If you're worried about that, I got news for you.
3: Right.
2: Thank you for playing. I can see in her mind, she's like, wait, is that healthy?
10: Oh my God.
3: The chemical.
2: I shouldn't be drinking.
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Oh, while we're on the topic of juices, I also feel like pineapple juice doesn't want to be cold. Same with anything peach. Hawaiian punch, too. Yes, I drink Hawaiian punch. I know it has a lot of sugar, but stop judging me. Right here on Z90.

Did you know lobsters are biologically immortal? And the main reason they die is because they eventually exhaust themselves. I don't really know how to process that information, so I'm passing it along to you. 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
9: Every Wednesday we play a game with this theme. Oh, people love to play Beat the Bosnian. It's our most popular game. I don't know why, but it's all about you today, Adia. It's a lot of fun. We're going to give you 30 seconds to see how many questions you can answer. And Erica is up. Good morning, Erica. How are you today?
12: Good morning, morning. Good morning, Dean. I'm great. I'm ready.
9: All right.
13: Oh, she ready. Sounds ready.
9: Yeah, look out. Okay, so here's what's going to happen, Erica. Adina's going to leave the room. I'm going to give you 30 seconds. I'll count you down and we'll start. I'm going to ask you questions, okay? You give me as many answers as you can for each question, meaning just throw out whatever you can, or you can say pass if you get stumped. Don't eat up a bunch of time trying to think of the answer, okay? I'm not going to tell you whether you're right or wrong. I'm just going to move on to the next question until your time's up. We'll go over your score. Bring Adina back in. Ask her the same questions and see how closely she matches your score. If she bests it, how she does.
13: All right.
12: All right. I think I'm ready.
9: Wait, you just said you were. What just changed? Did I confuse you?
13: She got nervous.
9: Yeah, I was like, oh, God. Oh, boy. I'm nervous. All right. You know what's great? No one listens to our show, so you don't have to worry about it. It's just us here on the phone. All right, Adina.
13: All right, good luck, Erica.
9: There she goes.
12: Thank you.
9: Yep. 30 seconds on the clock. Remember, say pass if you get stumped. On your marks, get set, go. What does CPR stand for?
12: CPR, pass for now.
9: Name a band with more than four members.
12: A band with four members, Destiny Child.
9: What vegetable is used to make pickles?
12: A pass.
9: Oh, well, today you got zero. Not your day.
12: That was it?
9: Name a band with more than four members. Destiny's Child has four members in it. Did you think I said name a band with four members?
12: Yes, I thought that's what I heard.
9: Okay, well, you know, I'll ask Adina name a band with four members and see what she comes up with, all right? So I'll give you one. You got one today. Destiny's Child, that's a good one. CPR stands for cardiopulmonary resuscitation. And the vegetable that is used to make pickles is cucumber. You take a cucumber and you put it in that salty water and it just shrivels up, kind of like you do when you're in the pool. So, all right, cucumber is the answer to that. Let's bring Adina back in. This is going to give her a false sense of confidence. So we'll see how she does. Hold on.
12: All right.
9: Adina?
0: Yes?
9: She answered three questions.
0: Okay. Three?
9: Yes, and she got one right.
0: Oh, my God, Erica, what happened? Yeah.
9: Well, you're about to find out. Wow. Maybe it's not as easy as you think.
0: Oh,
9: all right, here we go, Erica. Listen in. Adina, 30 seconds on the clock. On your marks. Get set. Go. What does CPR stand for?
0: Pass.
9: Name a band with four members.
0: Pass.
9: What vegetable is used to make pickles?
0: Cucumber.
9: Name the fictional city in the animated movie Cars.
0: Pass.
9: Corn dog covers the meat with what ingredient?
0: Cornbread.
9: What breed of dog is known for its black and white spots?
0: Dalmatian.
9: Oh, boy. Today you answered six, and you got two right.
0: Okay, yes!
9: CPR stands for cardiopulmonary resuscitation.
0: Oh, that's a lot to say, yeah.
9: Yep, that's why they call it CPR. Name a band with four members.
0: I'm racking my brain because I wanted to say One Direction. I'm like, no, they got like five or six. Then I wanted to say Jonas Brothers, but that's only three. Then I was going to say BTS, but they have like 10. So I can't think of four.
9: Beatles.
0: Oh, yeah, that's not in my lane. I would never remember that.
9: I mean, D-Rock, give me some bands with four members. Destiny's Child was her answer. I mean, almost.
0: Wasn't it three only of them?
9: There was a fourth at the beginning, right?
1: Yeah, there was a fourth, yeah.
9: I can't remember the name of the fourth person. In any event, you won today.
0: Oh my God.
9: The fictional city in the animated movie Cars was Radiator Springs.
0: Oh, duh.
9: Corn dog covers the meat with what ingredient?
0: I said corn.
9: Yeah, big hunk of cornbread on your corn dog.
1: Just jab it in the cornbread.
9: Imagine a big brick of cornbread there on a stick. You're like, wow, that's a challenge.
1: What is this, Minecraft?
0: What is that batter called?
9: Cornmeal.
0: Cornmeal.
1: Yeah, it's cornmeal.
0: Oh, well, that's what I meant.
9: Technicality.
1: Just say corn.
9: Yeah, look, tell you what, you go to the fair and ask one of those cornbread hot dogs and see what they do.
1: That might have scorched you out.
9: What's the matter with you, you psychopath? There's a ratio. It has to be just right. Ever have one of those corn dogs that has way too much batter and you're like, nope, too much batter. Can't do it. It's wearing me down. Dalmatian was right. Dog with black and white spots. So, Adina, you barely got a win today. Man.
12: Yeah.
9: Cucumber. You got cucumber and Dalmatian.
1: Dalmatian, yeah.
9: Out of six, you got two right.
0: And still a W, baby.
1: Don't be proud.
12: No.
1: Don't be proud.
9: Yeah, I tell you what, we'll let you win, all right?
12: Yes.
9: Because you just gloated, Adina. You just lost them by gloating.
1: Yep.
9: That's it.
1: Karma.
9: In your face, baby.
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All right, I'm out. Thank you so much for hanging out with me, Pandora. I will see your beautiful face tomorrow at noon. The Trending 20 is up next. 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

Hey, it's Rick. 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
2: This is Hey Morton, and here's Adina with 60 Seconds of Dirt.
3: Oh, how the tables have turned. Tyra Banks is now suing Netflix for the America's Next Top Model docuseries that was released, and it really did make her look kind of bad. She says that they edited 3.5 hours worth of her interview down to 60 minutes, and they chose the 60 minutes that all made her look bad. And she is suing for defamation, and she's seeking damages and for all the backlash that she has received.
4: Netflix is like, yes, new documentary, the lawsuit.
5: It's coming, yeah. Part due.
4: Yes. She came after us, that lawsuit.
3: Oh, my God, that's great.
4: They release even more footage that makes her look bad. Whoa. She's like, hey.
5: America's you top thought, lawsuit.
4: You thought we only had 16 minutes? Yeah. Oh, wow, you're delusional. We got a lot more.
3: Yes. I'm so Yep. Tune in on Hey Morton. I'll have fresh dirt every hour. I'm Adina, and that's your 60 Seconds of Dirt on C90.
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5: On line 7, we have Marissa.
4: Marissa, welcome to Beat the Bosnian. How are you feeling today?
12: Ooh, I'm feeling great. Hey, Morton, I'm ready to play.
4: All right, let's do this. Adina's going to leave the room. We're going to give you 30 seconds to answer questions. We've got 10 of them. You can say pass to any of them if you feel stumped, okay? And what we'll do is we'll tell you your scores at the end. Then we'll bring Adina back in, and we'll ask her the same questions and compare her scores. So good luck to you.
12: Thank you.
3: Good luck, Marissa.
4: And there goes Adina. All right. Now, there's a little bit of a delay, so I'm going to start the timer for you right after the first question to accommodate for that delay. Good luck to you. 30 seconds on the clock. Here we go. On your marks, get set, go. Name a cartoon with cats.
12: Garfield.
4: What is located at 1600 Pennsylvania Avenue?
12: The White House.
4: Which number is higher, 10 degrees Fahrenheit or Celsius?
12: Celsius.
4: Name a country that is known for its fjords.
12: For its what?
4: Fjords.
12: Pass.
4: Name a national grocery chain.
12: Save Mart.
4: All right, there you go.
12: I still don't know what that word is that you said at the end of that question.
4: Fjords. I'll give you the answer. It's Norway. So they are narrow channels of water that have high cliffs on cliffs wouldn't be the word, but mountains on either side. So they're glacier. They're made by glaciers. And so in Norway, you can tour
12: the
4: fjords. Okay,
12: well, now I feel dumb.
4: Well, don't feel dumb because you may. A lot of people may not know that, or maybe everybody does, but we'll never know. I'll never make you feel dumb for that. Okay. So which number is higher, 10 degrees Celsius, you said?
12: Yes.
4: All right. That's actually not true. Fahrenheit is higher because for Celsius, you double it and add 30 to get to Fahrenheit. 0 degrees Celsius is freezing. So 32 degrees is freezing for Fahrenheit. So you missed that one. Fjord, you missed. What'd you say for grocery chain again? Save Mart?
12: Save Mart.
4: All right. I'll give you that one. And then... the White House is at 1600 Pennsylvania Avenue, and a cartoon with cats is Garfield. So very good. So we'll bring Adina back
12: all right.
4: in. All right, here she comes. All right, Adina, here we go.
3: Okay, what's her score?
4: Her score was 3.
3: Oh, sorry. Sorry, Marissa.
5: Dang.
3: It's not a shade. It's not. It's just I'm excited for me.
4: Okay. Well, we'll find out. 30 seconds on the clock. Say pass if you get stumped. On your marks.
3: Okay.
4: Get set. Go. Name a cartoon with cats.
3: Oh, snap. Pass.
4: What is located at 1600 Pennsylvania Avenue?
3: The White House.
4: Which number is higher, 10 degrees Fahrenheit or 10 degrees Celsius?
3: 10 degrees Celsius.
4: Name a country known for its fjords.
3: Sweden.
4: Name a national grocery chain.
3: Walmart.
4: What state did the attack on Pearl Harbor take place?
3: Pass.
4: All right. See? All right. Well, you got 1600 Pennsylvania Avenue, okay. The White House. 10 degrees Fahrenheit is actually higher.
5: Yes.
4: National grocery chain. You said Walmart. That's
3: okay.
4: True. And what state did the attack on Pearl Harbor take place?
3: I don't know.
4: Do you know the answer to that one?
12: Hawaii.
5: Yeah.
3: Okay.
4: Pearl Harbor is in Hawaii. The Japanese flew across the Pacific and attacked it there. So you can still go to the Pearl Harbor Memorial and see which ship
5: it's
4: is
5: really cool.
4: There.
5: Oh, my gosh. What is it?
4: I know.
5: I can't remember.
4: It escapes me right now, but I know it off the tip of my
5: tongue. And I've toured it before. It's gorgeous.
4: It's a really spectacular monument.
5: Yeah.
4: Yeah, you stand over looking down into the water.
5: Is it
4: the
5: Arizona? Might be the Arizona. That's just Arizona.
4: So there you go.
5: Yeah.
3: So wait, how many did I get?
4: 2.
3: Are you sure? There were no other ones? I didn't...
4: Cartoon with cats.
3: Didn't
4: did not get. White House you got. Grocery chain you got. And that's all you got.
3: Really? Oh,
4: 2.
3: Man.
4: You couldn't even add past 2? What other one did you think you got?
3: I thought there were so much more in my
4: you
3: head.
4: You just tried to answer a lot. You just didn't get them right.
3: Oh, dang.
4: Yeah. Garfield would have been a good cartoon.
3: Garfield.
4: Cat. Yeah.
3: Oh.
4: I know, right? That's kind of a simple one.
3: Cartoon I need a redo.
4: Right there.
5: Or Tom and Jerry. Or yeah.
4: Tom and Jerry.
3: Oh,
4: there's another
3: God.
4: Good one.
3: Okay, all right, enough. Okay.
4: Do we have any others you can think of? Felix the Cat?
12: Aristocats?
4: Old school one? Oh, yes, Aristocats.
3: Oh, yes.
4: All right,
3: my favorite.
4: Let's keep it going. Do you have a
12: Animaniacs?
4: Favorite?
12: Animaniacs.
4: All right, Animaniacs. That's another good one.
3: All
4: keep
3: right.
4: them coming.
3: Yeah.
4: Marissa, way to rub it in. And congratulations, you won.

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11: On Wednesdays, we play a game where all you have to do is take on Adina in basic trivia. We call it... Sonia wants to beat the Bosnian today, so let's welcome Sonia to the show. How are you today, Sonia?
12: I'm good. Thank you. Good morning.
11: Good morning. Have you played this before and thought today's the day I'm going to go for it?
12: Yes. Hopefully my mind is straight today.
11: Yeah. What would make it go sideways?
12: Not having my cup of coffee.
11: Oh, dear.
13: That'll do it.
11: Have you had it yet or no?
12: Nope.
11: Well, you know what?
14: Sideways we go.
11: She's saying there's a chance.
13: Yeah.
11: All right. Well, listen, today's questions, I'll tell you, they're not crazy hard. They're just, you got to think for a second. And I know each of you will get some of them right. Ooh. So that's good news. How many will they get right? Well, we'll find out next as we get ready to play Beat the Bosnian. Adina, any final words?
14: Good luck.
11: All right. There you go.
12: Goodbye,
11: Adina. She's going to head into D-Rock Studio, and we'll make sure that she can't hear these questions when we ask them to you. 30 seconds on the clock. Remember to say pass if you get stumped, okay?
12: Okay.
11: On your marks, get set, go. What is the name of the numbering system at the library?
12: Duodecimal.
11: Name a type of hard candy.
12: Peppermint.
11: What is the black dot on your eye called?
12: The iris.
11: Name a skin disease.
12: Melanoma.
11: What country did the Titanic set sail from?
12: Europe.
11: What Oscar-nominated thriller starred Jodie Foster?
12: Pass.
11: All right, time's up. You got three right today. I know it seemed like more, right? But no. You were out of six, you got three right. Dewey Decimal is correct.
12: Holy.
11: Type of hard candy. I'll give you peppermint candy, 100%. Jolly Ranchers is another good one. What is a black dot on your eye called? Is your pupil. The iris is the colored part around it. Name a skin disease. I'll give you melanoma because it is. It's skin cancer. Also psoriasis, eczema, dandruff, shingles. All those would have qualified. What country did the Titanic set sail from? You said Europe. It did set sail from Europe, but actually England is the country. Europe is the continent. I know when you hear it back, you're like, oh my gosh. And what Oscar-nominated thriller starred Jodie Foster? Do you know? Nope.
12: Nope.
11: It is Silence of the Lambs.
12: Oh my goodness.
11: Yes. So we're going to send you a case of fava beans to go with your liver tonight. All right, let's bring Adina back in. You're like, man, I played Beat the Bosnian. All I got are all these fava beans. All right. All right, Adina, out of six, she got three right.
13: Fair. Okay.
11: All right. Yes, it was fair. I was here for it. You're saying a fair performance?
13: Yeah, that's good.
11: All right. Know? Now listen in, Sonia. Let's see how Adina does. 30 seconds on the clock and good luck to you. Okay. Say pass if you get stumped. What?
13: I'm just nervous now. Right. Like, wait, it just hit me.
11: I love that you're still nervous. All right, here we go. 30 seconds on the clock. Say pass if you get stumped. On your marks, get set, go. What is the name of the numbering system at the library?
13: Numerical.
11: Name a type of hard candy.
13: Jolly Rancher.
11: What is the black dot on your eye called?
13: On my eye? Oh, a pupil.
11: Name a skin disease.
13: Psoriasis.
11: What country did the Titanic set sail from?

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2: Oh, how the tables have turned. Tyra Banks is now suing Netflix for the America's Next Top Model docuseries that was released, and it really did make her look kind of bad. She says that they edited 3.5 hours worth of her interview down to 60 minutes, and they chose the 60 minutes that all made her look bad. And she is suing for defamation, and she's seeking damages and for all the backlash that she has received.
3: Netflix is like, yes, new documentary, the lawsuit.
4: It's coming, yeah. Part due.
3: Yes. She came after us, that lawsuit.
2: Oh my God, that's great.
3: They release even more footage that makes her look bad. Oh. She's like, hey.
4: America's you top thought, lawsuit.
3: You thought we only had 16 minutes? Yeah. Oh, wow, you're delusional. We got a lot more.
2: Yes. I'm so here
3: Oh my
2: for
3: gosh.
2: It. Yep. Tune in on Hey Morton.

0: 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I'm Medina, and that's your 60 Seconds of Dirt on C90.
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7: 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We call it How well do you think you would do answering questions against Adina? Everybody play along. Today, there are some hard questions. I'm not going to lie. There are some tough questions.
0: Okay.
7: So you might want to just say pass. All right. So good luck to you. Who are we playing against today, D-Rock?
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9: Hey,
7: are you ready to play Beat the Bosnian?
9: Yes.
7: All right. So, Adina, you're going to have to leave the room.
0: All right. Good luck.
7: There she goes. You've got 30 seconds on the clock. Remember to say pass if you get stumped on one, okay?
9: Okay.
7: Now, there's a little bit of a delay, so I'm going to start the timer right after the first question. Here we go. Say pass if you get stumped. On your marks, get set, go. What is the name of someone who fixes shoes?
9: Pass.
7: Name something with nutmeg in it.
9: Oh, my gosh. What's it called? Pass.
7: What animal does a farrier work with?
9: A bird?
7: Name a famous sports trophy.
9: The Heisman Trophy.
7: What city has the giant arch?
9: St. Louis, Missouri.
7: There you go. I'll give you two right there. You got two out of five. You definitely want to yell pass the second you don't know the answer, because there may be other really easy questions, and that will help you get to those ones sooner. What is the name of someone who fixes shoes? That's a cobbler. Name something with nutmeg in it. Pie, cider, pumpkin spice latte, all... you could even add it to most, I mean, you could put it in stuffing too. Probably stuffing has some in it. But what animal does a farrier work with? Equine animals, horses, donkeys, zebras. They help horseshoe horses. A farrier would be someone who does the horseshoes. And a famous sports trophy, you got that right. Heisman Trophy, that's great. What city has the giant arch? St. Louis. So you got 2 out of 5, and that's not bad. Let's bring Adina back in. That'll give her a false confidence. I'll tell you that right now, Monica. So, okay. Out of 5, she was able to get 2 right.
0: Oh,
7: 2 out of 5.
0: I think I'll win today.
7: All right, 30 seconds on the clock. Now, she may be a Rhodes Scholar. You don't know, and you're just like way overstating.
0: Oh.
7: You don't know that? These questions are hard.
0: Okay.
7: All right, good luck to you. Listen in, Monica. 30 seconds on the clock. Say pass if you get stumped. On your marks, get set, go. Name someone who fixes shoes. What is the name?
8: A shoe repairman.
7: Name something with nutmeg in it.
8: Apple pie?
7: What animal does a farrier work with?
8: Pass.
7: Name a famous sports trophy.
8: The Stanley Cup.
7: What city has the giant arch?
8: St. Louis.
7: Name a science fiction movie.
8: Pass.
7: Name someone Tom Cruise has dated.
8: Katie Holmes.
7: What company makes Mars candy bars?
8: Mars. Wait.
7: Time's
8: what
7: up.
8: What company makes Mars candy bars?
7: Mm-hmm.
8: Mars.
10: Did you hear it deflate like a balloon?
8: I know I nailed some of them.
7: Shoe repairman is wrong. Cobbler.
10: Yeah. Cobbler.
8: Oh.
7: Seems a cobbler. Pumpkin spice latte.
8: Okay, yeah.
10: Nutmeg.
7: Yep, nutmeg. Cider,
8: nutmeg and
7: pie.
8: Apple pie?
7: Pumpkin pie.
8: Not
7: I don't think you put
8: pie.
7: Nutmeg in apple pie.
10: No.
8: Yeah.
10: Nope.
7: Unless you want it to taste like...
10: Why is it spicy?
7: Yes. Farrier works with horses, donkeys, animals with hooves. That's what a farrier
10: does.
7: That's
10: so funny. I was going to say a ferret. I don't know. Farrier.
7: Yeah. Name a famous sports trophy. You said Stanley Cup.
8: Okay.
7: That got you one. St. Louis Arch got you one. Science fiction movie. Not even Star Wars.
8: Oh, yeah.
7: None.
8: I just couldn't even think.
7: That's the best way to do it.
10: Yeah.
7: And then someone Tom Cruise has dated. Now, he married Katie Holmes.
10: Right.
7: But did he date her? I guess he did before they got married.
8: Yeah.
10: I don't know.
8: They had to date before they got married.
10: I suppose.
8: Yeah, they actually did it for like a couple of years. And then they got married.
7: Are you sure?
10: She's making this up as we go.
7: Please. All right. That's a technicality, but I'll give it to you.
10: Yeah.
7: But I'm still going to give the prize to Monica.
8: Do you want to do a tiebreaker?
7: Oh, you want to do a tiebreaker?
8: Yeah. Just to be fair and clear.
7: All right. Yell out your name the second you know the answer. Now, she has a 1 second delay on her phone, so.
8: Okay, I can do
7: so
8: 1 second.
7: Just say 1001 in your head and then yell out your name if you know the answer. Here's your question. Haribo is famous for making what?
8: Oh, Adina.
9: Monica.
7: What do you say, Monica?
8: I forgot to wait.
9: Is it La Boo Boo?
7: No.
8: Oh. Girl, what? No. Monica.
9: Haribo.
8: No.
7: Haribo Boo.
10: And you're going to die laughing because the commercials have these grown people with kid voices, and they talk about their favorite candy, the gummy bear.
8: Yeah, I was going to say gummy bear or the bottle, Coke bottles.
7: Gummy candy.
10: Yeah.
7: Haribo gummy candy. You know, one thing is nice about Beat the Bosnian today, now that we're at the end of it, I'm glad. And that never changes.
11: Beat the Bosnian. Beat the Bosnian.
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0: This is Hey Morton, and here's Adina with 60 Seconds of Dirt.
1: Oh, how the tables have turned. Tyra Banks is now suing Netflix for the America's Next Top Model docuseries that was released, and it really did make her look kind of bad. She says that they edited 3.5 hours worth of her interview down to 60 minutes, and they chose the 60 minutes that all made her look bad. And she is suing for defamation, and she's seeking damages and for all the backlash that she has received.
2: Netflix is like, yes, new documentary, the lawsuit.
3: It's coming, yeah. Part due.
2: Yes. She came after us, that lawsuit.
1: Oh, my God, that's great.
2: They release even more footage that makes her look bad. Whoa. She's like, hey.
3: America's you top thought, lawsuit.
2: You thought we only had 16 minutes? Yeah. Oh, wow, you're delusional. We got a lot more.
1: Yes. I'm so here for it. Oh, my God. Yep. Tune in on Hey Morton. I'll have fresh dirt every hour. I'm Adina, and that's your 60 Seconds of Dirt on C90.
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8: 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On Wednesdays, we play a game where all you have to do is take on Adina in basic trivia. We call it Sonia wants to beat the Bosnian today, so let's welcome Sonia to the show. How are you today, Sonia?
10: I'm good. Thank you. Good morning.
8: Good morning. Have you played this before and thought today's the day I'm going to go for it?
10: Yes. Hopefully my mind is straight today.
8: Yeah. What would make it go sideways?
10: Not having my cup of coffee.
8: Oh, dear.
3: That'll do it.
8: Have you had it yet or no?
10: Nope.
8: Well, you know what?
1: Sideways we go.
8: She's saying there's a chance.
10: Yeah.
8: All right. Well, listen, today's questions, I'll tell you, they're not crazy hard. They're just, you got to think for a second. And I know each of you will get some of them right. So that's good news. How many will they get right? Well, we'll find out next as we get ready to play Beat the Bosnian. Adina, any final words?
1: Good luck.
8: All right. There you go.
10: Thank you.
8: Adina. She's going to head into D-Rock studio, and we'll make sure that she can't hear these questions when we ask them to you. 30 seconds on the clock. Remember to say pass if you get stumped, okay?
10: Okay.
8: On your marks, get set, go. What is the name of the numbering system at the library?
10: Duodecimal.
8: Name a type of hard candy.
10: Peppermint.
8: What is the black dot on your eye called?
10: The iris.
8: Name a skin disease.
10: Melanoma.
8: What country did the Titanic set sail from?
10: Europe.
8: What Oscar-nominated thriller starred Jodie Foster?
10: Pass.
8: All right, time's up. You got three right today. I know it seemed like more, right? But no. You were out of six. You got three right. Dewey Decimal is correct.
10: Holy.
8: Type of hard candy. I'll give you peppermint candy, 100%. Jolly Ranchers is another good one. What is a black dot on your eye called? Is your pupil. The iris is the colored part around it. Name is skin disease. I'll give you melanoma because it is. It's skin cancer. Also psoriasis, eczema, dandruff, shingles. All those would have qualified. What country did the Titanic set sail from? You said Europe. It did. Set sail from Europe, but actually England is the country. Europe is the continent. And when you hear it back, you're like, oh my gosh. And what Oscar-nominated thriller starred Jodie Foster? Do you know? Nope.
10: No.
8: Silence of the Lambs.
10: Oh my goodness.
8: Yes. So we're going to send you a case of fava beans to go with your liver tonight. All right, let's bring Adina back in. You're like, man, I played Beat the Bosnian. All I got are all these fava beans. All right. All right, Adina, out of six, she got three right.
1: Fair. Okay.
8: All right. Yes, it was fair. I was here for it. You're saying a fair performance?
1: Yeah, that's good.
8: All right. Know? Now listen in, Sonia. Let's see how Adina does. 30 seconds on the clock, and good luck to you. Say pass if you get stumped. What?
1: I'm just nervous now. Right. Like, wait, it just hit me.
8: I love that you're still nervous. All right, here we go. 30 seconds on the clock. Say pass if you get stumped. On your marks, get set, go. What is the name of the numbering system at the library?
1: Oh, numerical.
8: Name a type of hard candy.
1: Jolly Rancher.
8: What is the black dot on your eye called?
1: On my eye? Oh, a pupil.
8: Name a skin disease.
1: Psoriasis.
8: What country did the Titanic set sail from?
1: The United Kingdom?
8: What Oscar?
1: Wait, where was it coming from? Hold
8: on, England. But did we say United Kingdom? Isn't that a bunch of countries? That's not exactly a country.
3: Yeah,
8: right?
3: It's not necessarily a country.
8: Yeah,
1: it's literally a whole. Well, it's a country.
8: It's Ireland and Scotland and it's the United Kingdom.
1: Still, you know. Well, what country did it start?
8: England. So I'm going to say
3: yeah,
8: it's entire
3: very general.
1: All
3: yeah.
1: right, fine.
8: She said Europe, so at least you're a little more specific. Yes.
3: Both you guys went big.
8: All right.
3: Like, we're thinking bigger picture here, man.
8: Earth. You're right. It was Earth. Yeah, you got it.

Hey, it's Rick. Hope you're having a great day. Tomorrow on Hey Morton at 7:40 in the morning, join us. We'll get you tickets to SeaWorld and their summer spectacular. You're going to have a great time. Do it tomorrow, right here, 7:40. It's Hey Morton on Z90.

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12: Today, we play a game where you take on Adina in basic trivia. Amanda, how are you today? Sorry, Amanda, I didn't pick up the phone line, so it makes it hard for you to answer. Why can't I hear her? I'm like, oh, you got to pick up the phone
13: line. Hey, Martin.
12: Hey.
13: Good morning.
12: Good morning. I've got some really fun questions. You're going to love these. Adina will, too. And it's really, this is a really fun Beat the Bosnian. So, you know what? If you're paying attention today, your chances are really good. I'll say that.
14: Ooh, okay.
12: If you're paying close attention, your chances are really good to win. Are you paying close attention, Amanda?
13: I think so. I want to say yes.
12: All right. We're about to find out. Adina's going to leave the room.
14: Good luck.
12: There she goes.
13: Thank you. You too.
12: So she'll be out of the room. I'm going to ask you 10 questions. You'll have 30 seconds to answer as many as possible. And remember, if you don't know the answer, say pass if you get stumped, because that's always a good strategy. It helps. Okay?
13: Okay, perfect.
12: All right, there's a little bit of a delay on the phone, so I'm going to start the timer after our first question. Good luck to you. On your marks, get set, go. What country is known for its rum?
13: Russia.
12: What Friday night ABC news show is hosted by Elizabeth Vargas?
13: Pass.
12: Name an ingredient of a lasagna.
13: Ricotta cheese.
12: Complete the phrase. Hindsight is always...
13: Pass.
12: Name a Michael Jackson song.
13: Beat it.
12: What year was Joe Biden elected president?
13: Pass.
12: All right. Time's up. You got two today. now listen, I'm going to let everybody in on a little inside joke today, okay? You ready to have some fun with me? Now, I can tell you now, Amanda, that you're done. What country is known for its rum? It's Puerto Rico. Vodka is the Russian drink you were thinking of.
13: Vodka.
12: Yes. What Friday night ABC news show is hosted by Elizabeth Vargas? It's called 2020, and it's been on for years. Barbara Walters used to host it a long time ago. An ingredient of lasagna, you got that right. Complete the phrase. Hindsight is always 2020. Can you name a Michael Jackson song? You said Beat It. Beat It is correct. What year was Joe Biden elected president? He was elected president 2020. The next question on my list is, what number is considered perfect vision? Do you know?
13: 2020.
12: Very good. So if you're paying attention today, many of the questions, in fact, four of the 10 are answered 2020. And we'll see.
13: 2020,
12: We'll see if Adina catches on. So hold on. We'll have her come back in. So you got two out of five. So it's okay, score. We'll see how she got two out of five.
0: Okay.
12: All right.
0: Well,
12: so
0: that makes me a little nervous.
12: Listen in, Amanda. If you're paying attention, you can win today, Adina. Good luck to you. Okay. 30 seconds on the clock. Say pass if you get stumped. On your marks, get set, go. What country is known for its rum?
0: Pass.
12: And what Friday night ABC news show is hosted by Elizabeth Vargas?
0: Pass.
12: Name an ingredient of lasagna.
0: Noodles.
12: Complete the phrase. Hindsight is always...
0: 2020.
12: Name a Michael Jackson song.
0: Beat it.
12: What year was Joe Biden elected president?
0: 2018.
12: What number is considered perfect vision?
0: 2020.
12: All right, you got it after the buzzer, unfortunately.
0: Oh, come on.
12: So what country is known for its rum?
0: I have no idea.
12: Puerto Rico.
0: Oh.
12: Puerto Rican rum is considered the best, right, D-Rock?
1: Yep, Bacardi.
12: Yep. What Friday night ABC news show is hosted by Elizabeth Vargas? Do you have any guess?
0: I don't even know who Elizabeth Vargas is.
12: Okay. Barbara Walters used to host this show back in the day. Do you have any guess?
0: Dateline.
12: 2020.
0: Oh, 2020.
12: Yes. Name an ingredient of lasagna. You said noodles. Complete the phrase. Hindsight is always 2020. You got that right. Very good. Name a Michael Jackson song. Beat it. You got that right.
0: Okay.
12: Yeah. What year was Joe Biden elected president? Any guess?
0: I said 2018, but I was trying to...
1: What's your gut telling you?
12: What's your gut telling you? What year it is?
0: Well, it's 2025. But before that, he was... Oh, was it 2020? Mm-hmm. 2024? Mm. 2021?
12: Yes. Mm. And what number is considered perfect vision?
0: 20... Oh, my God!
1: What show is Barbara Walters on?
0: Oh, wow! Well, you tricked us!
12: I didn't. I said if you're paying attention, it'll be very obvious.
1: I was like, she doesn't get the pattern?
0: Oh, my God.
12: I'm not gonna catch her. She's like, nobody knows perfect vision, so that's not a real question.
1: Right.
0: Oh,
12: Amanda,
0: that's so good.
12: Adina did beat you today.
0: I did?
12: Yeah, you got three. Lasagna, hindsight, and a Michael Jackson song.
1: Okay, buy one. Relax.
0: Wow. Yeah. Sorry.
12: But you could have had like seven if you were just paying attention.
1: Right.
12: Yes, but we have a very nice party gift for you, Amanda, so don't worry about that. We'll take good care of you. In the meantime, it's just another strange edition of Not 2020.
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0: is A. Morton, and here's Adina with 60 Seconds of Dirt.
1: Oh, how the tables have turned. Tyra Banks is now suing Netflix for the America's Next Top Model docuseries that was released, and it really did make her look kind of bad. She says that they edited 3.5 hours worth of her interview down to 60 minutes, and they chose the 60 minutes that all made her look bad. And she is suing for defamation. And she's seeking damages and for all the backlash that she has received.
2: Netflix is like, yes, new documentary, the lawsuit.
3: It's coming, yeah. Part due.
2: Yes. She came after us, that lawsuit.
1: Oh, my God, that's great.
2: They release even more footage that makes her look bad. Oh. She's like, hey.
3: America's top lawsuit.
2: You thought we only had 16 minutes? Yeah. Oh, wow, you're delusional. We got a lot more.
1: Yes. I'm so here.
2: Oh, my God.
1: Yep. Tune in on Hey Morton. I'll have fresh dirt every hour. I'm Adina, and that's your 60 Seconds of Dirt on C90.
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2: 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All right, let's play it. Okay. Playing today, Shireen. Welcome to the show, Shireen.
4: Good morning.
2: We've had Shireen on before. I recognize your name. You've been on before with us, right?
4: Yes.
2: All right. Well, we love having you. Good energy.
4: Thank you.
2: Do you think you'll beat Adina today? What do you think the score will be at the end? What's your prediction?
4: I hope so. It's hard sometimes. I hope so.
2: What's your prediction for the score?
4: I think I'll get 4.
2: Mm-hmm.
5: Mm. And what do you think I'll get?
4: I hope Adina gets 3. Only because so I went.
6: Right. That's fair.
2: That's the object of the game. Otherwise, why try, right?
6: Yeah, you play to win, not to lose.
2: Yeah. Right?
5: I hope it's a tie. I don't know why.
2: Oh, that's so weird.
6: Aww. That is so lame.
2: All right. Well, you know, I've got 10 questions. I've got 30 seconds. Adina, we'll say goodbye.
5: All right. Good luck, Shireen.
2: She'll be back in a second.
4: Thank you.
2: There she goes. And the door is closed. She's out. She can't hear us. 30 seconds on the clock. Remember, say pass if you get stumped. On your marks, get set, go. What is the name of the Buffalo football team?
4: Bills.
2: Name a brand of fruit juice.
4: Ocean Spray.
2: What show does Terry Crews host?
4: Pass.
2: What country is Rihanna from?
4: Not Bahamas. Pass.
2: Name an ocean creature that has 5 arms.
4: Squid.
2: Oh. Well, you didn't get 4. I'll just leave it at that. I didn't say at least 5 arms. I said 5 arms particularly. That's a starfish. Starfish.
4: Oh my God, duh. You're right.
2: Well, you know, you don't think of it like that because it doesn't seem like arms. It seems like legs, right? So five arms. Right? It can be up to like 20, but most starfish have at least five arms. What is the name of the Buffalo football team? Bills, you got that right. Ocean Spray for fruit juice. Terry Crews hosts America's Got Talent, AGT.
4: Oh, okay.
2: All right. Rihanna is from, you're right, not Bahamas, Barbados.
4: Okay.
2: Yes.
4: Dang it.
2: An ocean creature with five arms is a starfish. So let's welcome Adina back in. She's excited. Okay. I can tell she's excited by the way she like looked at me like, ooh, oh, it's my turn.
5: All right. Hi, guys. Why are you smiling?
2: It's my job.
5: Why are you having so much fun?
2: I know, right? You are suspicious of my happiness. Sad. Out of five, she answered. She got two right.
5: Ooh.
2: Two out of five. So let's see how you do. Listen in, Shereen. Let's see how Dina does. 30 seconds on the clock. Say pass if you get stumped.
5: Okay.
2: On your marks, get set. Go. What is the name of the Buffalo football team?
5: What? The Bills. Oh!
2: Name a brand of fruit juice.
5: Oh, Welch's.
2: What show does Terry Crews host?
5: American Idol? No, yeah.
2: What country is Rihanna from?
5: Barbados.
2: Name an ocean creature that has five arms.
5: A squid.
2: What type of solution is used? Oh, time's up.
5: What type of solution? What? Ask me. I feel on fire.
2: What type of solution is used for contacts?
5: Oh.
2: Time's up.
5: That I don't know.
2: Saline.
5: Saline. Yes, I did
2: saline
5: know that.
2: Saline solution.
5: Yeah.
2: Well, if you knew it, you'd say it. What do you mean? I did know that.
5: I did.
2: I'm trying to give the answer. You hear that, D-Rock? Yes, I knew that.
6: Yeah, it's ridiculous.
2: Really? Because I gave you a chance to tell me, and you said, I don't know.
6: He's like, you're right. I did. I got nothing.
2: That's so funny, the way your brain works like that. You're like, tell me what it is. I don't know. Saline. I knew it.
6: Right.
2: You did. Well, it's a tip of your tongue answer.
5: Yeah.
2: Right? Yeah, I got that. Well, Shereen, you know what? You didn't get a win today. She beat you by one. She got the Barbados. America's Got Talent, Terry Crews host.
6: Yes.
2: Not American Idol.
5: That's right.
2: Yeah. And a small ocean creature that has five arms, not a squid.
5: No. Why?
2: It is a starfish.
5: Well, it could be a squid.
4: I said squid, too.
5: Why not?
2: Why can it be a squid?
5: And they've got five of the things floating.
6: They've got more than five.
2: They've got more than five.
5: Well, at least one could have had an accident and only had five.
2: Well, you know what?
5: At least five.
2: Go ask a one-legged pirate. Sure, anything can happen.
5: Dang.
2: We're asking you what creature.
6: Sounds like the name of a bar. The five-legged squid.
2: Yes, I'm the five-legged squid.
6: Drink specials.
2: I caught one of his legs off in a fight in the ocean.
5: Yeah.
2: Like, all right, Uncle John. No, you don't understand. If you see him, you'll know him. His beady eye looking at you.
6: It's a legend.
2: Yes. He took down five sailors before I got his leg. All right, listen. This is really off track. Shereen, just for having to sit through that, I'm going to give you your prize today, okay?
4: Thank you.
2: Oh, she's still there. That's good.
6: Dead men tell no tales.
2: All right. Arr. I wonder what it is about people that want to make pirate talk. It is weird, right?
5: Yeah.
2: Like even you are, I can tell
5: I really
2: you're resisting it right
5: it.
2: Now. You're like, arr.
5: All right.
7: Lard ass.
2: Oh, that's me. Oh.
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10: 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Every Wednesday, you take Adina on in basic trivia. See who can beat you today. I'll tell you some. A couple of these questions you've had before.
12: Oh.
10: So you should know them, but maybe you will, maybe you won't. Hey, Jennifer.
13: Hey, Warren. Good morning.
10: How are you today?
13: Good. How are you?
10: Good. So we're excited to have you on. We're going to have Adina leave the room in a second. We're going to give you 30 seconds to answer as many questions as you can. We'll bring her back in, ask her the same questions, and then compare scores. You're about 50-50.
13: Okay.
12: I am.
10: You're actually about, you lost 2 weeks in a row, so you're actually down a little bit.
12: Okay.
10: Like 48-52. So okay. You got to get a win back to get to 50-50 status.
12: I'm going to try.
14: All right. Get an average back.
10: Jen, yeah. Jen, what kind of trivia player are you? Let's gauge your level of intelligence real quick.
13: I've actually never played, so it's going to be my first time.
12: Oh.
10: So you and Adina, about 50-50.
12: Okay.
10: Yeah. She's played every week for years and years. Some of these questions might throw you off, so.
12: All right. Let's do it. I'm ready. Okay. Good All luck.
10: Right. Say good luck. There she goes. Head out of the studio.
13: Am I allowed to say pass?
10: Of course, yes. Easy peasy, you can't say pass. We do that on a Thursday. But Wednesdays, oh, yeah, you can say pass. Trust me, it's part of Adina's strategy.
13: Oh, okay.
10: Yeah. All right, here we go. 30 seconds on the clock. Remember to say pass if you get stumped. On your marks, get set, go. Name a city in Switzerland.
13: Pass.
10: True or false, it's wintertime in Brazil.
13: False.
10: Name a human bone.
13: Femur.
10: Flathead and Phillips are types of what?
13: Screwdrivers.
10: Name a brand of bicycle.
13: E-bike.
10: What bird cannot fly?
13: A penguin.
10: All right, you got three today. City in Switzerland. Now, you would think they would just roll right off your tongue. And when I was looking them up, I'm like, man, there aren't that many famous ones that I think of. Zurich, Geneva, Bern, Lausanne, all cities in Switzerland. I wouldn't think of a lot of those other than Zurich, right? Yeah. It is wintertime in Brazil right now. May to September is their winter months. Isn't that weird? Their Christmas time is when it's warm and hot down on the beaches. But okay.
13: Yeah. My friend's Brazilian.
10: Oh, no. Well, I hope he's not listening. We'll find out. Name a human bone. You said? Do you remember what human bone you said? Yeah.
13: Oh, I said femur.
10: Femur. That is a human bone, so congratulations. Flathead and Phillips are types of screwdrivers. A brand of bicycle, Schwinn, Trek, we would accepted those. Huffy, there's a bunch of them. What e-bike is a type of bicycle, but not a brand. What bird cannot fly is a penguin. You're correct. A penguin cannot fly. So we'll bring Adina back in. She probably thinks a penguin can fly if you throw it from high enough. We'll find out what she thinks here. Hold on real quick. All right, Adina. Out of six, she got three.
12: Three.
10: Yeah.
12: Okay.
10: All right, we'll see how you do.
12: All right.
10: All right, listen in, Jennifer. 30 seconds on the clock. Say pass if you get stumped. On your marks, get set, go. Name a city in Switzerland.
12: Zurich.
10: True or false, it's wintertime in Brazil.
12: True.
10: Name a human bone.
12: Your femur.
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12: Tool belts. 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
10: Name a brand of bicycle.
12: Mountain range.
10: What bird cannot fly? Oh, time's up.
12: What are these questions today?
10: What bird cannot fly?
12: No bird. Because all birds can fly.
10: No, they can't.
12: Oh.
10: Penguin, you're just at SeaWorld.

She'll be all right. No riding shining armored knight. She will save herself this time. And in fact, tonight, she did confirm. The cold never lasts, my darling. It just teaches the heart how

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She'll be all right. 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
4: 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Everybody play along. All you gotta do is take Adina on in basic trivia. Greg is ready to play. Good morning, Greg.
6: Good morning.
4: All right, so who do you think will win today, you or Adina? What's your guess? Even though you're confident you're calling to play, what is your guess?
6: Sorry, Adina, I got to put my money on me.
7: Yeah, oh, okay.
4: That's good. And what would make you better than her at trivia? I'd like to flesh this out a little bit before we play.
6: Well, I never made the choice to have bangs. How about that?
7: Fair enough.
4: Did you have the option? That's another question. All right.
6: I'm sure she still would look better with them anyway.
4: Yeah. All right. So let's do this. Adina, you head out of this room.
7: Good luck.
4: Greg and I are going to go. We're going to have 30 seconds, Greg. There she goes. All right.
6: All right.
4: Say pass if you get stumped on a word. If we have time left over, we'll come back to it. I've got 10 questions, 30 seconds, and good luck to you. On your marks, get set, go. Name a country where pineapple is grown.
6: Hawaii.
4: Name a high fashion scarf brand.
6: Louis Vuitton.
4: What name is the popular video game streaming platform?
6: Twitch.
4: What channel has the show SportsCenter?
6: ESPN.
4: What city has an opera house on the bay?
6: Sydney.
4: Name an SUV from England.
6: Aston Martin.
4: All right, time's up. Wow, you did pretty good. Out of six, you got five right. You would have got six right. I said, name a country where pineapple is grown. Hawaii is a state, but not a country. USA would have been the answer for that, but that's good. The rest of it, you got right.
6: We'll give Adina a chance.

0: Let's give her a chance. We'll bring her right back in. So out of six, you got five right. All right, Adina, out of six, you got five right.
1: Oh, my God. That's good.
0: Yeah. Okay. What do you got to say to Greg about that?
1: You led me to believe that, you know, you would do average, but you did above average. And so now, yeah, I'm a little nervous, but it doesn't mean we can't at least tie. I'm not even trying to win. I'm just trying to tie down.
0: Okay.
2: Fair enough. Good luck.
0: All
1: oh,
0: right.
1: Thank you.
0: You got to get five. Greg, listen in. Good luck. 30 seconds on the clock.
1: Okay.
0: Remember to say pass if you get stumped. On your marks. Get set. Go. Name a country where pineapple is grown.
1: Hawaii? America.
0: Name a high fashion scarf brand.
1: Hermes.
0: What is the name of a popular video game streaming platform?
1: Xbox?
0: What channel has the show SportsCenter?
1: ESPN.
0: What city has an opera house on the bay?
1: Oh, in Australia. Pass. Sydney.
0: Sydney is right.
1: Yes.
0: You would have got that right. Well, you didn't think of it quickly enough. A video game streaming platform. I will give you Xbox. Twitch is the platform. But,
3: right, but they have Xbox Live.
0: And they do stream, so we'll have to give that to you.
3: Yeah.
1: Okay.
0: So, name a country pineapple is grown. You said America.
1: Yeah.
0: That's not a country. Those are continents, North and South America. The United States of America is a country. A little insulting that South Americans go, no, we're
1: Sorry,
0: America.
1: No, I know.
3: Come on.
1: Well, because I said Hawaii, and then I was like, oh, my God, that's a state. And then I was, yeah.
0: He said Hawaii, too, so don't feel bad. But the rest, he got right. High fashion scarf brand?
1: Hermes,
0: yes. Popular video game, Xbox.
1: Okay.
0: ESPN does have SportsCenter.
1: Okay.
0: Good job. Sydney is an opera house on the bay.
3: Yeah.
1: And, so?
0: And we asked him, name an SUV from England.
1: Ooh.
3: For real?
1: Porsche?
0: That's from Germany.
1: Oh, I
0: yes,
1: don't know.
0: Dr. Ferdinand Porsche.
1: What's England?
3: Land Rover.
0: Range Rover.
1: Yeah. Oh,
0: Bentley.
1: Duh.
0: Yes. So you did not win. You got.
1: Did we tie?
0: You got Hermes. You got ESPN and Xbox. 3-5
1: Man, I want a redo with Greg.
0: Why?
2: Anytime, bring it on.
1: I don't know. I feel like I can really take him on, and this just—I don't know. Wasn't it?
0: Greg, she wants you to call back next week and play. Now, I love to give everyone else a chance, but I'm more than willing to have them. You guys want to do a tiebreaker?
1: I want to do it, yes.
0: All right. He won already, right? We've established
1: okay,
0: that.
1: Yeah,
0: all right, this is just for everyone's entertainment. Yours especially, Greg. Here we go.
2: Fair enough.
0: All right.
2: Oh, boy.
0: Here's how this works. I'm going to identify a clue. When I ask you, I'm sorry, I'm going to ask you a question. When I ask you a question, you know the answer, yell out your name. First person to yell out their name, well, I'll call on you. Once I call on you, you have 5 seconds to answer. Get it right, you win. Get it wrong, your opponent wins.
1: It's on.
0: All right.
2: Yeah.
0: Here's your question. What ingredient makes Coca-Cola have bubbles?
2: Greg. Soda water. Well, soda.
0: No.
1: Don't even come to me. All I got is bubbles? No, what do you mean? What ingredient? I didn't know an ingredient makes the bubbles.
0: Well, what do you think makes the bubbles?
1: I don't know. The packaging, like, because it's in the tube, like, or in the can or whatever.
3: What do you think? They sprinkle airborne in every Coca-Cola and that's how you get bubbles?
1: Well, because when you open it and the air hits, it releases. So, yeah, I'm thinking it's the way it's, like, compressingly packaged. I don't know what I'm saying, but, yeah.
3: Carbonation.
2: It's not actual soda bubble?
0: It's soda? Carbon dioxide.
3: Yes.
0: Carbon dioxide.
3: Carbon dioxide.
2: But that's
3: put there,
2: a byproduct.
3: Yes.
2: All right. Fair enough.
1: That's an ingredient?
3: Yeah.
0: That's what gives it the bubbles. Carbon dioxide. Don't worry. The rest of it's unhealthy, too. If you're worried about that, I got news for you.
3: Right.
0: Thank you for playing.

0: baby, let him know. Gotta swing that. Good baby, let him know. Gotta swing that.
1: Just let you like a love. Gotta swing that. Oh, oh, oh, oh, oh. I just love to say it.

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0: on Hey Morton.
1: No matter what you ask us, we'll answer it. You just hit us up in the DMs at Hey Morton.
2: Daisy asked Hey Morton, what superpower do you think the person sitting across from you actually has?
1: You know, this is a great question for anyone even listening in their car right now to look at the person next to them and go, you know what? I think you have the superpower of whatever.
2: Yeah.
1: All right. So we're going to go around the room. So okay. I should say D-Rock, he'll say you, and you say me.
2: Yes.
1: All right. We'll do it next and reveal what we think. We think, in our opinion, they have, because Adina's going to be way off on mine, I'm sure.
2: Oh, really?
1: I think you probably would. Yeah. All right. We're next here on Hey Morton.

0: 90. When you have a question, there's nothing we can't answer. Whatever you want to know, just ask for it by name. Hey, Morton.
1: Hey, Morton.
2: Hey, Morton.
3: Hey, Morton.
4: Hey, Morton.
5: Hey, Morton.
0: Hey, Morton.
6: Hey, Morton.
7: Hey, Morton. Hey, Morton. Hey, Morton.
8: Okay, you ask us a question, and we answer in front of everybody. And I think today's question is kind of for anybody driving along in their car.
9: Daisy asked, hey, Morton, what superpower do you think the person sitting across from you actually has?
8: All right, we're going to go around the room. I'll pick D-Rock. D-Rock gets it, Dina. Dina gets me.
10: Okay.
8: And then we can see if we all agree or not.
10: All right.
8: I think D-Rock's this is a compliment, kind of and not kind of, but it really is, ultimately. I think D-Rock's superpower is likability. Here's why. I think anyone who sees him likes him and thinks that he's always in a good mood and easygoing and laid back. And for the most part, that's true until the second it's not. And I don't think anybody sees that part, right?
10: I'm fun till it's not fun anymore.
8: Right. Yeah. He has a very thin line between easygoing and really irritating. And he doesn't let it show except for with us. Is that true?
9: You totally nailed it.
8: Thank you. That's a superpower. So it is a compliment, but.
10: Oh, thank you. Yeah. Mine for Adina, I would just simply call Adina the juggernaut. Only because she is so dang hard-headed, bro. She could run through a brick wall with her confidence, even if it's crazy. Like, she'll have an idea and she's running with it, and that's just what it is. You're not going to stop her. She's a freight train yes. on the loose.
8: So Adina's superpower would be blind confidence.
10: Correct.
8: Yes.
10: Yes.
9: All right. I agree. I like that.
8: Other people would, you would have a big D on your shirt for delusion. Yeah. Which is the same thing, right?
10: Yeah, basically.
8: Blind confidence is delusion.
10: Yeah.
9: It's fun.
8: There it is. Super delusion. Here she comes. Dun, dun, I can fly. Again. I can. Watch.
10: Call me at 1-800-DELULU.
8: Yes.
9: What happened? Okay, Rick, for you, I think your superpower is, I'm going to call it like a BS meter, if you will.
8: Okay.
9: It doesn't matter if it's with a person in person, like physically, mm-hmm. or over the phone. The second someone is lying or kind of like just
8: something
9: not being straightforward, yeah, you can spot it. Where I'll be like, it might take me, say, another minute to get to know that person and go, oh, okay, I get it. You are like immediately like, no, this, something's off here. Something's off.
8: You don't know how much I appreciate that. You know why? Because my wife, after all these years, still won't give me credit for it after being right so many times. When you're married to someone, you go, you know what? Let's stay away from them. That's bad energy.
9: Mm.
8: What? That's not bad energy. I'm like, oh, trust me. That's trouble waiting.
10: It's bad when you use the superpower on them. That's what it is.
8: That's what it is. You know what? I don't like that energy. Right. Like, they're fine. You're overreacting. Yep. 6 months later. Ooh.
10: Oh, no.
8: Thank you so much. Validation. I'll take it.
0: Got a question? DM us at Hey Morton, MORTON, on Instagram and ask for it by name. Hey Morton.
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8: 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Welcome, Juliana. How are you?
2: I'm good.
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5: Let's get the show underway. It is Hey Morton. I'm your host, Rick Morton. There's Adina.
6: Hey Morton.
5: There's D-Rock.
7: Hey Morton.
5: I can't wait to talk about this story because, Adina, I think you might really like this. But I don't know. There's a new app that helps you save money online shopping. Do you love to shop online?
6: I do.
5: Imagine getting stuff 100%
6: off. 100%
5: off? 100% off. That's what this app says it does.
6: Oh, my God.
5: You can get items and pay nothing. I'll explain how this
6: works.
5: Just sit tight.
6: Okay.
5: And this could be for you.
6: I just found out from a specialist that men cannot see these two colors. So this is just more of like a public service announcement to women that if you get frustrated, if your man, husband, boyfriend, friend, whatever, can't see this color, there's an explanation for it, okay? Wait until you hear this. It's wild.
7: And if you guys think that I'm the king of dad jokes, oh, you're in for a whole nother thing. There's a coach, a retired coach out of Montana, that is the king of one-liners. You're going to crack up laughing next right here on Hey Morton.

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1: Should the guy be paying for how many trips?
2: Let's say the first five, because say you saw each other twice a month for the first 3 months.
1: And it's how long a flight?
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1: Okay, so we're looking at a round trip.
2: Like $200, let's say $250.
1: Not when you're flying, like Spirit Cargo. Welcome to Hey Morton. Brand new day. Let's get the show underway. Welcome to it. I'm your host, Rick Morton. There's Adina.
3: Hey, Morton.
1: There's D-Rock.
4: Hey, Morton.
1: I'm going to tell you about a shopping app, Adina, where you could get 100% off or at least spend nothing. Now, are
2: That's
1: you into wild. Online shopping?
2: Yes, I am.
1: Do you feel like sometimes you're just like, oh my gosh, I got to stop?
2: I love a good deal, and yeah.
1: And so you're almost, not addicted, but maybe almost.
2: Yeah.
1: Okay. Well, then this is for you. There is a online shopping app that's coming out of South Korea that will give you the dopamine hit of shopping, and you don't have to spend anything. So what Ooh. You do is you browse items.
4: Okay.
1: You look through reviews. You compare prices. Then you add stuff to your cart.
2: I like it.
1: Okay. Then you enter your shipping address. You arrange payment. And the app even shows tracking information on the shipment if you want.
2: Oh, that's awesome.
1: Here's the catch. Nothing's being delivered to your house. You didn't order anything or pay for it. The whole experience was to give you that feeling of shopping without having to spend the money. It's for people that have an online addiction for shopping. And it's just basically a site where you can go and pretend to shop to kind of give you that rush without actually spending any money.
4: I mean, but what a tease.
1: Yep.
2: Honestly, though, that is the best part, is the browsing, adding it to the cart, adding a payment and clicking submit, and then... And then you forget about the item you bought anyway.
1: Right.
2: So
1: you get something like 2 weeks later, you're like, well, what is this?
4: But what if I get
1: I got a fan.
4: What if I get hypothetical buyer's remorse? You know?
1: Then you cancel it.
2: Yeah.
1: Yeah. So what?
2: I love this. Because it's pretty much like window shopping, except for online.
1: Yeah.
2: And no consequences.
1: Mm-hmm.
2: And even better.
1: It basically looks kind of like an Amazon site. You can track your order coming and everything.
2: Wow.
1: And then when it gets there, it doesn't.
4: Right.
1: Hey, you didn't spend any money and you're all good. So you can go in and shop. And you know what's the clever thing is? How could this site make money then, right?
4: Right.
1: Well, because of the advertisers who would love to put their product on there,
2: True.
1: Knowing that it's just free advertising.
4: Yeah.
2: And honestly, if I really, really, really, really, really like the item, then I'll just find it and buy it anyway. So even better.
4: That's funny, dude.
1: Yep. So it's the new thing. You might want to download it.
2: This guy, he's a pro, he'll explain himself, but he just found out that men and women may not be able to see the same, at least when it comes to these colors. Take a listen to what he said.
5: Men and women may not see the same. I'm Julian Stevens, consultant ophthalmic surgeon in central London, and I'll tell you why.
1: It's an ophthalmic surgeon.
2: Yeah.
1: Ophthalmology.
4: There you go.
1: Oh, okay, he's credible.
5: Some human males have red-green color deficiency, and this is where it's difficult to distinguish between red and green colors. It's been thought that red-green color shifting has helped our ancestors to spot camouflage, predators, and prey. An ancient human hunting group almost certainly had a mixture of males that could see all three colors, red, green, and blue, and also the red-green color deficient male. Together, we see more than if we're all the same. Some women also have red-green color deficiency. It only affects about 0.4% of women. Those affected with red-green color deficiency are less able to see food spoiling, and also we just don't notice when someone blushes.
1: I have to tell you the truth that this guy hasn't done the right study. You want to see a red-green deficiency? Go driving with your wife.
4: Yeah,
1: that was red. Okay. Oh, I thought it was green. No, it was red.
4: Pick an intersection.
1: Right.
4: Any intersection.
1: Well, you'll find out real quick.
4: Yeah,
1: they have
4: for sure.
1: Higher than 0.4%. I'll tell you that right now. It's a big red-green deficiency. It's in traffic every day.
4: Right.
1: Yes. You didn't see those brake lights? I didn't. Just saying.
2: Yeah. It just backfired.
1: Yeah.
4: My God.
1: 100%.
4: All right. Now, you guys know that I love doing dad jokes and one-liners that are like super corny, right?
2: Mm-hmm.
4: Well, and you know, we don't talk sports, but there is a retired football coach. His name is Coach Bob Green. He used to coach at Montana Tech, and he would always give the craziest post-game commentary, and they are one-liners, and they are classic. Check these out.
6: Football team was like the kid that plays second French horn in the school band. We got to play better. You know, and that's a double-edged sword, you know. It's kind of like watching your mother-in-law go off a cliff in a Cadillac. You know, you got mixed feelings. We're kind of like a woodpecker in a...
1: When did the joke start? You're like, oh, that's a punchline.
6: Petrified forest. You know, just keep busy and look for opportunities.
3: I got a short memory, just like when I was in the third grade. Two of the best years of my life.
7: His attitude's positive. He thinks he could take on hell with a squirt gun.
8: Everybody expects you to win. My wife couldn't go to church with me on Sunday, and everybody said, where is she? I said, she doesn't go out with losers.
9: I had a 6 ACT in 1967. One time I got an A, and my grandma beat me for cheating.
4: Dude, it's hilarious.
1: The last one's fun. The last one's funny. The rest are just turds.
4: Oh, come on. They were good, man. Awful. They were good.
1: It was groaners, big-time groaners.
2: D-Rock,
1: the best 2 years of my life is like the oldest dad joke in the world.
4: They were great.
1: I graduated twice. Thanks, Bob Green. Thank you, Coach.

0: Hey, Morton.
1: Coming up next, we go to Hollywood. What's happening in the Daily Dirt?
2: After more than 15 years of marriage, Prince William just learned something brand new about his wife, Kate Middleton, and the internet has a problem with it. I will explain the whole story and how strange it all is next in the Daily Dirt on CNN.

0: Daily Dirt. Daily Dirt.
1: Prince William just learned something brand new about his wife, Kate Middleton, and people have a problem with it. I'll share what that is in just a minute. But first, this is tragic news out of Brazil. There's this musician named Oliver Tree, and maybe his name doesn't ring a bell to you, but his song probably has. It's called Life Goes On. Take a listen.
2: Life goes on and on and on and on and on and on and on and on and on.
1: Well, Oliver just kicked off a tour, and he was on a helicopter with a couple of other people, and that helicopter, two helicopters collided in Rio de Janeiro.
3: That's horrible.
1: And unfortunately, no survivors. He was best known for this song and a couple others, and he was only 32 years old.
3: That's too bad.
1: And police are investigating how the collide even happened and what all went on. So sad.
3: Yeah, that's very sad. And that song, by the way, was like on every sitcom you could think of at one point. Yeah. In the early 2000s.
4: Except for Life Goes On, which was a sitcom. benefited from this song.
1: I know. After more than 15 years of marriage, you would think you pretty much know everything about your spouse, especially if it's Prince William and Kate Middleton, right? Well, during a recent trip to Italy, Kate chatted with the locals in Italian, and William was stunned. He was asked by a reporter afterwards, did he know that she can speak Italian? And he said, I didn't actually know that she can speak Italian.
3: That's funny.
1: And people online cannot understand, what do these two people talk about? People are saying this may be a deeper concern into their marriage, allegedly. That, like, how do you not know that your wife of 15 years doesn't speak another language?
4: I can tell you confidently that all the people that think there's a problem in their marriage are not married. Because every single person who's ever been married looks at their spouse when they unlock a new power that they didn't know they had and said, I didn't know you knew that. Every single person I've ever known that's married find something out after the marriage, a skill, a talent.
1: Yeah.
3: It happens.
4: And you're like,
3: yeah.
4: What? I didn't know you did that.
3: Since when?
4: Yes. Huh. My wife knows all the songs from the 70s. All of them.
1: Yeah.
4: And you can play 2 seconds for her and she'll name it. I'm like, how do you know this? She's like, my dad played these growing up. Like, I had no idea you had a catalog of that music in your head.
3: That's funny.
4: But I didn't know that until about 7 years after we got married.
1: Wow.
4: It's every single. Yeah. All right, so arrivederci, folks. Don't worry about it. Yeah.
5: I got this. A new survey just ranked America's sexiest accents, and New Jersey came in 49th out of 50. In response, people in Jersey were like, hey, it'd be a shame if all the other states on that list had a little accident.
1: I'm Medina on Hey Morton, and that's your Daily Dirt.

0: Today's hit music is on Z90. Jibba, are you ready for another phone, Jibba?
1: It's our phone prank, the phone, Jibba. We're going to call a carpet cleaning company and tell them we need our carpets cleaned. And when they ask about what size, be so bad at math that it's clear we have no idea how many square feet we live in.
2: You know how many square feet we're talking here?
3: I would guess, if I were to ballpark it, probably like, gosh, I've never measured it, but probably somewhere around 67,000 square feet, probably.
2: For a condominium?
3: Yeah.
2: Yeah, that doesn't sound right. Usually condominiums are much smaller than that.
3: Oh, really? Like I said, I'd never measured it, so I don't know. It could be smaller, but that's my rounded ballpark figure.
2: Well, how many bedrooms is it?
4: Oh, my God.
3: 67,000 square foot condo. Hey, for a carpet cleaning company, you got to be excited about that job. You're getting hooked up. Bring extra water. It's our phone prank, the phone, Jibba.

0: Today's hit music is on Z90. Jibba, are you ready for another phone, Jibba?
1: We're going to call a carpet cleaning company and be so bad at estimating the square footage for our bid that this guy's going to want to hang up. I mean, this is me on dumb steroids.
2: Get ready.
1: It's our phone prank. The phone, Jibba.
3: Hello, number one carpet care.
4: Yeah, hi. I'm calling to have you guys come do my whole place. I'm moving out. I got a condo, and okay. I wanted to see how much it would cost to have you guys come down and do a carpet cleaning.
3: Okay. So I could start you off with one room starting at $99, but everything else after that, it's really just going to depend on the square foot.
4: Okay.
3: You know how many square feet we're talking here?
4: I would guess, if I were to ballpark it, probably like, gosh, I've never measured it, but probably... somewhere around 67,000 square feet, probably.
3: For a condominium?
4: Yeah.
3: Yeah, that doesn't sound right. Usually condominiums are much smaller than that.
4: Oh, really? Like I said, I'd never measured it, so I don't know. It could be smaller, but that's my rounded ballpark figure.
3: Well, how many bedrooms is it?
4: It's 3-bedroom, and then 2-bathroom, and then like family room, living room.
3: Yeah, the 67,000 is pretty big for that.
4: Well, maybe it's more like, I could be wrong, it could be like 55,000, and I'm just 55, off.
3: 55,000 for a condo, that doesn't sound right. That's like we wanted to carpet clean a stadium somewhere.
4: Oh, really? See? I probably, hold on real quick, let me see here. I'm going to do the math on it real quick. So 10 times minus 5 times 3. So I came up with 67. So I don't know where I got 1,000, but 67 makes more sense.
3: So you have a 67 square foot carpet
4: right.
3: cleaning?
4: Right. Need? I'm so sorry. That's crazy. Of course, it's not 67,000.
3: That doesn't sound right either. Are you measuring this right now, or what are you doing?
4: I'm doing the math on it. So I take the length. And then I take the width of the room and then times that by 3 and then times that by 3 and then times that by itself, right? To get the volume.
3: Why are you doing that?
4: That's the math to get volume. That's how you get the space, right? Like I said, I'm not good at math. I'm so sorry.
3: Yeah, it's hard to get you a quote over the phone when you can't, provide me with the dimensions of your room that you're measuring here.
4: You know what? I have it. Should I grab a tape measure real quick? Hold on real quick. Let me get a tape measure. Hold on. All right, I'm going to go over here. Hold on. So I go, and then you measure the wall and then the other wall, right? Okay.
3: Yeah.
4: Let me add it up here. Okay, so 12 times 15 measurement, all right?
3: Nope.
4: Diagonal.
3: Don't need that.
4: And then times that by 3. Hold on, I'm doing the math. I don't want to get screwed up. Times 3, and then times that by 3. 22,680, see? It's hard to tell.
3: It's not. You just need to measure two sides.
4: Okay, well, which two sides? Because, I mean, you got height, width, depth, and then diagonal, and then you need to square that and cube that, right?
3: I honestly think this would be a lot easier if I just made the point.
4: Well, see, that's the thing. I want to get multiple bids before I have anyone come in the house. So could you just give me a ballpark estimate?
3: You're providing me, you're not going to get bids from anyone. That's not the math. It's just length times width.
4: Okay, that's what I did.
3: No, but you're cubing things when you don't have to.
4: Well, it's square feet. If it's square feet, that's a cube, right? How many sides does a square have?
3: Listen, I think the best thing to do here is, if you're serious about getting your carpets cleaned, is let me come down there and I'll take measurements.
4: I don't really want to do that. Can you just throw me out a number? 21,000 square feet. How much is it going to cost?
3: You have a condominium that's 21,000 square feet.
4: According to my calculations, it's 21,000 square feet. Can you just give me a number for that? How much is 21,000 square feet?
3: I don't want to waste your time. I don't want to waste my time.
4: Okay, then just give me a number. 21,000 square feet.
3: You don't
4: how
3: have
4: much?
3: A 21,000 square feet.
4: Well, you don't know that. We don't know that. I just did the math. Just give me a number. 21,000 square feet is how
3: right.
4: much?
3: So I'm going to give you a quote for 21,000
4: yes,
3: square feet.
4: Yes, thank you.
3: I do not believe that that is
4: okay,
3: what
4: okay, thank you. How much?
3: All right.
4: Okay.
3: Let's call it 5,000, but hold on. Let me time this.
4: What? What? No way, no way. What a rip. Wow. Bait and switch. I'm going to report you guys to Yelp, so get ready for it.
3: With ridiculous math, it doesn't make any sense when you just multiply two numbers.
4: Right, right.
3: It's very simple.
4: But there's no way, but there's a huge difference between $99 and $5,000 for a carpet cleaning, okay? Bait and switch.
3: You're going on Yelp. The room is not 21,000 square feet.
4: Okay, yeah, but you're not doing the...
3: Thank you very much.
4: Okay, hold on. One more thing, just one last thing, okay? This is not real. It's a prank call.
3: So this is a joke.
4: It's me, Rick. It's the phone, Jibba. You're on the radio right now. It's our phone.
3: What? Oh, my God. Wow.
4: Yeah. You got to be figuring this is the worst math you've ever heard in your life. Come on.
3: I was honestly sitting there listening to you do your math, just thinking, this guy's a moron. You just been
0: punched by it. Today's hit music is on Z90.
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11: On line 7, we have Marissa.
4: Marissa, welcome to Beat the Bosnian. How are you feeling today?
12: Ooh, I'm feeling great. Hey, Morin, I'm ready to play.
4: All right, let's do this. Adina's going to leave the room. We're going to give you 30 seconds to answer questions. We've got 10 of them. You can say pass to any of them if you feel stumped, okay? And what we'll do is we'll tell you your scores at the end. Then we'll bring Adina back in, and we'll ask her the same questions and compare her scores. So good luck to you.
12: Thank you.
2: Good luck, Marissa.
4: And there goes Adina. All right. Now, there's a little bit of a delay, so I'm going to start the timer for you right after the first question to accommodate for that delay. Good luck to you. 30 seconds on the clock. Here we go. On your marks, get set, go. Name a cartoon with cats.
12: Garfield.
4: What is located at 1600 Pennsylvania Avenue?
12: The White House.
4: Which number is higher, 10 degrees Fahrenheit or Celsius?
12: Celsius.
4: Name a country that is known for its fjords.
12: For its what?
4: Fjords.
12: Pass.
4: Name a national grocery chain.
12: Save Mart.
4: All right, there you go.
12: I still don't know what that word is that you said at the end of that question.
4: Fjords. I'll give you the answer. It's Norway. So they are narrow channels of water that have high cliffs on cliffs wouldn't be the word, but mountains on either side. So they're made by glaciers.
1: And so in Norway, you can tour the fjords.
12: Okay, well, now I feel dumb.
1: Well, don't feel dumb, because you may, a lot of people may not know that. Or maybe everybody does, but we'll never know. I'll never make you feel dumb for that, okay? So which number is higher, 10 degrees Celsius, you said?
12: Yes.
1: All right. That's actually not true. Fahrenheit is higher, because for Celsius, you double it and add 30 to get to Fahrenheit. 0 degrees Celsius is freezing. So 32 degrees is freezing for Fahrenheit. So you missed that one. Fjord, you missed. What'd you say for grocery chain again? Save Mart?
12: Save Mart.
1: All right. I'll give you that one. And then the White House is at 1600 Pennsylvania Avenue. And a cartoon with cats is Garfield. So very good. So we'll bring Adina back in. All right. Here she comes. All right, Adina, here we go.
11: Okay, what's her score?
1: Her score was 3.
11: Oh, sorry. Sorry, Marissa.
13: Dang.
11: It's not a shade. It's not. It's just I'm excited for me.
1: Okay, well, we'll find out. 30 seconds on the clock. Say pass if you get stumped. On your marks.
11: Okay.
1: Get set. Go. Name a cartoon with cats.
11: Oh, snap. Pass.
1: What is located at 1600 Pennsylvania Avenue?
11: The White House?
1: Which number is higher, 10 degrees Fahrenheit or 10 degrees Celsius?
11: 10 degrees Celsius.
1: Name a country known for its fjords.
11: Sweden.
1: Name a national grocery chain.
11: Walmart.
1: What state did the attack on Pearl Harbor take place?
11: Pass.
1: All right. See? All right, well, you got 1600 Pennsylvania Avenue, okay. The White House. 10 degrees Fahrenheit is actually higher.
13: Yes.
1: National grocery chain. You said Walmart. That's true. And what state did the attack on Pearl Harbor take place?
11: I don't know.
1: Do you know the answer to that one?
12: Hawaii.
1: Yeah.
11: Okay.
1: Pearl Harbor is in Hawaii. The Japanese flew across the Pacific and attacked it there. So you can still go to the Pearl Harbor Memorial and see which ship
13: it's
1: is
13: really cool.
1: There.
13: Oh, my gosh. What is it?
1: I know.
13: I can't remember.
1: It escapes me right now, but I know it off the tip of my
13: tongue. And I've toured it before. It's gorgeous. It's a
1: really spectacular monument.
13: Yeah.
1: Yeah, you stand over looking down into the water.
13: Is
1: where
13: it the Arizona?
1: Ship is still
13: stuck. Might be the Arizona. That's just Arizona.
1: So there you go.
13: Yeah.
11: So wait, how many did I get?
1: 2.
11: Are you sure? There were no other ones? I didn't
1: Cartoon with cats.
11: Did not
1: get. White House you got. Grocery chain you got. And that's all you got.
11: Really? Oh,
1: 2.
11: Man.
1: You couldn't even add past 2? What other one did you think you got?
11: I thought there were so much more in my head.
1: You just tried to answer a lot. You just didn't get them right.
11: Oh, dang.
1: Yeah. Garfield would have been a good cartoon. Yeah.
11: Garfield.
1: Cat. Yeah. I know, right? That's kind of a simple one.
11: I need a redo.
1: Right there.
13: Or Tom and Jerry.
1: Tom and Jerry. There's

0: When you have a question, there's nothing we can't answer. Whatever you want to know, just ask for it by name. Hey, Morton.
1: Hey, Morton.
2: Hey, Morton.
3: Hey, Morton.
4: Hey, Morton.
5: Hey, Morton.
0: Hey, Morton.
2: Hey, Morton.
6: Hey, Morton. Hey, Morton. Hey,
2: Morton. Anything you want to know, we'll answer it. You just hit us up in the DMs at Hey, Morton.
7: Courtney asked, Hey, Morton, if you could ask a billionaire just one question, what would you ask them?
2: Oh, interesting. All right. What would it be?
7: I think I would ask them, what category of things, products, item, what category made them the most money that they think is the most valuable?
2: Seems like you could just figure that out.
7: Yeah. No.
2: That's kind of a waste of a question. Cause
7: I don't think so. Yeah. I think I would get so many answers to it. Like, what is their personal belief?
8: You can Google that.
7: You're right. I could Google and you get 50 other things like, oh, crypto, oh, housing, oh, this. But if I'm face to face with a billionaire that I like or that I'm interested in, I'd want to hear it from them why they they would explain that.
2: What would the answer be?
7: I don't know.
2: No, I mean, like, what do you mean? I think it's all public record. When you're a billionaire and you have all that money, it's pretty obvious what industries got you the money.
8: You
2: got
8: to report it.
7: Yeah. But that was until now. What do they believe next? Like in current time?
2: Oh,
7: like,
2: what do they think is the next big thing?
7: As in, like, yeah, what sector, like, what category of things should people focus on? Okay. Is it AI? Is it housing? Is it, what is it that they believe the next steps are? So I feel like that would be telling because it's like, oh, that's where they're going. That's where they're thinking too.
2: I think just watching them, you would know. Like, Elon,
7: well, I don't, I can watch them all I want. I don't know what side, you know, deals and things they're making. I don't know.
2: Yeah, it's all public record. I think you can figure that one
7: not
2: out.
7: Not for them for thinking 5 years in a row, you know, 5 years from now, 10 years from now. Those are conversations they're only having within their peer group.
2: Let's take a billionaire like Jeff Bezos. Mm-hmm. Pretty obvious what direction he's going with Blue Origin, mm-hmm. with data storage, yeah. and AI. And so I think you kind of know, like, selling washers to people or selling perfume online isn't the majority of his business. Mm-hmm. And so you kind of know where he's going.
8: Yeah.
2: But you're saying what secret deals are they making where you could get rich?
7: No, I just want to know where is their head at in the next 5-10 years, whatever category that they're thinking of.
8: Okay. I would ask a billionaire, would you be willing to mentor me and guide me on a lucrative path to become a billionaire myself?
7: What if their answer is just no?
8: Worth asking. It's better than just... your question, I could just go on TikTok and figure it out quickly. Like, what's the next big thing?
2: And mine?
7: Yes, but you would just get a generic answer. Okay, maybe I didn't ask it right, but anyway, what's yours, Rick?
2: Mine is, what do you wish you could buy but can't?
7: Oh.
2: It would provide a tremendous amount of insight to what actual value that money has to that person.
7: Yeah. They're like, water.
2: Yeah. What do you wish you... Well, they could buy a ton of water.
8: Because regardless if you're a billionaire or not, you're still tight about something.
2: Yeah.
8: And you spend a lot... You splurge on something you love. So, yeah.
2: What is the thing that you wished you could buy but can't? Now, I think most of them would say time. Yeah. But you can... I mean, they can buy time. They do buy time, really. Yeah. If you have a private jet, you have bought time because you can be here, here, here, and here when...
8: And

0: one day, yeah.
1: Anyone else, it would take a week to do that.
0: Yeah, that's true.
1: So I'd be curious to know, what is the one thing you wished you could buy but can't?
2: Whew.
1: Yeah. Is that what you were trying to ask?
2: No.
1: Oh. I don't think anyone will ever know what you're really trying to ask, but it's your question, not ours.
3: 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DM us at Hey Morton, MORTON, on Instagram, and ask for it by name. 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
8: 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Let's play a game where all you have to do is beat Adina at basic trivia. Time for Beat the Bosnian. Let's welcome Christina. How are you today, Christina?
10: Hey, good morning. I'm doing great. Thanks.
8: Oh, great to have you on the show. We're having a lot of fun today, so this will continue if you do a good job. Or Adina does a really bad one. So we'll see how this goes.
11: It all depends.
8: We've got 30 seconds on the clock. Any advice for her, Adina, as she gets ready to play this game? You play it every week.
12: You say pass if you don't know something and just get to the ones. Wait, that's guess words. No, that works for this game too, right?
8: Maybe. You should know that. You play it every week for five, 6 years. How many years have you played Beat the Bosnian?
12: A decade.
8: Yes, and you don't know?
11: You can say pass. You sure?
12: Mm-hmm. That's so, what I'll do.
8: If you get a question that stumps you, say pass. If we've got time left over, we'll go back and ask you those questions again. All right? All right. Goodbye, Adina. There she goes. 30 seconds on the clock. Remember to say pass if you get stumped. On your marks, get set, go. What was the name of the guy that sold the Slap Chop?
10: Pass.
8: What Disney villain is missing a body part?
10: Captain Hook.
8: What would you mix with Ovaltine?
10: Water.
8: Name a Denny's specialty menu item.
10: The Grand Slam.
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5: Give me that. Burn up the
6: bass. Trouble Commission Valley, a crash on the 8 eastbound after the 805. Now, there's debris in the right lane there, so be careful as you approach. A crash, Otay Mesa, South Bay Expressway northbound, the on-ramp at Otay Mesa Road, partially blocking the roadway there. 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
8: Coming up at 7:40, we're going to get you guys hooked up with tickets to go to the SeaWorld Summer Spectacular. Woo. So you want to get you into SeaWorld, have some fun this summer. I love that. So let's get you guys hooked up with that. We'll play What You Say. Kind of tell me whether the words are real or fake. We'll start doing like summer editions.
9: Cool.
8: Yeah, Father's Day is when summer starts. I didn't know that.
10: That's right.
8: I say it started. Sorry, I don't go by that calendar. I'm saying summer, the kids are out of school, summer's in full effect.
10: Yeah,
8: so we'll play What You Say coming up. Next on Hey Morton, this is going to freak you out just a little bit, so get ready for it. There are certain times when people have claimed to hear voices from beyond.
10: Mm.
9: Oh.
8: But not in a seance, not in a psychic network type way, but more in a, the voice from beyond ended up coming through real life.
10: Oh.
9: What?
8: Not an apparition, but a definite conversation. When people have spoken to someone they thought was alive who had long since gone.
9: Oh.
8: I've got five stories of voices from beyond. Instances where people talked to someone they thought was alive who definitely was not.
9: Oh my God.
8: I'll share them with you next here on Hey Morton.
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1: It is Hey Morton and Adina D-Rock and I here to take you through the morning and on to YouTube. If you want to watch our show, you can. We're even going to tape this next segment, yeah?
2: Yeah.
1: All right, we're going to put this on YouTube as well. Our page is Hey Morton, H-E-Y-M-O-R-T-O-N, Hey Morton on YouTube. Excuse me. And we want you to follow and subscribe so that way you can not just watch our show, but also occasionally win prizes when we go live.
3: Heck yeah.
1: Yeah, it's really easy, really fun way to get in and be a part of the Hey Morton family. Now, I have something to share with you. Actual stories of people who spoke to someone they thought was alive, who it turns out had already passed.
2: Mm. Oh.
1: Stories of voices from beyond. I have five cases of times when this happened. We'll start with number one, Konstantin Raudiv. He was a psychologist who recorded spirit voices on tape and found them through the radio static. He claimed to have collected more than 100,000 messages and published them in a book called Breakthrough. And he said that if you took his recordings and slowed them down, you could hear voices clearly of people communicating that had long since passed. Now, some skeptics are saying, oh, it's EVP, which is electronic,
3: right?
1: Like paranormal. Mm. They said, nope, if you listen to it, you can make out the voices. That's the most random of all of these.
3: Okay.
1: But 100,000 messages published.
2: Dang.
1: Number two, a New Jersey woman, Marie D'Alessio, called and spoke with a childhood friend after having a dream about her. It was nice catching up. Only to find out later the friend had died 6 months earlier.
3: Okay.
2: What?
1: Marie said she had no idea and it was just a normal conversation catching up, but it was weird that the caller never said goodbye.
3: Yeah.
2: I just got goosebumps.
1: Yeah. Mrs. Dawn Owens, an Ohio woman, received an urgent phone call from a friend the exact time that he was pronounced dead in a hospital.
2: Oh my God.
1: She said that he called with an urgent message, but she couldn't get him to tell her what the problem was, and then he said he had to go and hung up.
3: Oh my gosh.
2: Okay.
1: Right?
3: Yeah, that's
2: creepy. All right, I got one more thing to tell you. Never mind.
1: In 2008, there was a train crash in Chatsworth in Southern California. Charles Peck's family reportedly received repeated calls from his cell phone. He kept calling them and calling them. When they would pick up, nobody would talk. They would hang up and it would call again. Rescuers used a phone signal to help locate his body.
3: Oh my gosh.
2: Whoa.
1: And last but not least, voices from the dead. Swedish artist Fredrik Jurgensen was recording birds singing when all of a sudden he heard a voice on the tape. Turns out the voice was his mother.
3: What?
1: Using his childhood nickname, Friedel. He played the tape back. Others clearly heard it. The problem was his mother had long since passed, and no one else had ever used that nickname with him.
2: My God. What?
1: Just some of the voices of people that speak to us from beyond.
2: Wow.
1: Wow. Friedel. Friedel. Don't forget to return my book at the library. You have all, man. I will do it.

0: Here's your Daily Dirt Now.
1: Here's an artist who fans are mad at. I'll just say it, pull it that way. I'll explain what happened, why this person could have lied in just a minute. But first, well, turns out, for a long time, Seth Rogen and James Franco were best friends. They did movies together, all of that. And then James Franco faced those sexual misconduct allegations almost 7-8 years ago. I mean, it was a long time ago. Well, that friendship is donezo. We've known about that for quite a while, but Seth isn't also changing his mind. He was asked if, you know, he sees any plans in the future to work with him or you know, do something. And he says they haven't spoken in a long time. And he says, honestly, the nuance of it is too personal for me to get into right now. There's the public-facing side of it, which I've spoken about, and he has. He says, and I have the same stance publicly that I've had, and I think the proof is in the pudding. I have not worked with him in years, but the personal side of it is just so nuanced and involves people that I don't know if I should be dragging into this. I don't know what I would benefit from getting deeply into it, too.
2: Oh, so it's nothing for him.
1: Basically.
2: And that's okay. That's his. He's like, I'm not trying to be in the middle of that. Yeah, it had nothing to do with me.
3: Yeah.
2: And so I'm not trying to get dragged into it. Those guys were all doing their thing, and I kept my nose clean. So good riddance.
3: Yeah.
1: And also, it's been so long that, yeah, they might not even have anything in common after all these years of not having a friendship. So why force it?
2: Yeah.
1: No benefit.
2: Yeah, there's stoner movies out there. We're good.
1: Well, this celebrity is kind of getting some backlash. Rod Stewart canceled a show in San Diego just this past weekend, and it was actually canceled an hour before the show was supposed to start. And he canceled it because it was, quote, an acute upper respiratory infection that he was dealing with. That sounds pretty serious, especially at his age. So, okay.
2: You can't sing like that. If you've got his age, with he can't be like, you'd be like, oh,
3: in a way.
2: Was it good?
1: You're like, I want a refund.
2: Yeah.
1: So that's totally understandable. But then, less than 24 hours later, he posts a video on social media, seemingly in good spirits, with his two sons on a private jet, because he was headed to the World Cup game watching his team, Scotland versus Haiti. Take a
4: Here
1: listen.
4: We are flying off to Boston to see Scotland in the World Cup. It's been 28 years. I've been to 7 World Cups. So this
5: Where
4: one...
5: Where have you been? Where have you been?
4: I've been to Argentina. I've been to Germany. I've been to France, Italy, Mexico. Loads of them don't. My Scotland!
2: Well, the yell at the end doesn't really help. But you know what? When you're his age, and you've got his money, and you just don't care anymore, right? What's he going to do? He's like, oh, you know what? I missed my show. I'll make it up later. I'm sorry. I'm going.
1: I guess in my mind, why not still do the show? Because he has the private jet on standby, and the game was the following day, so he could have still made it.
3: But you got to understand, like, I mean, him performing means he has to use his voice, right? Him going to a soccer game means he has to sit and watch a soccer game. Those are two different things.
2: Yeah, it
1: but
2: is
1: why not
2: true.
1: Be able to do both? He could. He could have finished the show, say, by midnight. I don't know. Got a couple hours of sleep in the morning, because that was morning time anyway. Gotten on the private jet with his sons and then went to a game. Like, I don't understand why the lie had to be included. Like, he's got an infectious, you know,
2: I don't think
1: respiratory
2: he,
1: thing.
2: I don't think he doesn't. I think he just doesn't care.
3: Yeah.
1: Oh, man, you got to be straight and honest with your fans, because this looks way worse than just being, hey, I want to go to the World Cup.
2: At 70, when you live, basically his house, by the way, in the Hollywood Hills, looks like a college campus. He's like so loaded.
1: My gosh, yeah.
2: He's like, so I think he's like, I'll skip this show. And you know what? If the fans are mad, we'll make it up. Yeah. I think that's how he feels about it. I'm not excusing it, but also I'm like, dude, how old is he? Like, if you're in your 20s and you got an up-and-coming career and you promise, that's something. But he's done a lot of shows. He can skip one every now and then. Sorry, fans. I mean, it's rude.
1: Yeah, the lie about the sickness is bothersome.
2: No, he's sick. He is sick.
1: Well, not that sick is the point. You know, he made it sound like he's too sick that he couldn't perform.
2: No, too sick to sing. Yeah. If you have an upper respiratory infection,
1: he
2: can't
1: just
2: sing.
1: Just fine to me, you know?
2: Well, to be fair, he does always sound like he has one.
3: I mean, yeah.
2: Yeah.
3: If we're being honest.
2: Yeah, 100%.
6: One of the four remaining pairs of ruby slippers worn in The Wizard of Oz are set to go up for auction and are expected to sell for more than $800,000. Not getting as much interest, taxidermied Toto.
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0: It's time for Guesswords.
2: Here's a little secret. Never told you this before, but I play along with Guesswords too.
3: Oh, really?
2: Yeah, I have the list of words, but I don't try and look at them while we're playing. I look away and see if I can figure out what you're getting at as well. And that's why I think at the end of it, I'm like, oh, that wasn't a good clue. It's because I was confused and I'm right in front of you.
4: That's good. That's a good one.
2: Or that was an amazing clue because I'm right here and I saw it. So here's what we would love for you to play with D-Rock or Adina. We have only two spaces available. So as soon as you can, run to the phone, pick it up, do whatever you got to do, but call 866-570-1903. 866-570-1903. And D-Rock and Adina are both going to go head-to-head and see who can get you to guess the most words in 30 seconds. They've got the clues. They've got the words. All you need is your brain and a phone. 866 and a mouth. 866-570-1903 on this. What's going to be a beautiful summer day.
4: Yeah.
2: It's going to be mild temperatures at the coast, decent temperatures inland, and hydrate if you're hiking Cowles Mountain. So now we've said it all. 866-570-1903. We need two contestants to play Guesswords next. Here we go.

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0: It's time for Guess Words.
2: All right. Let's play Guess Words. D-Rock and Adina are both ready to go, and we're excited to have you play. So play along, see how you do. Corey's on the phone. Hey, Corey, how are you?
3: I'm doing good.
2: Well, excited to have you on. Who's going to be today, D-Rock or Adina? Who are you going to play with?
3: D-Rock.
2: All right. 30 seconds on the clock. Say pass if you get stumped. On your marks, get set, go.
4: A thermometer takes your
3: temperature.
4: If you broke your leg but you still need to walk, they'll give you a pair of
3: crutches.
4: This bird represents America. The bald
3: eagle.
4: You build sandcastles at the
3: beach.
4: If you grew up with someone, they are your best
3: friend.
4: You watch movies at the movie
3: theater.
4: Yes, if you have no hair on your head, you're completely
3: bald.
4: An animated show is called a
3: cartoon.
4: Yes. This is spray blank on the wall.
3: Paint.
2: Very good.
5: Wow.
2: You guys got 8 today. You did really good. Paint, you got right after the buzzer, but I didn't want to interrupt your flow and let you get it. I wanted you to get it right. So congratulations.
3: Aww.
2: You have got 8 today. Oh, what?
4: You did good.
3: Only 8?
2: Well, I think you're overestimating how many you were going to get. What was your guess?
3: I was hoping like 12.
2: Well, you know, I like that. Why not show up and want to do 12?
4: Why not?
2: Yeah, that's the spirit, Corey. All right. Well, you got 8. So hold on to that. You aspirational to get 12 one day because you guys did really good.
4: Yeah, we were
2: so
4: rolling.
2: Good. All right, hold on. Adina's got to play with
3: Mike. Thank you so much.
2: Yeah, well, we're not done.
4: Hang on.
2: So don't go anywhere.
3: Okay.
2: Mike is going to play with Adina. It might be a tie game. They might get 8. She just is like...
3: Good luck.
2: Yeah, exactly. All right, hold on. Don't go anywhere. Let's bring in Mike. Mike, you and Adina need to get 8 to tie, 9 to win.
6: Okay.
2: 30 seconds on the clock. Say pass if you get stumped. On your marks, get set, go.
5: When you work out, your body blinks.
6: Gets in shape.
5: No, but it's like water coming out of your pores. It's...
6: Sweat.
5: Yes. You paint your nails with nail...
6: Nail polish.
5: Yes. You blink with your nose.
6: Breathe.
5: No. Yes. You water plants so that they can...
6: Bro.
5: Yes. In New York, people ride this underground. It's a...
6: Subway. Subway. Yeah,
5: the part of the candle that you can see.
6: The stem. The wick.
5: Yeah, all that's great. Yeah. I don't even know where I would have been going with this clue.
2: What are the yellow things that come off a log when it's lit on fire?
6: Black.
2: Flame is the word we're looking for.
6: Oh.
5: Yeah, flame. That's a hard one.
2: It is and it isn't, yeah. Right? It's an easy concept, but it's...
5: Yeah. You're like, you know the thing? Like, you want to, like, use your fingers, like, describe flames.
6: Man, I always get all of them right when I'm on the radio.
2: Well, to be honest with you, Mike, you didn't get any of them wrong. You got them all right.
4: Yeah.
2: You guys were able to almost get 6 today, so you got 5. Not bad.
5: Oof.
2: Yeah, sweat is the one that ate up a little bit of time.
5: Yeah.
2: Yeah, and smell, too. It's like, you do this with your nose. It's such a broad, like, clue. It's like, your hand does this.
6: Yeah.
2: But there's a lot of stuff. Yeah. Be specific. Please. All right. Thanks for playing Guess Words here on Hey Morton.
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0: Today's hit music is on Z90. Jibba, are you ready for another phone, Jibba?
1: I'm about to call Rose and tell her her coworkers bought her free dance lessons.
2: Nice.
1: But when she finds out what she has to bring with her, she's going to realize maybe she's being recruited to be an exotic dancer.
3: Oh.
1: To put it kindly, it's our phone prank. The phone, Jibba.
4: Hello?
1: Yeah, I'm calling for Rose Schaefer.
4: This is she?
1: Rose, this is Tony. I'm down here at Le Chat Rouge dance studio, and I know I'm calling you out of the blue, but some of the girls at your office got together and bought you a little complimentary gift of dance lessons. And so we wanted to call you and tell you a little bit about us and set up a time you could come down here and maybe get into dance if that's something that interests you.
4: Oh, who did this?
1: The women in your office got together and donated this and thought it would be really nice and really fun for you. You've been talking about doing dance, is that right?
4: Yeah, thinking of doing some Zumba, something like that.
1: Yeah. Well, listen, we would love to have you come down here and you have a lot of fun. And what we do is all of the girls in our classes, at the end of the month, we do a club recital. And the club recital, you're basically doing your dance recital downtown at a club that we've rented out. And it's for a live audience and it's really fun. And it really challenges people to put themselves out there and be confident with their bodies.
4: Oh.
1: Well, hey, don't say no yet. This is something that could be a lot of fun. So can I get a yes?
4: Yeah. What do I need to bring with me?
1: Well, you'll have to have a towel in case you sweat, whatever. And then you're going to want to bring like something comfortable, but something kind of clingy as you dance. You don't want a bunch of loose clothing hanging out there. And then full makeup, hair, and then you'd want to bring a pair of heels with you. And then you want hand sanitizer as well. So bring like whatever if you use wipes, that's fine. Whatever you use for sanitization.
4: Oh, okay. Why do I need sanitizer? What's that for?
1: Well, you would use it on the pole before you start your dance. We have everybody just own sanitizer. Yeah, on the pole. When you get ready to do the dance, you use that to your own sanitizer.
4: So is this like stripping?
1: No. It's dancing on a pole. It's the hottest that you've probably seen in clubs. Like everyone's doing pole dancing now. It's a great workout. It really helps you get in shape. It's the latest thing. Everyone in Hollywood's doing it.
4: I don't know.
1: Well, you should come in and try it. Just give it a shot. Next thing you know, we're going to be at the club recital, and you'll be there, and you'll be having the time of your life.
4: Oh, I'm not sure I want to do that.
1: Well, you know what? If you come in and you get the lessons, you're going to be at that club recital. And you know what the great thing is? We have a lot of fun because we ask everybody to bring dollar bills and we make it a fun atmosphere. And then the best performer gets the most dollar bills.
4: No. Who did this again?
1: We're Le Chat Rouge. We're the Red Cat. Red Cat Dance Studios. And so everybody down there in the audience, you come, you wear something intimate. The one who does the best dance gets the most dollars.
4: So, basically, you want me to strip for everybody.
1: No. You're not stripping. I mean, when we do the club recital, you can choose to take some clothes off if you want.
4: That sounds like stripping.
1: No. It's up to you. If you want to take clothes off, you can. I will tell you this. You're going to make more dollars if you do it.
4: No.
1: Do you want to make a bunch of money?
4: No, I think this is some kind of joke. Who did this?
1: We have a lot of people that do it. And let me tell you something. This has turned into a career for some of them.
4: Well, good for them. But no, not for me. I'm not looking to do this. No.
1: I'll tell you what. Here's what we're going to do. How about you come down and do a Jibba?
4: What's that? What's Jibba?
1: It's a prank call that we're playing on you right now. Lauren in your office.
4: Oh, my gosh.
1: We're not going to turn you into a stripper.
4: Thank God. No. How about that Zumba lesson, though?
0: You just made a phone, Jibba. Today's hit music is on Z90.
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5: It is time to play maybe my most fun trivia game out of all of them that we do. My daughter plays along.
11: Oh, fun.
5: She said it may be time to mix up the games. She goes, why do you play the same games on the same day? So people can count on what we're doing. She explained it all, how a tie works, everything. She knows it all. So, Josie, play along. Everybody play along. It is time to play Beat the Bosnian. Well, all you do is you take on Adina in basic trivia. Sonia is playing today. Good morning, Sonia. How are you?
12: Hey, Martin. I'm good.
5: Oh, well, I'm glad to hear that. You're going to answer questions today, and I'm going to tell you something. A few of these are ridiculously easy. A handful of them are pretty hard, too. So I don't know if that plays into your strengths or not, Adina. I think if it's harder for the person playing, it's easier for you because you'll both get a low score.
11: True.
5: Right? Because and there may be stuff that you know that she doesn't know. So we're going to try and exploit what Adina knows or doesn't know. Sonia, well, same with you. Adina's going to leave the room.
11: Good luck, Sonia.
12: Thank you.
5: There she goes. All right. I'm going to give you 30 seconds. Answer as many of these questions as you can. Say pass if you get stumped on a question and move on to something easier. On your marks, get set, go. 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
5: What planet is also a brand of car?
12: Venus.
5: Who sings a song about love?
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5: All right, there you go. 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I'm actually office supply store, Office Depot. Very good. What sitcom featured a family of aliens? It's Third Rock from the Sun. Alf had an alien, but it was a people of from Earth. But, you know, good old-timey references. Nice. I like it. So we don't give you that one. A store that sells recreational equipment. You know, they do sell cushions and outdoor seating. but it's not really recreational equipment. I mean, I'll give you that one, but boy, I was thinking more like REI or Cabela's or places that sell tents and things like that. But I'll give you that one because they do sell patio furniture. It's pretty recreational. All right. A planet is a brand of car. The Venus. I have not driven a Venus, but Saturn is what I was looking for. Oh, yes. Volkswagen Venus. Not often seen on the road. Elvis does sing a song. Who sings a song about love? Everybody does, it seems like, right? So that's a pretty easy give me one. And yes, an egg is an ingredient of a souffle. So we'll give you 1, 2, 3, 4 today. I'll give you 4. Let's wave Adina back in. The longer it takes to get her back in, the more nervous she gets. So we'll bring her back in. All right, Adina. Out of 6, she got 4.
2: Okay, that's right. More...
5: hard to know, right?
2: Okay, yeah.
5: All right, this will be fun. 30 seconds on the clock. Sonia, listen in. You've got to get 5 to win. Say pass if you get stumped. On your marks, get set, go. Name an office supply store.
2: Staples.
5: What sitcom featured a family of aliens?
2: Pass.
5: Name a store that sells recreational equipment.
2: Big Five?
5: What planet is also a brand of car?
2: Pass. Saturn.
5: Who sings a song about love?
2: Whitney Houston.
5: Name an ingredient. Oh, time's up.
13: Ooh.
5: Well, today you got...
2: Well, how many?
5: 4.
2: Wow.
13: Tied up.
5: Yes.
2: Okay.
5: Wow.
2: Woo.
5: You barely pulled that one out. I really tried to give this one away to you guys. By the way, Office Supply Store, Staples, Office Depot, both good.
13: Yeah.
5: Sitcom features a family of aliens, Third Rock from the Sun.
13: Yeah.
5: Name a store that sells recreational equipment. There is a store that goes by the name Recreational Equipment Incorporated. Have you ever heard of them? REI? tried to give it to you guys. But
13: that was a softball right there.
5: Right there. Yes. REI would have been one. Yeah. I'll give you Big Five. That's a California sporting goods store, so that's good.
2: Yeah.
5: We'll give you that. Brand of car, Saturn, 100%.
13: Yeah.
5: Who doesn't sing a song about love? Just
2: I
5: say
2: know,
5: anybody.
2: Yeah.
13: Anybody, yeah.
5: Yes. Lil Wayne.
13: Yeah.
5: Like anybody.
13: Yeah.
5: Right? Slipknot. Yeah. Like pretty much everyone sings about love. An ingredient of souffle would be egg. So you both got 4 today. All right?
2: Okay. I'm ready for the tiebreaker.
5: Here's the tiebreaker. Sonia, Adina, I'm going to ask you a question. Yell out your name the second you know the answer.
2: Okay.
5: Don't yell out the answer. Yell out your name. First person to yell out your name, I'll call on you. Once I call on you, you have 5 seconds to answer. Get it right, you win. Get it wrong, your opponent wins. Are you both ready?
2: Bring it on.
12: Okay.
5: All right, here we go. Sonia's on a little bit of a delay, so you have to say 1001 before you yell out your name, okay? Here we go. What does 3M make? What do they manufacture? Sonia.
12: Tape.
2: They make what?
5: Tape.
13: Yeah. That's correct.
5: Post-it notes. Post-it notes.
2: Is this like a secret company everyone knows about?
13: No, dude. They're everywhere. What are you talking about?
5: 3M.
2: I've never heard of that. I've heard of Scotch. That's about it. Like Scotch tape.
13: Scotch also uses 3M, I think.
2: What is 3M?
5: The manufacturer of Scotch tape.
2: Why does everyone know this company?
13: They create a lot of adhesive things. Yes.
2: What?
13: Adhesive products.
5: When you open Post-it notes, 3M. Yeah.
2: Never heard of it. Oh, no.
5: Really?
13: You've seen it. I promise you've seen it.
5: There's something else they made. M95 masks.
13: That's right.
5: Yes.
2: Oh.
5: So 3M. She's still on 2M. That's the problem. Because she'll get there. Don't worry about it.
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17: A couple of vehicles have tangled up on the 15 northbound at Center City Parkway. They're going to be off to the right shoulder. Be careful. Southbound 15 at Rancho Bernardo. Motorcycle in the left lane there. CHP's heading out to see what's going on. Be careful, though. 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
1: No matter what you ask us, we'll answer it. You just hit us up in the DMs at Hey Morton.
2: Daisy asked Hey Morton, what superpower do you think the person sitting across from you actually has?
1: You know, this is a great question for anyone even listening in their car right now to look at the person next to them and go, you know what? I think you have the superpower of whatever.
2: Yeah.
1: All right. So we're going to go around the room. So okay. I should say D-Rock, he'll say you, and you say me.
2: Yes.
1: All right. We'll do it next and reveal what we think. We think, in our opinion, they have. Because Adina's going to be way off on mine, I'm sure.
2: Oh, really?
1: I think you probably would, yeah. All right, we're next here on Hey Morton. I'm freezing.

0: When you have a question, there's nothing we can't answer. Whatever you want to know, just ask for it by name. Hey, Morton.
1: Hey, Morton.
2: Hey, Morton.
3: Hey, Morton.
4: Hey, Morton.
5: Hey, Morton.
0: Hey, Morton.
2: Hey, Morton.
6: Hey, Morton. Hey, Morton. Hey, Morton.
2: Okay, you ask us a question, and we answer it in front of everybody. And I think today's question is kind of for anybody driving along in their car.
7: Daisy asks, hey, Morton, what superpower do you think the person sitting across from you actually has?
2: All right, we're going to go around the room. I'll pick D-Rock. D-Rock gets Adina. Adina gets me.
8: Okay.
2: And then we can see if we all agree or not.
8: All right.
2: I think D-Rock's this is a compliment, kind of, and not kind of, but it really is, ultimately. I think D-Rock's superpower is likability. Here's why. I think anyone who sees him likes him and thinks that he's always in a good mood and easygoing and laid back. And for the most part, that's true until the second it's not. And I don't think anybody sees that part, right?
8: I'm fun till it's not fun anymore.
2: Right. Yeah. He has a very thin line between easygoing and really irritating. And he doesn't let it show except for with us. Is that true?
7: You totally nailed it.
2: Thank you. That's a superpower. So it is a compliment, but.
8: Oh, thank you. Yeah. Mine for Adina, I would just simply call Adina the juggernaut, only because she is so dang hard-headed, bro. She could run through a brick wall with her confidence, even if it's crazy. Like, she'll have an idea and she's running with it, and that's just what it is. You're not going to stop her. She's a freight train on the loose.
2: So Adina's superpower would be blind confidence.
8: Correct.
2: Yes.
7: All right. I agree. I like that.
2: Other people, you would have a big D on your shirt for delusion. Yeah. Which is the same thing, right?
8: Yeah, basically.
2: Blind confidence is delusion.
8: Yeah.
7: It's fun.
2: It is. Super delusion. Here she comes.
8: Dun, dun,
2: I can fly. Again. I can. Watch.
8: Call me at 1-800-DELULU.
2: Yes.
7: What happened? Okay, Rick, for you, I think your superpower is, I'm going to call it like a BS meter, if you will.
2: Okay.
7: It doesn't matter if it's with a person in person, like physically, mm-hmm. or over the phone. The second someone is lying or kind of like just
2: something
7: not being straightforward, you can spot it. Where I'll be like, it might take me, say, another minute to get to know that person and go, oh, okay, I get it. You are like immediately like, no, this something's off here. Something's off.
2: You don't know how much I appreciate that. You know why? Because my wife, after all these years, still won't give me credit for it after being right so many times. When you're married to someone, you go, you know what? Let's stay away from them. That's bad energy.
7: Mm.
2: What? That's not bad energy. I'm like, oh, trust me. That's trouble waiting.
8: It's bad when you use the superpower on them. That's what it is.
2: That's what it is. You know what? I don't like that energy. Right. Like, they're fine. You're overreacting. Yep. 6 months later. Ooh.
8: Oh, no.
2: Thank you so much. Validation. I'll take it.
0: Got a question? DM us at Hey Morton, MORTON, on Instagram and ask for it by name. Hey Morton.
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6: Crash through Escondido, the northbound 15, south Center City Parkway. I've got a couple of cars there off to the right shoulder. Also, trouble through Mission Valley continuing on the 8 eastbound, right after the 805. A couple of cars off to the right-hand side. CHP helping things out. Trouble through Otay Mesa, South Bay Expressway, northbound the on-ramp at Otay Mesa. Crash to the side a bit slow. 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

0: D-Rock, me, Rick, and El Nino hanging out in the skies. More gray than I thought it would be this morning. Yeah. But that'll be burning off in a beautiful day on tap. Already in the East County, we're seeing that. And you'll see it happen everywhere, everywhere. It's going to be really a standard San Diego day. One of those days where you just get out and enjoy the 70-something weather in most places. Going to be 110 in Borrego and Palm Springs.
1: Wow.
0: Woo! Warm and a little bit humid. Yesterday, we had those big thunder clouds.
1: Yeah.
0: Just, I thought, are we going to get thunderstorms? But not here. So, beautiful day on tap. I wouldn't even have to think twice about it. If I were you, just get out and live your life here in San Diego. Oh, do you have plans for today, Adina?
2: Yeah. Like outside, like for fun?
0: You're going to be out and about living your life?
2: Oh, yeah. Sure.
0: You don't sound like it.
2: I'm actually meeting up with a friend that's visiting, so
0: I am really
2: excited. Yeah.
0: Oh, nice. What are you going to show him first?
2: Well, she lived here before, and then she moved away, so now she's just visiting. So she knows. Yeah.
0: You guys have, like, good food figured out? You guys should be going to the fair today. That would be a good...
2: Oh,
1: there
2: that
1: you go.
2: Could be fun.
1: Yeah.
2: She has her family here, too.
0: Oh, no, wait a minute. Nope, don't go with family. If it was just the two of you, yes. Oh. But if you go with their family, you'll just... I don't know. Do you like to hang out with a bunch of people that... Like, when I go to the fair and, like, 10 people want to go, I'm like, oh, I'm not going to get to do anything.
2: Oh, really? Yes. I love it. I like being, like, 10 people deep. Like, yeah, but, let's roll.
1: Well, everything becomes a vote.
0: Yes.
1: Yeah.
0: Oh. What are we going to do next? Well, I wanted to get on that.
1: Right.
0: Well, I wanted to see the tools. Oh.
2: That's why you have me. I'm the itinerary. I decide.
1: So you're the shot caller.
2: I get in and I go, guys, I made the plan. It's going to be the easiest this way. Okay, we're going to get this, this, and this food. And then we're going to ride this, this, and this ride.
0: Like, I don't want to eat before I ride rides.
2: And then break.
0: Yeah. Probably don't eat first and do the rides.
1: Yeah. Yeah.
2: Swap
0: here
2: it.
0: Goes the itinerary.
2: And then we check out the knives or whatever in the hot
1: then
2: tubs.
1: We check out the knives because that's what we do at the fair.
2: And like, what do they have to buy?
0: Yeah, you check out those guys that have the purple glass cleaner.
2: Yes, the steam mop, you know.
0: Oh, the steam mop is
2: like,
0: good.
2: You want to take one back with you? It can fit in a carry-on.
1: Get your hotel linens.
0: Do you ever do this in like November? You need tweezers real bad. You're like, I should have got some at the fair.
1: Dude, I've done that totally.
0: I should have got that tweezer set because right now I got a splinter. I'd give anything to have one of those like super micro tweezers with the magnifying glass. And they sell them like a set of like super long tongs all the way down to like micro tees. Like, Dan, if I had those right now, I should have done it. It's $32. I thought that was a lot, but I would kill for that right now.
1: I was right there.
0: Yeah. They were right there. Right in all those tools.
2: Oh, my God.
0: You're looking behind your like washing machine going, what I wouldn't give for like a little stretch tongs.
1: Right.
0: Get this sock out. Next year when I go to the fair, I got to remember this.
2: Yeah.
0: Then I get in that big building. I'm like, what did I want to buy? I don't know.
1: And maybe
0: finance
1: a massage chair, maybe. Those recliners.
0: You know what's funny? My in-laws have one of those massage chairs, and they use it all the time.
1: They look amazing.
0: And they've had it for like a couple years. And after a day when they're

0: back hurts, they go get it, and it said it's a game changer. Like, of all the things, that really, really works.
1: Oh, wow.
0: Isn't that right up near the hot tubs and stuff?
1: Oh, too? Totally, yeah, yeah. I'm in there all the time.
2: I wonder what the value of all the things are in that, like, little, you know, area.
0: What little area? The one with all the hot tubs? There's like different buildings.
2: Well, yeah, with like the hot tubs, the steam up, like things like that. Like, I wonder what the value of all of those
1: are. Oh, dude, some of them are like $20,000. Like, I was looking at the price just to be funny. Like, all right, let's be DeLulu and act like we're going to buy one. And I went up there and there was like one that looked like you could swim, like an Olympic size. And I was like, oh my goodness, $20,000.
2: I want to see someone like shop, you know, and like be like, okay, how much did you spend? You know, they're like, oh, I spent like $4,000. I got some knives. I got a mop. I got tweezers. I want to see that receipt, you know? Like, that's awesome.
1: I got shoe cleaner.
2: That's the ultimate, like, shopping.
1: I got our family name etched in wood.
2: Yeah.
0: I don't know why you're not married, Adina. You have simple taste. That's a benefit. It really is.
2: Just take me to the fair.
0: Take you
2: shopping.
0: To the fair. Get you some food. Get you on some rides. You're like, ooh, bad idea. Yeah. Let's go shopping. You're like, you know what? You are my man. A guy would be lucky to have you.
2: I don't know.
0: Yeah. Until you whooped out the itinerary.
1: So, right.
0: Oh, she got the itinerary. Guess I'm not going to look at the woodworking. It's not on it. It's all
1: cancel
0: well.
1: That.
0: So God. Much for the mineral cave. Yeah. Going to get to see all my favorite agates. Yeah.
2: I really am so curious to know if you've ever seen a coworker get fired. And how did it happen?
0: Ooh. I mean, because people have seen a coworker get fired. That's not unusual.
2: I just want to know, like, what was the outrageous reason? Like, you're like, oh my God, did you hear about, you know, Betsy in accounting? She got fired, and this is what happened, and this is why. Like, were they embezzling? Were they cheating somehow? Were they, you know, getting to work a little intoxicated? Like, what happened that caused your coworker to get fired? Snitch on them. It's just like a snitch.
0: Don't say snitch. No, not snitch. No. First of all, you can stay totally anonymous. We won't use your name. No one's going to call when you're like, hey, rat someone out.
2: You know, be like, ooh, John.
0: And then tomorrow we'll be reading medical records live on the air.
1: You do know, like, the police information hotline is not called the rat line. You know what I mean? Like, you can't.
0: It's a cone of silence attached to a giant antenna that has zero silence.
2: I just love when, you know, you're there, you know, maybe you vibed with the person, maybe they're new, and you're like, okay, we were friends. We were coworker friends, you know, like, maybe it wasn't your bestie. But then one day, poof, you're like, I knew it. They got fired. And this is why. Tell me.
0: Like, what would be an example you're thinking of? Like?
2: So I worked at Forever 21. Well, I'm really going to air it out. It's okay. The store closed. I worked at Forever 21. I was, you know, 16, 17. And everyone else was pretty much older that I worked with. Like, okay. They were all in their 20s. Like, they were managers and this and that. And one of my friends, she, I don't know if it was accidentally or purposefully, stole a couple of items, right? Like, it was a couple of tank tops, some t-shirts.
1: Oh, that wasn't an accident.
2: It wasn't a lot. It was like $15 worth of stuff. Mm-hmm. But it was like, you know, 5 shirts or whatever. And the manager found out. Now, he was kind of a hothead, you know? And he wanted to make an example out of her. So he literally brought her in front of the store while customers were there in line ready to buy stuff. Brought her to the front of the store because that's kind of where we would all meet up before you would start working. And he fired her right there on the spot in front of everyone. And I just remember everyone's heads turned like, oh, my God. And she's just now deemed as this, like, thief. I mean, yes, she was. But, like, I feel like that was so wrong.
0: So
2: was
0: she
2: so
0: wasn't
2: wrong.
0: Deemed. She was a
2: I
0: thief.
2: Mean, it was like $15 worth of camisoles, you know, from Forever 21. That's wrong. I know. But it seemed like it was a bigger deal. Like, oh, like she stole $500,000, you know? Like, come on, man. You didn't have to air her out.
1: I mean, why not? It is principle.
2: But it was so juicy, and we talked about it for months. Like, oh, my God. So I still did stay friends with her outside of work, but it was so juicy.
0: How did she recover?
2: I think she actually started working for American Eagle.
0: Right.
1: She went to the next store. Same mall.
0: Oh, Hollister's hiring.
1: The exact same mall, yeah. Same floor.
2: But it was juicy.
0: Walk by
2: like,
0: every day and wave, hey, guys, yeah. What's up? Right. New camisole. Yeah. Look at this. I paired it with a jacket I took from this store.
1: Yeah. Isn't it great?
0: By the time I get fired out of this mall, I'm going to have a whole new wardrobe. All right, listen. Did you ever see a coworker get fired? 866-570-1903. Adina wants to know the juicy firing you saw go down.
2: Tell me.
0: Did they make noise on the way out?
2: Yeah.
0: Did they get caught? Oof. What was the gossip? How'd your coworker get fired? Anyone listening who, 866-570-1903. Anyone listening who saw a coworker get fired for a juicy reason? Want to know. Adina wants the juice. And you can, we'll give you a fake name if you want. So
1: yeah.
0: Stay anonymous. It's 866-570-1903.

0: spectacular. And stay late for the drone show because it's pretty awesome right when you're right there watching it. And it's their all-new drone show this summer. I think it's pretty cool. And I've seen people film it from the other side out, like Fiesta Island,
1: things awesome.
0: Like that. And it's really cool.
2: So it's good.
0: Stay late for the show and enjoy SeaWorld this summer. And ride that Arctic Rescue Coaster. That thing's fun, man.
1: Yeah.
0: I love it. Our phone number is 866-570-1903. We're asking you to call us and tell us this.
1: How did your coworker get fired? What was the reason? Tell me. Tell me all the juicy details.
0: Now, Devin's on the phone. Devin, how did your coworker get fired?
3: Good morning, guys. Good morning. So this happened about 20 years ago. We were in a shop. This guy was a three-day no-call, no-show, and then he just walked through the door like nothing happened, and my boss jumped out of his seat, ran out his door, into the shop, started screaming at him, get out of here. I don't want to see your face. You're no longer here. You're fired. You're fired. I mean, screaming at him. The guy, like, dropped his head and walked out, and, you know, we started asking around, like, what happened? Where was he? Come to find out, you know, we got paid earlier that week, and he took off to one of the casinos, picked up a lady of the night, started doing a little nose candy, and he lost all his money, lost a ridiculous amount of money, tried to think, you know, I'm going to get it back, hustled up some more cash, went back to the casino, lost it all again, so then he was in debt to other people, and then finally called our boss and told him what happened. And this guy was on the, we're going to give you a trial run. He wasn't even past his 90 days.
1: Oh, my
3: and
1: God.
3: And just busted. And we worked for a good company that paid well, so he got a good two-week paycheck and just disappeared.
0: What type of work was it?
3: It was a soldering company. We worked on a lot of copper stuff, so there was a lot of money flowing through because it was a big copper industry manufacturer, I just want to say.
0: Yeah, sure.
1: Oh, my God.
2: Wow.
1: See what I mean? This is crazy.
3: Oh, he got a... yeah, he... We were all asking, you know, where is so-and-so? Where is so-and-so? And, you know, no one gave us an answer. And then we came to find out, and we're like, oh, no. So he had a drug problem, you know, prior. So the boss was really trying to help him out. And then he just went on a binger. So this was a short little man, you know, sitting at his desk, and I don't think his feet touched the ground when he jumped up, and his face turned red like a cherry, and he was screaming at this guy.
2: Oh, man.
3: And I mean, it went from a quiet shop, everyone working, doing your own thing, to like everyone just staring like, wow. So yeah, that was watching one of my coworkers get fired.
0: You know, Devin, that's a great story, and I have to be jealous of that guy a little bit, because imagine the kind of like carefree attitude to be able to show back up to work after all that.
2: Yeah. Crash and burn,
0: well,
2: baby.
0: I hope I don't get fired.
3: It took some guts.
0: Like, oh,
3: I guess my boss said, I fired you over the phone. So apparently he fired him over the phone, but he still showed up like, hey, it's work day.
0: He's like, you know what? He's just mad. He'll get over it.
2: Yeah.
3: pretty much.
1: He'll get over.
0: Maybe he'll be happy if I show up.
3: It was
0: and
3: some
0: I
3: of that
0: work.
3: Nose confidence.
0: Yeah, that's probably what it was. Yeah. So I'm fine. You want me to go? I'm going to head out. Should I head out now? You want me to go? No. All right, I'm going to leave. Okay. I'm leaving. I'm about to say goodbye. I'm going to say goodbye, but first I'm going to say goodbye. That's funny.
3: Devin. The towel went down, pretty much.
0: Yeah, we don't want that guy around copper.
1: Dang.
0: Thank you.
3: Yeah.
0: Thank you, Devin. Take care, man. That's a great story.
2: Wow.
0: Timmy, we're asking, how did you see a coworker get fired?
4: Hey, good morning, everybody. How you guys doing?
0: Good, man. Great to have you on.
4: Hey, so, my boss, he was fired for embezzling over $1 million from our organization.
1: Oh,
2: man.
1: Ooh. Yeah. That's juicy.
4: And this was like over span of many years, and it finally came out. So he, let's just say he's the main boss of the company.
0: Mm-hmm.
4: CEO. CEO, whatever.
2: Okay.
4: And, he would have his assistant, so he would buy Rolex and all these, you know, luxurious items and have his assistant sell them on eBay. But mind you, he was using his corporate card to buy all these things, and he would sell them on eBay, and he would give her, you know, a fraction of the profits. And then he would go on company trips and do the same thing, purchase items, you know, handbags and everything, and then not claim them through customs and got caught in customs, but then used his corporate card to pay off the fines. And so it's over and over and over. He would, we were able to cash out our vacation hours if we didn't want to use them. So every quarter he would put in to HR 300 hours and then just cash them out every quarter. Cash out 300 hours, 300 hours. He had his own, he created his own $50,000 annual budget for his car. So finally, after years and years, it was caught by the board, and he was fired for embezzlement.
0: Wow. Now, let me ask you something. Man. Do you remember the day he got fired? Did you witness it, or did he just quietly?
4: Yes.
0: Oh, okay. So how'd that go down? Ooh. Tell us that day.
4: So, of course, leading up to it, there were lots of closed-door meetings and attorneys around, and I knew something was happening. And so then when it happened, so I reported directly to this person, and he was like, oh, I guess I had this off-site meeting I have to go to. I really don't want to have to go. I'm like, why is it off-site? And I'm just, like, shrugging my shoulders, like, I have no idea. So the board took him off-site to, let's just, you know, a conference center place to have a faux meeting, and that's where they took care of it. And so, you know, it was the next week I came in, and there was a big, huge meeting, company-wide meeting to, you know, explain that so-and-so is no longer here, and it was pretty shady business going on.
0: Wow.
2: Yeah, dude.
1: Oh, man.
0: Well, the good news is there was an opening at a copper shop. So.
2: There's opportunity out there, man.
4: Yeah.
0: He's got some good experience with soldering. He could get into a place that's desperate for someone.
1: Oh, my God.
2: There's the silver lining.
0: Yeah. Timmy, it's great having you on, man.
4: All right. Take care, guys. Thank you very much.
0: You bet. We'll see you. Wow. Juicy, Adina. Yeah.

0: know, if you like playing our games, this is about the time of day we play a game every day. If you like playing our games, we'd love to have you play them on our YouTube page as well. This is how this works. We save our, we turn cameras on in here and record this, and then we upload it to our YouTube page so you can pause the game, like a Beat the Bosnian or, you know, like What You Say, any of these games. And what you get to do is play your version on your time, and when we ask the questions, you answer them, and then compare scores and see how you do when you hit play, because we give the answers as well.
1: Yeah.
0: And so if you love that and you guys want something fun to do later on with the family, if you're in the car, boy, road trips are coming. It's a great way on road trips to play games in the car. Play What You Say, whatever. Go to YouTube/HeyMorton. Our channel is Hey Morton, HeyMorton. On Tuesdays, the game we play is one where you must know the English language. It's called What You Say, What You Say, What You Say, What Did You Say? What'd you say? I'm going to give you a word and its definition. You just have to tell me if it's real or fake. I know you love playing this game.
1: Yes.
0: Dina is always tempted to run out and get in her car and call.
1: Seriously.
0: So, you're playing for tickets to the San Diego County Fair, and we would love to have you join us and go out and eat all the food, ride all the rides, have a lot of fun, and we can get you hooked up. 866-570-1903. It's time to play. What you say, what you say, what you say, what did you say? Next, here on Hey Morton.

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1: I'm in a great mood today.
2: Great.
1: So, yes, let's have some fun. Nobody ruin my vibe. Please, I just want to have a fun day. It is Hey Morton with Adina, D-Rock, and me, Rick. On Tuesdays, we play a game where all you have to do is know the English language. Pretty simple. We call it... What you say, what you say, what you say, what did you say? Stephanie's on the phone. Good morning, Stephanie. How are you?
3: Hi, good morning.
1: Hey.
3: How are you?
1: You're not going to ruin my vibe. This is great. I'm happy to have you on. I'm doing great. Are you still there?
3: I'm still here.
1: All right. Well, let's play a game. Here's how this works. I'm going to give you a word. I'm going to give you its definition. You have 5 seconds to tell me, is it real or fake? Get 3 right, you win. 3 wrong, you're out. So let's pay attention. Ooh. And today is, I think it's hard. I don't know, but it's always kind of hard on this game. Here we go. Real okay. or fake? Heliolatry. Heliolatry. Sun worship is heliolatry. Is that real or fake?
3: Fake.
1: No, that's a real word.
2: Oh, that's a cool word.
1: Yes, there's idolatry. Oh. There's heliolatry. Worship of the sun. And you can see it in the wrinkled skin of those people in Palm Springs. I'm a heliolatrist. Like, I know. I know. All right, here's your next word. Ready?
3: Ready.
1: Crepitation. That's with a C. Crepitation. A crackling or rattling sound is crepitation. Real or fake?
3: Real.
1: Very good. A real word.
4: Okay.
1: All right, here we go. Next word. Lumefaction. Lumefaction, the sudden appearance of understanding after prolonged confusion. You're like, oh, lumefaction.
3: Sounds real. I'm going to go real.
1: Wrong.
4: You know what that, see, I know what you did there. That was funny. Like the light bulb.
1: Yes.
4: Like to illuminate.
3: Yes.
1: Yes, right. Lumefaction.
3: No. Yeah.
1: Not a word.
2: It should be.
4: Yeah. It really should be.
1: Okay.
3: Tricky this morning.
4: Right.
1: Well, that's the idea of the game. I'm not like, bread, something you eat out of flour. You're like, let me see. Give me a minute.
4: Here's a curveball. Happy.
1: All right, here's your next word. Ready?
3: Okay.
1: Poco curante. Poco curante. Oh. A person who is indifferent or unconcerned. Poco curante.
3: I'm going to go real.
1: Very good. That's a real word.
4: That sounds like
1: 2-2.
4: Sounds like marinade.
2: Yeah, that sounds right? Straight up made up. What? I was
3: it
2: so confident.
3: It sounded made up, but I went real because I had a feeling.
4: There you
1: all
4: go.
1: Right, here we go. Here's a word for you. Scintilla. S-C-I-N-T-I-L-L-A. Scintilla, a tiny trace or spark of something.
3: I'm going to go real.
1: That is correct.
4: Nice.
1: Woo! You win.
2: Oh, my God. Yes!
1: Did you know that was real?
2: No, all of these sounded fake today.
1: You know when someone goes, did you find any evidence? No, we didn't even find a scintilla of evidence. You'll hear that word a lot now, probably, because it's used a lot. I thought everyone would know that one.
2: I use smidge.
1: Smidge is good.
4: A tinch.
1: What? Smidge also sounds fake, but it's a real word, right? Yeah. Hey, should we let Adina try one?
2: Oh, my God.
4: Yes.
1: Okay, you want to try one, Adina?
2: I'm ready.
1: All right, let me see.
2: My brain is off for this game today because I thought those were all fake. Okay.
1: You thought they were all fake?
2: Oh, my God.
1: All right. Here's one for you. Mumpsimus. Mumpsimus, a person who stubbornly clings to an old customer belief despite evidence it is wrong. Mumpsimus.
2: Sounds like me. Yeah, you know, I think that's real.
1: Yes, your picture's next to the definition.
4: Oh, wow, look at that. You made it, girl.
1: You did it. Everybody won. I think we should get out while we're ahead.
2: Yes. Yeah.
1: Thank you for playing. Good job, everybody.
5: 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Jibba, are you ready for another phone, Jibba?
1: We're going to call a carpet cleaning company and be so bad at estimating the square footage for our bid that this guy's going to want to hang up. I mean, this is me on dumb steroids. Get ready. It's our phone prank, the phone, Jibba.
6: Hello, number one carpet care.
1: Yeah, hi. I'm calling to have you guys come do my whole place. I'm moving out. I got a condo, and okay. I wanted to see how much it would cost to have you guys come down and do a carpet cleaning.
0: Okay. So I could start you off with a one room starting at $99, but everything else after that, it's really just going to depend on the square foot.
1: Okay.
0: You know how many square feet we're talking here?
1: I would guess, if I were to ballpark it, probably like, gosh, I've never measured it, but probably somewhere around 67,000 square feet, probably.
0: For a condominium?
1: Yeah.
0: Yeah, that doesn't sound right. Usually condominiums are much smaller than that.
1: Oh, really? Well, like I said, I've never measured it, so I don't know. It could be smaller, but that's my rounded ballpark figure.
0: Well, how many bedrooms is it?
1: It's 3-bedroom, and then 2-bathroom, and then like family room, living room.
0: Yeah, the 67,000 is pretty big for that.
1: Well, maybe it's more like, I could be wrong, it could be like 55,000, and I'm just 55, off.
0: 55,000 for a condo, that doesn't sound right. That's like we wanted a carpet clean a stadium somewhere.
1: Oh, really? See? I probably, hold on real quick, let me see here. I'm going to do the math on it real quick. So 10 times minus 5 times 3. So I came up with 67. So I don't know where I got 1,000, but 67 makes more sense.
0: So you have a 67 square foot carpet
1: right.
0: cleaning?
1: Right. I'm so sorry. That's crazy. Of course it's not 67,000.
0: That doesn't sound right either. Are you measuring this right now or what are you doing?
1: I'm doing the math on it. So I take the length. And then I take the width of the room and then times that by 3 and then times that by 3 and then times that by itself, right, to get the volume.
0: Why are you doing that?
1: That's the math to get volume. That's what you how you get the space, right? Like I said, I'm not good at math. I'm so sorry.
0: Yeah, I mean, it's hard to get you a quote over the phone when you can't, you know, provide me with the dimensions of your room that you're measuring here.
1: You know what? I have it. Should I grab a tape measure real quick? Hold on real quick. Let me get a tape measure. Hold on. All right, I'm going to go over here. Hold on. So I go, and then you measure the wall and then the other wall, right? Okay.
0: Yeah.
1: Let me add it up here. Okay, so 12 times 15 measurement, all right?
0: Nope.
1: Diagonal.
0: Don't need that.
1: And then times that by 3. Hold on, I'm doing the math. I don't want to get screwed up. Times 3, and then times that by 3. 22,680, see? It's hard to tell.
0: It's not. You just need to measure two sides.
1: Okay, well, which two sides? Because, I mean, you got height, width, depth, and then diagonal, and then you need to square that and cube that,
0: I honestly
1: right?
0: think this would be a lot easier if I just made the point.
1: Well,
0: with you to
1: see,
0: come
1: that's
0: down
1: the thing. I want to get multiple bids before I have anyone come in the house. So could you just give me a ballpark
0: the
1: estimate?
0: Numbers you're providing me, you're not going to get bids from anyone. That's not the math. It's just length times width.
1: Okay, that's what I did.
0: No, but you're cubing things when you don't have to.
1: Well, it's square feet. If it's square feet, that's a cube,
0: that's
1: right?
0: A square.
1: How many sides does a square have?
0: Listen, I think the best thing to do here is if you're serious about getting your carpets clean, is let me come down there and I'll take measurements.
1: Yeah, I don't really want to do that. Can you just throw me out a number? 21,000 square feet. How much is it going to cost?
0: You have a condominium that's 21,000 square feet.
1: According to my calculations, it's 21,000 square feet. Can you just give me a number for that? How much is 21,000 square feet?
0: I don't want to waste your time. I don't want to waste my time.
1: Okay, then just give me a number. 21,000 square feet.
0: You
1: how much?
0: Have a 21,000 square feet.
1: Well, you don't know that. We don't know that. I just did the math. Just give me a number. 21,000 square feet is how
0: all
1: much?
0: Right, so I'm going to give you a quote for 21,000
1: yes,
0: square feet.
1: Yes, thank you.
0: I do not believe that is
1: okay,
0: what
1: okay, thank you. How much?
0: All right.
1: Okay.
0: Let's call it 5,000, but hold on. Let me time this.
1: What? What? No way, no way. What a rip. Wow. Bait and switch. I'm going to report you guys to Yelp, so get ready for it.
0: With ridiculous math, that doesn't make any sense when you just
1: okay,
0: multiply two numbers.
1: Right, right.
0: It's very simple.
1: But there's no way, but there's a huge difference between $99 and $5,000 for a carpet cleaning. Okay? Bait and switch.
0: The
1: going on,
0: room is not 21,000 square feet.
1: Okay, yeah, but you're not doing the...
0: Thank you very much.
1: Okay, hold on. One more thing, just one last thing, okay? This is not real. It's a prank call.
0: So this is a joke.
1: It's me, Rick. It's the phone jibba. You're on the radio right now. It's our phone.
0: What? Oh, my God. Wow. Yeah.
1: You got to be figuring this is the worst math you've ever heard in your life. Come on.
0: I was honestly sitting there listening to your math just thinking, this guy's a moron.
5: 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Today's hit. 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
1: 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On Wednesdays, we play a game where all you have to do is take on Adina in basic trivia. We call it Sonia wants to beat the Bosnian today, so let's welcome Sonia to the show. How are you today, Sonia?
9: I'm good. Thank you. Good morning.
1: Good morning. Have you played this before and thought today's the day I'm going to go for it?
9: Yes. Hopefully my mind is straight today.
1: Yeah. What would make it go sideways?
9: Not having my cup of coffee.
1: Oh, dear.
4: That'll do it.
1: Have you had it yet or no?
9: Nope.
1: Well, you know what?
2: Sideways we go.
1: She's saying there's a chance.
9: Yeah.
1: All right. Well, listen, today's questions, I'll tell you, they're not crazy hard. They're just, you got to think for a second. And I know each of you will get some of them right. Ooh. So that's good news. How many will they get right? Well, we'll find out next as we get ready to play Beat the Bosnian. Adina, any final words?
2: Good luck.
1: All right. There you go.
9: Thank you.
1: Adina. She's going to head into D-Rock Studio and we'll make sure that she can't hear these questions when we ask them to you. 30 seconds on the clock. Remember to say pass if you get stumped, okay?
9: Okay.
1: On your marks, get set. Go. What is the name of the numbering system at the library?
9: Duodecimal.
1: Name a type of hard candy.
9: Peppermint.
1: What is the black dot on your eye called?
9: The iris.
1: Name a skin disease.
9: Melanoma.
1: What country did the Titanic set sail from?
9: Europe.
1: What Oscar-nominated thriller starred Jodie Foster?
9: Pass.
1: All right, time's up. You got three right today. I know it seemed like more, right? But no. You were out of six, you got three right. Dewey Decimal is correct.
9: Holy.
1: Type of hard candy. I'll give you peppermint candy, 100%. Jolly Ranchers is another good one. What is a black dot on your eye called? Is your pupil. The iris is the colored part around it. Name is skin disease. I'll give you melanoma because it's skin cancer. Also psoriasis, eczema, dandruff, shingles, all those would have qualified. What country did the Titanic set sail from? You said Europe. It did set sail from Europe, but actually England is the country. Europe is the continent. And when you hear it back, you're like, oh my gosh. And what Oscar-nominated thriller starred Jodie Foster? Do you know? Nope.
9: No.
1: Silence of the Lambs.
9: Oh my goodness.
1: Yes. So we're going to send you a case of fava beans to go with your liver tonight. All right, let's bring Adina back in. You're like, man, I played Beat the Bosnian. All I got are all these fava beans. All right. All right, Adina, out of six, she got three right.
2: Fair. Okay.
1: All right. Yes, it was fair. I was here for it. You're saying a fair performance?
2: Yeah, that's good.
1: All right. Know? Now listen in, Sonia. Let's see how Adina does. 30 seconds on the clock, and good luck to you. Okay. Say pass if you get stumped. What?
2: I'm just nervous now. Right. Like, wait, it just hit me.
1: I love that you're still nervous. All right, here we go. 30 seconds on the clock. Say pass if you get stumped. On your marks, get set, go. What is the name of the numbering system at the library?
2: Oh, numerical.
1: Name a type of hard candy.
2: Jolly Rancher.
1: What is the black dot on your eye called?
2: On my eye? Oh, a pupil.
1: Name a skin disease.
2: Psoriasis.
1: What country did the Titanic set sail from?
2: The United Kingdom?
1: What Oscar?
2: Wait, where was it coming from? Hold
1: on. England, but do we say United Kingdom? Isn't that a bunch of countries? That's not exactly a country,
4: yeah,
1: right?
4: Yeah, it's not necessarily a country.
1: But yeah.
2: It's literally a whole, well, it's a country.
1: It's Ireland and Scotland and it's the United Kingdom.
2: Still, you know. Well, what country did it start?
1: England. So, I'm going to say
4: yeah,
1: it's a tie today.
4: General. All yeah.
2: right, fine.
1: She said Europe, so at least you're a little more specific.
2: Yeah.
1: Yes.
4: Both you guys went big.
1: All right.
4: Like, we're thinking bigger picture here.
1: We're thinking Earth. You're right. It was Earth. Yeah, you got it. Good job. Wasn't the moon. All right. I'm going to give you a question. It's a tie game.
2: Oh, okay.
1: All right. So 3-3 today. I'm not giving you United Kingdom because that's not the country. Okay. All right. So here we go. You have to answer by yelling out your name. First person to yell out their name, I'll call on you. When I do call on you, you have 5 seconds to answer. Get it right, you win. Get it wrong, your opponent wins. And here we go. Name the main ingredient of risotto.
2: Wait, what's risotto? Hold on. I have to like unlock a part of my brain to figure this out.
9: Can we pass?
2: Yeah.
9: Question?
2: Can we get a different one?
1: No, you both lose.
4: Yeah.
1: You both have to lose
2: today. It's a sudden death double.
4: It's a lose-lose.
1: Yes.
2: What is that? What is it?
9: Oh, yeah, pasta.
1: Dewey
9: pasta.
1: Decimal. Dewey Decimal was the name of the numbering system at the library,
4: decimal.
1: By the way.
4: Yeah.
1: Yes.
9: How do I know that, but I don't know?
1: You know, I'm going to let risotto? Both of you order risotto, and then, right, tell you what, the first person to call in says main ingredient of risotto is going to win. Should I do that or give you guys a different question?
2: Oh, please give us a chance.
1: The answer is rice. The main ingredient of risotto is rice.
9: Wow.
1: Yes.
2: Oh.
1: So.
9: Wow.
1: No. You know, it's funny. I can tell.
4: This is so
1: just
4: revealing.
1: Waiting for you to think deeper wasn't going to help.
4: It is so revealing.
1: It's going to go nowhere. All right, let's give you an easier one. You ready?
4: So
1: here you
4: revealing.
1: Go. Here is your question.
2: Oh, God.
1: Race to the bottom today. Here we go. What is the highest court in the United States?
2: Adina.
9: Sure.
2: Supreme Court.
1: There you go. Supreme Court.
2: Okay. How do I know that?
1: Because you always
2: rice.
1: Order the taco supreme.
4: Yeah.
1: It's on your mind. Same as me.
2: Oh, my gosh.
1: Well, Sonia, you know what? We've got a nice parting gift for you today, so you won't go away empty-handed. But I don't know if anyone won today, quite honestly. We just got done. That's
4: like,
1: what's important.
9: I'm waiting for my fava bean.
1: Yeah. So, I have given... What Oscar-nominated thriller starred Jodie Foster?
2: What?
1: I'm asking
2: is
1: you that
2: Is it a movie?
1: One.
2: Sorry.
4: Are you serious?
2: Are you asking? No. Hold on, wait.
4: Are you for real?
1: It's a movie. How often do things that aren't movies get Oscar nominated? Nothing.
2: I really don't know.
1: All right, we quit. Silence of the Lambs.
2: XHIPZ, Tijuana, Baja California, Mexico.
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10: 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Give me that. Turn up the bass.
11: A couple of vehicles have tangled up on the 15 northbound at Center City Parkway. They're going to be off to the right shoulder. Be careful. Southbound 15 at Rancho Bernardo. Motorcycle in the left lane there. CHP's heading out to see what's going on. Be careful, though. 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
1: No matter what you ask us, we'll answer it right in front of you and everyone else right here on the air on Hey Morton.
2: Courtney asked Hey Morton, if you could ask a billionaire one question, what would you ask them?
1: Oh, I have right away, I know.
2: Ooh.
1: All right. That'll be interesting to see what you would ask. And it's not, please get out money.
2: Yeah, no.
1: Right, okay. It's next here on Hey Morton.

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1: When you have a question, there's nothing we can't answer. Whatever you want to know, just ask for it by name. Hey, Morton.
2: Hey, Morton.
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8: Hey, Morton.
9: Anything you want to know, we'll answer it. You just hit us up in the DMs at Hey Morton.
10: Courtney asks, Hey Morton, if you could ask a billionaire just one question, what would you ask them?
9: Oh, interesting. All right. What would it be?
10: I think I would ask them what category of things, products, item, what category made them the most money that they think is the most valuable?
9: Seems like you could just figure that out.
10: No.
9: That's kind of a waste of a question.
10: I don't think so. Yeah. I think I would get so many answers to it. Like, what is their personal belief?
11: You can Google that.
10: You're right. I could Google and you get 50 other things. Like, oh, crypto. Oh, housing. Oh, this. But if I'm face-to-face with a billionaire that I like or that I'm interested in, I'd want to hear it from them why they... they would explain that.
9: What would the answer be?
10: I don't know.
9: No, I mean, like... What do you mean? I think it's all public record. When you're a billionaire and you have all that money, it's pretty obvious what industries got you the money.
11: You
9: got
11: to report it.
10: Yeah. But that was until now. What do they believe next? Like in current time?
9: Oh,
10: like,
9: what do they think is the next big thing?
10: As in like, yeah, what sector, like what category of things should people focus on? Okay. Is it AI? Is it housing? What is it that they believe the next steps are? So I feel like that would be telling because it's like, oh, that's where they're going. That's where they're thinking too.
9: I think just watching them, you would know. Like,
10: I can watch them all I want. I don't know what side, you know, deals and things they're making. I don't know.
9: Yeah, it's all public record. I think you can figure that one out.
10: Not for them for thinking 5 years in a row, you know, 5 years from now, 10 years from now. Those are conversations they're only having within their peer group.
9: Let's take a billionaire like Jeff Bezos. Mm-hmm. Pretty obvious what direction he's going with Blue Origin, mm-hmm. with data storage, yeah. and mm-hmm. AI. And so I think you kind of know, like selling washers to people or selling perfume online isn't the majority of his business. Mm-hmm. And so you kind of know where he's going.
11: Yeah.
9: But you're saying what secret deals are they making where you could get rich?
10: No, I just want to know where is their head at in the next 5-10 years, whatever category that they're thinking of.
11: Okay. I would ask a billionaire, would you be willing to mentor me and guide me on a lucrative path to become a billionaire myself?
10: What if their answer is just no?
11: It's better than your question. I could just go on TikTok and figure it out quickly. Like, what's the next big thing?
9: Am I?
10: Yes, but you would just get a generic answer. Okay, maybe I didn't ask it right, but anyway, what's yours, Rick?
9: Mine is, what do you wish you could buy but can't?
10: Oh.
9: It would provide a tremendous amount of insight to what actual value that money has to that person.
10: Yeah, like water.
9: Yeah. What do you wish? They could buy a ton of water.
11: Because regardless if you're a billionaire or not, you're still tight about something.
9: Yeah.
11: And you spend a lot, you splurge on something you love. So, yeah.
9: What is the thing that you wished you could buy but can't? Now, I think most of them would say time. Yeah, but you can, I mean, they can buy time. They do buy time, really. Yeah. If you have a private jet, you have bought time because you can be here, here, here, and here.
11: Anyone else,
9: it would take a week to do that.
11: Yeah, that's true.
9: So I'd be curious to know, what is the one thing you wished you could buy but can't?
10: Whew.
9: Yeah. Is that what you were trying to ask?
10: No.
9: Oh. I don't think anyone will ever know what you were really trying to ask, but it's your question, not ours.
8: Got a question? DM us at Hey Morton, MORTON, on Instagram, and ask for it by name. Hey Morton.
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9: All right, let's play a game. Every Wednesday, you take Adina on in basic trivia. See who can beat you today. I'll tell you something. A couple of these questions you've had before.
10: Oh.
9: So you should know them, but maybe you will, maybe you won't. Hey, Jennifer.
4: Hey, Warren. Good morning.
9: How are you today?
4: Good. How are you?
9: Good. So we're excited to have you on. We're going to have Adina leave the room in a second. We're going to give you 30 seconds to answer as many questions as you can. We'll bring her back in, ask her the same questions, and then compare scores. You're about 50-50.
4: Okay.
10: I am.
9: You're actually about, you lost 2 weeks in a row, so you're actually down a little bit.
10: Okay.
9: Like 48-52. So okay. You got to get a win back to get to 50-50 status.
10: I'm going to try.
11: All right. Got to average back.
9: Jen, what kind of trivia player are you? Let's gauge your level of intelligence real quick.
4: I've actually never played, so this is going to be my first time.
10: Oh.
9: So you and Adina, about 50-50.
10: Okay.
9: Yeah. She's played every week for years and years. Some of these questions might throw you off. So,
10: all right, let's do it. I'm ready. Okay. Good all luck.
9: Right. Say good luck. There she goes. Head out of the studio.
4: Am I allowed to say pass?
9: Of course, yes. Easy peasy. You can't say pass. We do that on a Thursday. But Wednesdays, you can say pass. Trust me, it's part of Adina's strategy.
4: Okay.
9: Yeah. All right, here we go. 30 seconds on the clock. Remember to say pass if you get stumped. On your marks, get set, go. Name a city in Switzerland.
4: Pass.
9: True or false, it's winter time in Brazil.

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3: And next week, Dodgers are coming back to town. Braves first, then Dodgers. Next Monday night, it's the snapback hat for first 40,000 fans in attendance at Petco Park.
4: Nice.
3: So the 22nd, you're going to want to get in there and get that snapback hat. It looks really good, too. They've done such a good job with all the giveaways.
4: They have. They really have.
3: Yeah. Good job, guys. Good job, Padres, with the giveaways. And get those hits. Would the Dodgers come to town? It would be nice if the Dodgers came to town and we won those games and go, all right, we're back.
4: We need that.
3: Back on track. Yeah, we do.
4: Yeah.
3: We need it. So get to Petco Park and get that hat. First 40,000 fans on Monday. Monday's the 22nd? Yeah.
4: Yeah.
3: So get in there and do that. I have a dilemma. I want to know what you think of. We'll just say Casey. Casey is dating someone whom he loves. A really good person. And through the course of dating them, their relationship has become serious, committed. They're one-on-one and they're devoted to one another. And then he finds out that she has an illness that will at very least require constant medical attention, if not possibly be life-threatening.
4: Oh.
3: And it's not going away.
5: Oh.
3: Here's the question. Casey is considering moving on from the relationship because he wants a life where he can marry someone, have a family, and grow that family. And it doesn't look like this is the person that can provide that for him. Mm. Is that bad or is that appropriately selfish? What do you think in that situation? At the moment this person needs him the most, he's looking at the situation going, we're not married, we don't have kids, it doesn't look like we'll be able to have kids. And not that I want to abandon you in your moment of need, but this isn't the future I was seeing. Mm. And because of that, I think it's probably best for me to move on.
4: Mm.
3: Is that appropriately selfish or is that bad? Is he wrong for doing that? Should he stick by her and be the ride or die? You know what I mean? Because that's what it means, right?
5: Yeah.
3: How would you feel about yourself if you left someone behind because they couldn't offer you any kind of future? And it doesn't matter. You just want to. It's not about the person at that point. It's about what they have to offer.
5: Yeah, oh, boy.
3: All right. Want to know what you think? The phone number is 866-570-1903. What's your opinion? Is Casey bad for wanting to leave someone who he's found has a terminal illness that will affect him having the future he wanted, even though he's in love with them and they're in a committed relationship? 866-570-1903. Is that wrong or is he bad?

0: Z90. Hey, Morton.
1: You know, the end of that song, Birds of a Feather, it's got that little lilting, whatever. What is that? What do they do at the end? How does it go?
2: Like it's like a weird...
1: It's like someone singing, right? But it's like, I can't quite do it. You know what I'm talking about right at the end of that song? Or are you tuned out?
3: Is right? That her something vocalizing?
1: Like that. I think it
2: maybe.
1: Is.
2: Maybe.
3: Yeah.
1: Yeah, I know I'm in a comfortable marriage because I was in the car doing that at the end of that song and then looked over at my wife, was looking at me like, oh, that's weird.
3: Probably like,
1: why are you singing that part? I'm like, obviously not nailing it.
2: Like, all right.
1: But I was comfortable in my own skin, in my own world, just doing my thing.
2: With the flute solo.
3: She's yep. Like, I wish he wouldn't, but...
1: Okay. Yeah, she's looking over at me like, well, lucky me.
2: Hey, Lizzo, can we get to the restaurant?
1: Yeah. Hold on, doing my thing. I was just looking at her going, yeah, I have got really comfortable, haven't I? Need to take it down a notch there, Rick. Be self-aware. It is, hey, Morton. Casey has started dating someone now that they are fully in love and committed. After about a year, he finds out that she'll be dealing with a terminal illness that will likely mean no children in the future, maybe not even her. She may pass away, and is going to be going through constant medical treatment. Because of that, he's decided that that's not what he wanted out of life, and it may be time for him to move on. He's kind of abandoning her in her moment of need when she needs someone the most.
3: Oh, man.
1: I know, right? You say, oh, man. So that tells you that there is a component to that that's heavy guilt going, wow, when the going gets tough, I bailed.
3: Yeah.
1: Right? If we were married, this would be the for worse, and I'm not here for it.
2: Yeah. Oof.
1: And so the question is that bad or is that appropriately selfish? 866-570-1903. What do you think? D is on the phone. D, what is your take on this? I think D is over it.
2: He's over it.
1: Was it he?
2: Yeah.
1: Okay. D, call back. Your phone got cut off. Our phone number is 866-570-1903. What would you do in this situation?
3: Bail. It's okay. Bail and don't feel guilty. Because in my eyes, that's not what you want in your future. You might as well get out now before it is a little too late, before, you know, you do get married to this person and it's that commitment, right? If you're still just in a relationship, even though you love them, maybe you could be there for them in a friend way, you know, but you got to cut it off. If you don't feel like you can take on
1: they don't
3: that,
1: want you there in a friend way,
3: not,
1: right? I love you.
3: Check
1: I
3: in
1: know,
3: with them over text.
1: I like you. Oh, even worse. Like,
3: hope you're still doing okay. But I really do think you should bail. It's not selfish. It's you looking out for yourself and your future because, unfortunately, there might not be a future with this person.
1: Yeah, if you got to go, you got to go. You can't just halfway be there because that just makes it worse. It's kind of rubbing it in like, I like you enough to show some curiosity, but after that.
3: Yeah.
1: Yeah. All right. 866-570-1903. Hey, who's this?
4: This is D.
1: Oh, D, you're back. Good, we got you back. What's up?
4: Yeah,
1: what do you
4: back.
1: Think? What do you think about that?
4: I think it's appropriately selfish, or if that's the way you guys want to put it. I don't think he needs to stick around. But if he's actually in love, I don't think then that might have even come about. Like, and if it's terminal, then maybe he could stick around. If it's like a year or two, I don't know. I don't. It's there's a lot of context, like. Ooh. How old is he? Like, is there other family members involved that can help her?
3: Oh,
4: there's a lot of context that I don't know, but he's not selfish for thinking that. I wouldn't say that. He's not a bad person.
1: But don't you think, without a doubt, that Casey needs to cut and go completely? No, like, soft goodbye, no nothing. It's like, hey, listen, I'm moving on. Best of luck. Because otherwise,
4: I don't know. I don't think it needs to be that. I mean, if he really loves her and just cares about her, if he cares about her, and if she says she needs him, well, I don't know. Like, does she have other help? Is he leaving her solo by herself? There's no family members, nothing.
3: Yeah. Listen, Dee, the second you said maybe, you know, you can also stick it out and know if it's terminal about a year or. No, you can't. No, you can't even stick it out for
4: as a
3: second.
4: Support. As a support, no. Not a, just a support.
3: You
4: just a
3: can't
4: support.
3: Do that because now you've given them
4: if
3: hope
4: you
3: that
4: do
3: you're.
4: Do you love her? Do you love her then? Do you love her? I don't know.
3: Hey, baby,
4: are you
3: I
4: in love
3: you,
4: with her?
3: But I'm only gonna be here until you know, end date.
4: Well, yeah. I mean, she's only going to be there to the end date.
2: I mean, he's not lying.
3: Oh, my God.
1: Well, but you know what? I mean, to that point, and realistically, would resentment grow if it's like year three and you're like, okay, I didn't know it was going to be this long, and I want to get on with my life because I want children. I want to be married, and your life isn't going that direction.
4: It could go south like that. Yeah. I mean, I don't know.
1: That's what I'm saying. You got to just go.
4: It's tough.
1: Best of luck to you.
4: You got to go cold turkey. Best of luck. There's no luck. There's no luck.
1: That's a good point. That's a bad phrase. What phrase do you use? Best of luck to you.
3: Not get well, you know.
1: Not get well. That's not a good one. Take care. Don't take care. Nope.
3: See you later. Nope.
1: How about God bless? No. That's a one. God bless all each other. God bless you.
2: Thoughts and prayers.
4: This is horrible.
1: You know, he's like, man, I can't believe I called back for this. Got sucked into this conversation. Four people laughing about someone who's like on their way out and saying goodbye to their significant other.
4: Is this a hypothetical?
1: It's not me. I honestly don't know how you would sit down and approach that. I don't know how you'd have that conversation. D, you might be okay. Adina, let's just for a second.
3: Okay,
1: let's put our heads together. And D, you're very smart. I can tell that you have a good way of expressing yourself. Today you're playing Casey, and Adina is Shannon. She's found out that she's not going to be getting better. She's got a terminal diagnosis that will mean you guys aren't going to build a family or whatever. How do you say goodbye to her?
4: I'm a softie. I'm not going to.
3: Oh, wait, let me first say, Casey,
4: I'm gonna cover it up.
3: I love you.
4: Casey,
3: I love you, and I'm so glad you are here with me through the hardest time of my life, because I just wouldn't know what to do if you weren't here. I love you so much.
4: I love you, too. Yeah, I'm going to be here. Until the end
2: of the day.
1: Wow.
2: So he's going to lie, dude.
1: Yeah.
2: Like, you're going to lie, bro.
1: Okay, now, fast forward. It's 5 years later. And she's still there on
4: five
1: the
4: years.
1: IV. 5 years later, she's on the IV, and you're just
4: five
1: sitting
4: years
1: there.
4: Later, yeah. Okay, well, then if we're in love, we're married then. 5 years later, we're married, right?
1: You're sitting there in the hospital room with her.
3: Casey, it's been 5 years, and you've been by my side every day. Thank you so much. I love you.
4: I guess that's how we'll be going, I guess.
2: He gave a nervous laugh.
1: He's like, well.
4: Yeah.
1: Can't say it's been great, but at least you haven't been alone and played alone.
4: Well, though, for Casey, you shouldn't make plans. You just have preferences. God has plans. You have preferences.
1: Yeah, it's a good point. Yeah. You know, I like that. I say, but you gotta take action.
3: Bounce, man.

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2: All right, it's time to play Guesswords. 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All you have to do is guess words from the clues you get from D-Rock or Adina. It's really easy. And, you know, the way I think about this, I think, okay, well, let's see how many words Adina can get, because it's usually that's where it goes, right?
3: Yeah.
2: And it's not really like, how do I explain this? It's not really whether D-Rock's going to win. It's can you match what he's doing? Because he's always kind of ahead.
3: You know what? Today, it's can he match what I'm doing?
2: All right. Our phone number is 866-570-1903. Someone to play with D-Rock. Someone to play with Adina. It's time to play Guesswords. 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
1: Hey, morning.
0: It's time for guesswords.
2: All right. Let's play guesswords. D-Rock and Adina are both ready to go, and we're excited to have you play. So play along, see how you do. Corey's on the phone. Hey, Corey, how are you?
3: I'm doing good.
2: Well, excited to have you on. Who's going to be today, D-Rock or Adina? Who are you going to play with?
3: D-Rock.
2: All right. 30 seconds on the clock. Say pass if you get stumped. On your marks, get set, go.
4: A thermometer takes your
3: temperature.
4: If you broke your leg but you still need to walk, they'll give you a pair of
3: crutches.
4: This bird represents America, the bald
3: eagle.
4: You build sandcastles at the
3: beach.
4: If you grew up with someone, they are your best
3: friend.
4: You watch movies at the movie
3: theater.
4: Yes, if you have no hair on your head, you're completely
3: bald.
4: An animated show is called a
3: cartoon.
4: Yes. This is spray blank on the wall.
3: Paint.
2: Very good.
5: Wow.
2: You guys got 8 today. You did really good. Paint, you got right after the buzzer, but I didn't want to interrupt your flow and let you get it. I wanted you to get it right. So congratulations.
3: Aww.
2: You have got 8 today. Oh, what?
4: You did good.
3: Only 8?
2: Well, I think you're overestimating how many you were going to get. What was your guess?
3: I was hoping like 12.
2: Well, you know, I like that. Why not show up and want to do 12?
4: Why not?
2: Yeah, that's the spirit, Corey. All right. Well, you got 8. So hold on to that. You aspirational to get 12 one day because you guys did really good.
4: Yeah, we were
2: so
4: rolling.
2: Good. All right, hold on. Adina's got to play with
3: Mike. Thank you so much.
2: Yeah, well, we're not done.
4: Hang on.
2: So don't go anywhere.
3: Okay.
2: Mike is going to play with Adina. It might be a tie game. They might get 8. She just is like...
3: Good luck.
2: Yeah, exactly. All right, hold on. Don't go anywhere. Let's bring in Mike. Mike, you and Adina need to get 8 to tie, 9 to win.
6: Okay.
2: 30 seconds on the clock. Say pass if you get stumped. On your marks, get set, go.
5: When you work out, your body blinks.
6: Gets in shape.
5: No, but it's like water coming out of your pores. It's...
6: Sweat.
5: Yes. You paint your nails with nail...
6: Nail polish.
5: Yes. You blink with your nose.
6: Breathe.
5: No. Yes. You water plants so that they can...
6: Bro.
5: Yes. In New York, people ride this underground. It's a...
6: Subway. Subway. Yeah,
5: the part of the candle that you can see.
6: The stem. The wick.
5: Yeah, all that's great. Yeah. I don't even know where I would have been going with this clue.
2: What are the yellow things that come off a log when it's lit on fire?
6: Black.
2: Flame is the word we're looking for.
6: Oh.
5: Yeah, flame. That's a hard one.
2: It is and it isn't, yeah. Right? It's an easy concept, but it's...
5: Yeah. You're like, you know the thing? Like you want to like use your fingers, like describe flames.
6: Man, I always get all of them right when I'm on the radio.
2: Well, to be honest with you, Mike, you didn't get any of them wrong. You got them all right.
4: Yeah.
2: You guys were able to almost get 6 today, so you got 5. Not bad.
5: Oof.
2: Yeah, sweat is the one that ate up a little bit of time.
5: Yeah.
2: Yeah, and smell, too. It's like you do this with your nose. It's such a broad, like, clue. It's like your hand does this.
6: Yeah.
2: It does a lot of stuff. Yeah. Be specific. Please. All right. Thanks for playing Guesswords here on Hey Morton.
0: Thank you for playing Guesswords on Hey Morton.

0: It's a Morton shout out to Rod, who requested, he's up in Encinitas, he requested our phone jibba, the stripper dance class. Good job. For Encinitas, for Rod up there, this is our phone prank, the phone jibba.
1: Today's hit music is on Z90. Jibba, are you ready for another phone jibba?
0: I'm about to call Rose and tell her coworkers bought her free dance lessons.
2: Nice.
0: But when she finds out what she has to bring with her, she's going to realize maybe she's being recruited to be an exotic dancer.
3: Oh.
0: To put it kindly, it's our phone prank, the phone jibba.
4: Hello?
0: Yeah, I'm calling for Rose Schaefer.
4: This is she?
0: Rose, this is Tony. I'm down here at the Chat Rouge dance studio, and I know I'm calling you out of the blue, but some of the girls at your office got together and bought you a little complimentary gift of dance lessons. And so we wanted to call you and tell you a little bit about us and set up a time you could come down here and maybe get into dance if that's something that interests you.
4: Oh, who did this?
0: The women in your office got together and donated this and thought it would be really nice and really fun for you. You've been talking about doing dance, is that right?
4: Yeah, thinking of doing some Zumba, something like that.
0: Yeah. Well, listen, we would love to have you come down here and you have a lot of fun. And what we do is all of the girls in our classes, at the end of the month, we do a club recital. And the club recital, you're basically doing your dance recital downtown at a club that we've rented out. And it's for a live audience and it's really fun. And it really challenges people to put themselves out there and be confident with their bodies.
4: Oh.
0: Is that?
4: Oh.
0: Well, hey, don't say no yet. This is something that could be a lot of fun. So can I get a yes?
4: What do I need to bring with me?
0: Well, you'll have to have a towel in case you sweat, whatever. And then you're going to want to bring like something comfortable, but something kind of clingy as you dance. You don't want a bunch of loose clothing hanging out there. And then full makeup, hair, and then you'd want to bring a pair of heels with you. And then you want hand sanitizer as well. So bring like whatever you, if you use wipes, that's fine. Whatever you use for sanitization.
4: Oh, okay. Why do I need sanitizer? What's that for?
0: It's for, well, you would use it on the pole before you start your dance. We have everybody just do the, they do their own sanitizer. Yeah, on the pole. When you get ready to do the dance, you use that to, your own sanitizer.
4: So, is this like stripping?
0: No. It's dancing on a pole. It's the hottest that you've probably seen in clubs. Like, everyone's doing pole dancing now. It's a great workout. It really helps you get in shape. It's the latest thing. Everyone in Hollywood's doing it.
4: I don't know.
0: Well, you should come in and try it. Just give it a shot. Next thing you know, we're going to be at the club recital, and you'll be there, and you'll be having the time of your life.
4: Oh, I'm not sure I want to do that.
0: Well, you know what? If you come in and you get the lessons, you're going to be at that club recital. And we, you know what the great thing is? We have a lot of fun because we ask everybody to bring dollar bills and we make it a fun atmosphere. And then we, the best performer gets the most dollar bills.
4: No. Who did this again?
0: We're Le Chat Rouge. We're the Red Cat. Red Cat Dance Studios. And so everybody down there in the audience, you come, you wear something intimate. The one who does the best dance gets the most dollars.
4: So basically, you want me to strip for everybody?
0: No. You're not stripping. I mean, if when we do the club recital, you can choose to take some clothes off
4: that
0: if you want.
4: Like stripping.
0: No. It's up to you. If you want to take clothes off, you can. I will tell you this: you're going to make more dollars if you do it.
4: No.
0: Do you want to make a bunch of money?
4: No, I think this is some kind of joke. Who did this?
0: We have a lot of people that do it, and let me tell you something: this has turned into a career for some of them.
4: Well, good for them, but no, not for me. I'm not looking to do this. No.
0: I'll tell you what: here's what we're going to do. How about you come down and do a jibba?
4: What's that? What's jibba?
0: It's a prank call that we're playing on you right now, Lauren, in your office.
4: Oh my God!
0: We're not going to turn you into a stripper. No.
4: Thank God. No. How about that Zumba lesson, though?
1: You just made a phone jibba. Today's hit music is on Z90.
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0: In January, we are doing Junior January. And so junior listeners are going to get to play our games. We've never done this. And so if you're between the ages of 6 and 14, we've wanted you to call and play. Today, we're being joined by Juliana, who's going to play our game. Welcome, Juliana. How are you?
8: I'm good.
0: Yeah, are you sure? You sound bored already. Are you there?
8: Yeah.
0: All right. So are you nervous? Don't be nervous.
8: No, yeah, I am.
0: Oh, don't be nervous. Listen, I'm your big brother, and I'm going to take care of you. We're going to do a good job today, okay?
8: Okay.
0: Now, how old are you?
8: 14.
0: All right, 14. Ready to go. So do you know how this game works? Adina is going to leave the room, and we're going to ask you questions, but you only have 30 seconds to answer. And we're going to bring her back in. We're going to ask her the same questions, and then we'll compare scores. And she's done this for a long time, so she's kind of an expert.
8: Okay.
0: All right, so good luck to you. Adina, we'll see you.
9: All right, good luck.
0: Some of these are hard. Some are easy, okay?
8: Okay.
0: And I'm going to tell you something. Say pass if you get stumped, because that 30 seconds goes really fast. So if you got a question and you don't know the answer, say pass, okay? I'm rooting for you. I want you to win. Adina can try again next week, but I know you won't be here. So let's get a win for you, okay?
8: Okay.
0: All right. Speak up loud and speak quickly. Here we go. 30 seconds on the clock. On your marks. Get set. Go. What is the name of Mario's brother in Mario Brothers?
8: Luigi.
0: Which of these is the biggest, a city, a state, or a county?
8: State.
0: What does a stethoscope do?
8: Zoom in.
0: What singer has the last name Cat?
8: Oh, I don't know that one. Pause.
0: What country is Mount Everest located in?
8: What?
0: What country is Mount Everest located in?
8: Pass.
0: All right. I'll give you one more. What game has Victory Royale as the winning message?
8: Fortnite.
0: There you go. You got it right. So you got Luigi. You got State. What'd you say for stethoscope? What does a stethoscope do?
8: To zoom in.
0: Say it again.
8: Zoom out or zoom in.
0: Oh, okay. No, not necessarily. It listens to your heart. What singer has the last name Cat? Doja Cat. All right. What country is Mount Everest located in? You could say China or Nepal. That's kind of a hard one, but I thought you might get China. And then Victory Royale is right. You got that one right. Fortnite is the answer to that. So you, out of six, you got three. Let's bring Adina back in. How do you feel about it?
8: Good.
0: All right, good. Juliana, hold on.
9: What am I up against here?
0: All right, Juliana got three out of six.
9: I mean, that's kind of how I do. So. I may have found my match. Okay.
10: Twinsies.
0: Juliana, don't be psyched by that. Don't you worry about that, okay?
9: What's poppin', twin?
0: Slow down. Well, you haven't heard the questions yet, right?
9: I know, okay.
0: All right, here we go. 30 seconds on the clock. Listen in, Juliana. Say pass if you get stumped. On your marks, get set, go. What is the name of Mario's brother?
9: Luigi.
0: Which of these is the biggest, a city, a state, or a county?
9: A state?
0: What does a stethoscope specifically do?
9: Listens to your heart.
0: What singer has the last name Cat?
9: Pass.
0: What country is Mount Everest located in?
9: Nepal. No. Yes. Nepal.
0: What game has Victory Royale as the winning message?
9: Oh, I don't know what that one is. Oh, is it that king guy? He's always pushing rocks or something? King? Kingdom guy.
10: Kingdom guy?
0: It's not Kingdom guy. It's Fortnite.
9: Oh.
0: So no.
9: You kept saying like, yeah, king what?
0: No, I'm just looking at you going, okay, give me the answer.
9: I'm not a yes. Like,
0: please just give me the answer. Because sitting guessing isn't fair. I don't know.
10: That one dude.
0: Let me see. The guy.
10: The dude. Yeah.
0: Time's up.
10: He's got legs and arms. The guy with the eyes, you know.
0: Oh, that is such a ridiculous answer. I should just give Juliana the, because you got four.
9: Oh, really?
0: You got lucky on Nepal.
9: Oh, man.
0: Yeah.
9: We interviewed someone who, like, climbed Mount Everest, and that's the only reason I remember it from the interview in Nepal.
0: What singer has the last name Cat?
9: I don't know.
0: Doja Cat.
9: Oh. That she was not in my mind.
0: I know. No. A stethoscope does listen to your heart. State, you got right, but you guessed it.
9: And
10: took
9: Luigi.
10: A little too long, too, by
0: right.
10: the way.
9: Yeah. Well, because I'm like, some cities are sometimes bigger than maybe a state.
10: Really?
9: I don't know. Somewhere in the world. Or there's maybe a county is bigger
10: a county
9: than some state.
10: Bigger than Texas. That's what you're telling me right
9: but
10: now.
9: But like Rhode Island. Maybe there's a county bigger than Rhode Island.
0: What's that, Juliana?
11: Oh, nothing.
0: Yeah, no, neither did we.
10: Yeah. Like, oh, they're just arguing amongst each other.
0: You know what?
10: Yeah.
0: I'm not going to let... you know what, Juliana? You're fine. We're going to hook you up. King guy, such a ridiculous answer. All right, fair enough. Thanks for playing, Juliana. You win. And thank you for playing our game, Beat the Bozzy. Good job, Juliana. Beat the Bozzy.
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14: 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Turn up the bass.
15: Debris in the roadway through Escondido on the 15 southbound at Auto Park Way. Two lanes are going to be blocked here as you head through North Park. Report of a fire on the 805 northbound. Part of the 15, that's off to the right shoulder. And Midway, 8 westbound at Mission Bay Drive. Got a crash off to the right. 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
1: No matter what you ask us, we'll answer it. You just hit us up in the DMs at Hey Morton.
2: Daisy asked Hey Morton, what superpower do you think the person sitting across from you actually has?
1: You know, this is a great question for anyone even listening in their car right now to look at the person next to them and go, you know what? I think you have the superpower of whatever.
2: Yeah.
1: All right. So we're going to go around the room. So okay. I should say D-Rock, he'll say you, and you say me.
2: Yes.
1: All right. We'll do it next and reveal what we think. We think, in our opinion, they have. Because Adina's going to be way off on mine, I'm sure.
2: Oh, really?
1: I think you probably would, yeah. All right, we're next here on Hey Morton.

0: 90.
1: When you have a question, there's nothing we can't answer. Whatever you want to know, just ask for it by name. Hey, Morton.
2: Hey, Morton.
3: Hey, Morton.
4: Hey, Morton.
5: Hey, Morton.
6: Hey, Morton.
1: Hey, Morton.
3: Hey, Morton.
7: Hey, Morton.
3: Okay, you ask us a question, and we answer it in front of everybody. And I think today's question is kind of for anybody driving along in their car.
8: Daisy asks, hey, Morton, what superpower do you think the person sitting across from you actually has?
3: All right, we're going to go around the room. I'll pick D-Rock. D-Rock gets it, Dina. Dina gets me.
2: Okay.
3: And then we can see if we all agree or not.
2: All right.
3: I think D-Rock's this is a compliment, kind of, and not kind of, but it really is, ultimately. I think D-Rock's superpower is likability. Here's why. I think anyone who sees him likes him and thinks that he's always in a good mood and easygoing and laid back. And for the most part, that's true until the second it's not. And I don't think anybody sees that part, right?
2: I'm fun till it's not fun anymore.
3: Right. Yeah. He has a very thin line between easygoing and really irritating. And he doesn't let it show except for with us. Is that true?
8: You totally nailed it.
3: Thank you. That's a superpower. So it is a compliment, but.
2: Oh, thank you. Yeah. Mine for Adina, I would just simply call Adina the juggernaut. Only because she is so dang hard-headed, bro. She could run through a brick wall with her confidence, even if it's crazy. Like, she'll have an idea and she's running with it, and that's just what it is. You're not going to stop her. She's a freight train yes. on the loose.
3: So Adina's superpower would be blind confidence.
2: Correct.
3: Yes.
2: Yes.
8: All right. I agree. I like that.
3: Other people, you'd have a big D on your shirt for delusion. Yeah. Which is the same thing, right?
2: Yeah, basically.
3: Blind confidence is delusion.
2: Yeah.
8: It's fun.
3: It is. Super delusion. Here she comes.
2: Dun, dun,
3: I can fly. Again. I can. Watch.
2: Call me at 1-800-DELULU.
3: Yes.
8: What happened? Okay, Rick, for you, I think your superpower is, I'm going to call it like a BS meter, if you will.
3: Okay.
8: It doesn't matter if it's with a person, in person, like physically, mm-hmm. or over the phone. The second someone is lying or kind of like just
3: something
8: not being straightforward, yeah, you can spot it. Where I'll be like, it might take me, say, another minute to get to know that person and go, oh, okay, I get it. You are like immediately like, no, this something's off here. Something's off.
3: You don't know how much I appreciate that. You know why? Because my wife, after all these years, still won't give me credit for it after being right so many times. When you're married to someone, you go, you know what? Let's stay away from them. That's bad energy.
8: Mm.
3: What? That's not bad energy. I'm like, oh, trust me. That's trouble waiting.
2: It's bad when you use the superpower on them. That's what it is.
3: That's what it is. You know what? I don't like that energy. Right? Like, they're fine. You're overreacting. Yep. 6 months later, ooh.
2: Oh, no.
3: Thank you so much. Validation. I'll take it.
0: Got a question? DM us at Hey Morton, MORTON, on Instagram. And ask for it by name. Hey Morton.
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3: On Wednesday, what we like to do is play a game where you take Adina on in basic trivia. We call it... I am looking at 10 questions. They are just a real potpourri of questions, just different topics. And we're going to see how many of those questions you can correctly answer with Adina out of the room. Then we'll bring her in the room, ask her the same questions, and compare scores.
8: All right.
3: And how are you feeling today? Good with it? I know you've been under the weather the last couple weeks. So
8: now I'm with it.
3: Oh, you are?
8: Mm-hmm.
3: All right. So look out. Let's welcome Michael to the show. Michael, Adina is with it today, so you better look out.
12: Oh, no. Good morning,
3: good
12: everyone.
3: Morning. I think we got a live one, Adina.
8: Woo!
3: I don't know. I think this guy sounds smart. I think he's going to do well. All right, listen.
12: I don't know about smart, but I've had my coffee.
3: Yeah, all right, then. Here we go. Hey, Mike, we're glad to have you on. Adina's going to leave the room, and we'll ask you questions, and we'll give you all your answers after you're done, and let you know what your score is, and we'll bring her back in. You ready, Adina?
8: I'm ready. Good
3: all right,
8: luck.
3: Here we go. Remember,
12: good
3: Adina,
12: luck to you, too.
3: When I wave you in, come right in.
8: Okay.
3: Sometimes I'm waving Adina in, and she's looking at me like, now? Is now good? Is now? Like, yes, that's the sign. All right, Michael, here we go. 30 seconds on the clock. Remember, one of the great strategies is to pass on the questions you don't immediately know and move on to the ones you do. Okay? Say pass if you get stumped. On your marks, get set, go. What pasta is shaped like an elbow?
12: Macaroni.
3: Name a famous inventor.
12: Obama.
3: What do you call a ball of dust and ice in space?
12: Pass.
3: LaGuardia, O'Hare, Reagan are names of what?
12: President.
3: What movie is about time travel?
12: Back to the Future.
3: Name a product Shaquille O'Neal endorses.
12: Big Chicken.
3: Oh, Big Chicken is right. Well, you got four today. Four out of six. Macaroni is shaped like an elbow. I'll give you Elon Musk, famous inventor. What do you call a ball of dust and ice in space? It's called a comet, like Halley's Comet. LaGuardia, O'Hare, and Reagan are names of airports. LaGuardia Airport, O'Hare in Chicago, Reagan International in Washington.
12: Shoot.
3: Yep. What movie's about time travel? Back to the Future. Whoever told you to say that whoever's helping you today was right. That was good. I heard someone go, Back to the Future. Really good. And a product, Shaquille.
12: What's
3: oh, good job. What's his name?
12: His name is Brandon, on our way to dropping to school.
3: Oh, Brandon, you did great. You helped your dad. You got 4 out of 6. Let's wave Adina back in. Here she comes. She's excited to see. This will be a lot of fun. All right, Adina. Okay. Out of 6, he got 4 right.
8: You got it. Wow.
3: It's pretty good.
8: That is good.
3: Yep. So let's see how you do. His son Brandon helped him. So, Michael, Brandon, sit tight. Let's see how Adina does. You'll need to get 5 to win. Good luck. Say pass if you get stumped. On your marks, get set, go. What pasta is shaped like an elbow?
8: Macaroni.
3: Name a famous inventor.
8: Elon Musk.
3: What do you call a ball of dust and ice in space?
8: Pass.
3: LaGuardia, O'Hare, and Reagan are names of what?
8: Airports.
3: What movie is about time travel?
8: When in Rome.
3: Name a product Shaquille O'Neal endorses.
8: A gold bond.
3: What detergent is named after the early morning? Oh, time's up.
8: Oh, I have no idea.
3: You got 4 today.
8: Oh. Oh!
3: So it's a tie game.
8: Okay, I'll take it. I'll take a tie.
3: All right.
8: Yeah.
3: Michael, what about you? You take a tie.

0: All week long, we're hooking you up with tickets to see Nelly at the San Diego County Fair. That's going to be a good show. So tomorrow, 7:40, join us and win those tickets. Simple as that. You want to go to the fair? We've got your tickets for you right here on Hey Morton. Tune in tomorrow. We'll play Beat the Bosnian. In fact, we'll let you choose SeaWorld or San Diego Fair.
1: Oh. Nice.
0: It's up to you. SD Fair or SeaWorld Summer Spectacular. It's all good and the weather's great. So we'll let you get out there and enjoy it. It is nice. You know, I wonder what it's like to give away tickets and in other cities. And you're like, I don't know if you're going to be able to go. Right? There might be a tornado.
2: Oh, yeah.
1: That's true, yeah.
0: Yeah, hope the tornado warning goes away and you can get to the fair. Good luck. We don't have any of that.
2: That's so true. I've never actually thought of that. Like, anytime I've heard of a concert or the fair, something's happening, you're like, yeah, you just plan to go because you know the weather's going to be
0: It's going to be great. It's going to be nice outside. Going to love it.
2: I never once thought, like, it might rain, it might storm.
0: Nothing, nope. Right? Yeah, it's amazing.
2: Wow.
0: Here's what's trending, what you'll be talking about when you get into work here on Hey Morton. This woman is correcting her boyfriend. Is he right or is she right? Because they're talking about this orange potato. Do you know what an orange potato is? It's a...
2: a sweet potato.
0: A what?
2: A sweet potato.
1: A sweet potato.
0: Oh, okay. Let's see what you guys think, because you both said it differently.
3: Sweet potatoes.
4: And what am I saying?
3: Sweet potatoes.
4: I know you're different.
3: Say it.
4: Sweet potatoes. Sweet potatoes.
3: Not sweet potatoes. Sweet potatoes.
4: I don't hear.
3: Sweet potatoes.
4: Sweet potatoes.
3: Yeah, good.
4: Oh, what was I saying before?
3: Sweet potatoes.
4: What were you saying?
3: Sweet potatoes.
0: So she accents the sweet. He accents the potatoes. She goes, sweet potatoes. He goes, sweet potatoes.
2: Oh!
3: What is the emphasis?
4: Sweet potatoes.
3: Yeah, good.
4: That's what I've been saying.
3: No, you're
4: not
3: saying sweet potatoes.
1: That's hilarious.
2: Okay,
1: yeah, that's hilarious.
2: Oh, yeah, that's annoying. Wait. Yeah.
0: The sweet, what do you say? You say?
2: Sweet potatoes.
0: And you say?
1: Sweet potatoes.
0: Yeah.
1: Yeah, it's no, weird.
0: It's now it's going to be in your head.
1: Yeah.
0: Yep.
2: So funny.
0: All right.
2: You've irritated me already.
0: A young woman is going viral online because she likes to eat chips in what she calls salsa. She takes a bowl of just sea salt, Himalayan salt, and dips her chip in it as if it were guacamole or salsa.
2: Whoa.
1: That's
0: and
1: crazy.
0: Eats the chips like that.
5: This is a video of myself eating tortilla chips with sea salt, and it's blowing up. Also, for those of you asking,
0: you know what else blowing up? Her ankles pretty soon.
1: Yeah, man.
5: No, I don't eat sea salt all the time. I actually use this salt. It's real salt with real minerals. And for all the people commenting that I have low iron or I have POTS or whatever the other comments were, I have none of that. I actually did get blood work done and my blood work is completely normal. It's just me wanting salt. I don't

0: It's not like I eat this every single day. It's just sometimes I want salt and I want chips.
1: I don't know how she eats. It's literally a teaspoon of salt in every chip.
2: I could hear the salt rocks just crumbling.
1: Yes.
2: Oh, my goodness.
1: How do you do that? How do you have any saliva left after about 5 minutes?
2: Right. Yeah, how are you even talking?
1: I'm salivaed out. Yeah, my mouth is all wrinkled up, right? You ever eat too much of a chips and your mouth's all like, ooh.
2: Puckered. Yeah.
1: It's like the sphincter. It's awful. You're like, whatever. Oh, too much salt. Yeah, you eat, you know, you go to the movies and you eat way too much popcorn. You're like, ooh, these lips is a little wrinkly.
3: Oh, yeah.
4: That's so true.
1: Yep.
3: That's girl too
1: needs,
3: much.
1: Yeah, she needs some help. Someone needs to tell her, like, you can't have that much salt. It doesn't matter whether... I don't do it all the time. Yeah, well, I don't lick batteries all the time, but it's never good. Yeah.
2: That is a strange addiction.
1: Dude. Yeah.
5: Customs officials in Ohio recently seized more than 100 pieces of fake designer goods, including 44 Rolex watches. Authorities suspected they were fake when they were in Ohio.
1: Rude. Rude. All right, I'm Rick, and now you know what's trending here on

0: on Hey Morton.
1: Coming up next, we go to Hollywood. What's happening in the Daily Dirt?
2: After more than 15 years of marriage, Prince William just learned something brand new about his wife, Kate Middleton, and the internet has a problem with it. I will explain the whole story and how strange it all is next in the Daily Dirt on C90.

0: Dirt. Daily Dirt.
1: Prince William just learned something brand new about his wife, Kate Middleton, and people have a problem with it. I'll share what that is in just a minute. But first, this is tragic news out of Brazil. There's this musician named Oliver Tree, and maybe his name doesn't ring a bell to you, but his song probably has. It's called Life Goes On. Take a listen. Goes on and on and on and on and on and on and on and on and on. Well, Oliver just kicked off a tour, and he was on a helicopter with a couple of other people, and that helicopter, two helicopters collided in Rio de Janeiro.
2: That's horrible.
1: And unfortunately, no survivors. He was best known for this song and a couple others, and he was only 32 years old.
2: That's too bad.
1: And police are investigating how the collide even happened and what all went on. So sad.
2: Yeah, that's very sad. And that song, by the way, was like on every sitcom you could think of at one point. Yeah. In the early 2000s.
3: Except for Life Goes On, which was a sitcom. benefited from this song.
1: I know. After more than 15 years of marriage, you would think you pretty much know everything about your spouse, especially if it's Prince William and Kate Middleton, right? Well, during a recent trip to Italy, Kate chatted with the locals in Italian, and William was stunned. He was asked by a reporter afterwards, did he know that she can speak Italian? And he said, I didn't actually know she can speak Italian.
2: That's funny.
1: And people online cannot understand, what do these two people talk about? People are saying this may be a deeper concern into their marriage, allegedly. That, like, how do you not know that your wife of 15 years doesn't speak another language?
3: I can tell you confidently that all the people that think there's a problem in their marriage are not married. Because every single person who's ever been married looks at their spouse when they unlock a new power that they didn't know they had and said, I didn't know you knew that. Every single person I've ever known that's married find something out after the marriage, a skill, a talent.
1: Yeah.
2: It happens.
3: And you're like,
2: yeah.
3: What? I didn't know you did that.
2: Since when?
3: Yes. Yeah. My wife knows all the songs from the 70s. All of them.
1: Yeah.
3: And you can play 2 seconds for her and she'll name it. I'm like, how do you know this? She's like, my dad played these growing up. Like, I had no idea you had a catalog of that music
1: so
3: in your head.
2: That's funny.
3: But I didn't know that until about 7 years after we got married.
1: Wow.
3: It's every single. Yeah. All right, so arrivederci, folks. Don't worry about it. Yeah.
4: Again, this is a new survey just ranked America's sexiest accents, and New Jersey came in 49th out of 50. In response, people in Jersey were like, hey, it'd be a shame if all the other states on that list had a little accident.
1: I'm Medina on Hey Morton, and that's your Daily Dirt on Z90.

0: It is Hey Morton with Adina, D-Rock and me, Rick. And just got a call from Katrina in Imperial Beach and wanted to know where she could hear the phone jibber. I said, on Hey Morton every morning. What are you talking about? And she goes, no, like anywhere else? I said, yes, it's on our Z90 app. You can download the Z90 app. You'll find the phone jibber, our phone pranks right there. We upload them each day. And in the meantime, here's one for you right now for IB. Imperial Beach. IB for the cool people. Phone jibber.
1: Today's hit music is on Z90. Jibba, are you ready for another phone jibba?
0: It's our phone prank, the phone jibba. We're going to call a carpet cleaning company and tell them we need our carpets cleaned. And when they ask about what size, be so bad at math that it's clear we have no idea how many square feet we live in.
2: You know how many square feet we're talking here?
0: I would guess, if I were to ballpark it, probably like... Gosh, I've never measured it, but probably somewhere around 67,000 square feet, probably.
2: For a condominium?
0: Yeah.
2: Yeah, that doesn't sound right. Usually condominiums are much smaller than that.
0: Oh, really? Like I said, I'd never measured it, so I don't know. It could be smaller, but that's my rounded ballpark figure.
2: Well, how many bedrooms is it?
3: Oh, my God.
0: 67,000 square foot condo. Hey, for a carpet cleaning company, you got to be excited about that job. You're getting hooked up. Bring extra water. It's our phone prank, the phone jibba.

0: Today's hit music is on Z90. Jibba, are you ready for another phone, Jibba?
1: We're going to call a carpet cleaning company and be so bad at estimating the square footage for our bid that this guy's going to want to hang up. I mean, this is me on dumb steroids.
2: Get ready.
1: It's our phone prank, the phone, Jibba.
3: Hello, number one carpet care.
1: Yeah, hi. I'm calling to have you guys come do my whole place. I'm moving out. I got a condo, and okay. I wanted to see how much it would cost to have you guys come down and do a carpet cleaning.
3: Okay, so I could start you off with one room starting at $99, but everything else after that, it's really just going to depend on the square foot.
1: Okay.
3: Do you know how many square feet we're talking here?
1: I would guess, if I were to ballpark it, probably like, gosh, I've never measured it, but probably somewhere around 67,000 square feet, probably.
3: For a condominium?
1: Yeah.
3: Yeah, that doesn't sound right. Usually condominiums are much smaller than that.
1: Oh, really? Like I said, I'd never measured it, so I don't know. It could be smaller, but that's my rounded ballpark figure.
3: Well, how many bedrooms is it?
1: It's 3-bedroom, and then 2-bathroom, and then like family room, living room.
3: Yeah, the 67,000 is pretty big for that.
1: Well, maybe it's more like, I could be wrong. It could be like 55,000, and I'm just off.
3: 55,000 for a condo, that doesn't sound right. Is that like we wanted a carpet clean a stadium somewhere?
1: Oh, really? See? I probably, hold on real quick. Let me see here. I'm going to do the math on it real quick. So 10 times minus 5 times 3. So I came up with 67. So I don't know where I got 1,000, but 67 makes more sense.
3: So you have a 67 square foot carpet cleaning?
1: Right. I'm so sorry. That's crazy. Of course it's not 67,000.
3: That doesn't sound right either. Are you measuring this right now, or what are you doing?
1: I'm doing the math on it. So I take the length, and then I take the width of the room, and then times that by 3, and then times that by 3, and then times that by itself, right, to get the volume.
3: Why are you doing that?
1: That's the math to get volume. That's what how you get the space, right? Like I said, I'm not good at math. I'm so sorry.
3: Yeah, it's hard to get you a quote over the phone when you can't, provide me with the dimensions of your room that you're measuring here.
1: You know what? I have it. Should I grab a tape measure real quick? Hold on real quick. Let me get a tape measure. Hold on. All right, I'm going to go over here. Hold on. So I go, and then you measure the wall and then the other wall, right? Okay.
3: Yeah.
1: Let me add it up here. Okay, so 12 times 15 measurement, all right?
3: Nope.
1: Diagonal. And then times that by 3. Hold on, I'm doing the math. I don't want to get screwed up. Times 3, and then times that by 3. 22,680, see? It's hard to tell.
3: It's not. You just need to measure two sides.
1: Okay, well, which two sides? Because, I mean, you got height, width, depth, and then diagonal, and then you need to square that and cube that, right?
3: I honestly think this would be a lot easier if I just made the point.
1: Well, see, that's the thing. I want to get multiple bids before I have anyone come in the house. So could you just give me a ballpark estimate?
3: The number you're providing me, you're not going to get bids from anyone. That's not the math. It's just length times width.
1: Okay, that's what I did.
3: No, but you're cubing things when you don't have to.
1: Well, it's square feet. If it's square feet, that's a cube,
3: that's
1: right? How many sides does a square have?
3: Listen, I think the best thing to do here is, if you're serious about getting your carpets cleaned, is let me come down there and I'll take measurements.
1: Yeah, I don't really want to do that. Can you just throw me out a number? 21,000 square feet. How much is it going to cost?
3: You have a condominium that's 21,000 square feet.
1: According to my calculations, it's 21,000 square feet. Can you just give me a number for that? How much is 21,000 square feet?
3: I don't want to waste your time. I don't want to waste my time.
1: Okay, then just give me a number. 21,000 square feet. How much?
3: You don't have a 21,000 square feet.
1: Well, you don't know that. We don't know that. I just did the math. Just give me a number. 21,000 square feet is how much?
3: So I'm going to give you a quote for 21,000 square feet.
1: Thank you.
3: I do not believe that that is
1: okay. Okay, thank you. How much?
3: All right.
1: Okay.
3: Let's call it 5,000, but hold on. Let me time this.
1: What? What? No way, no way. What a rip. Wow. Bait and switch. I'm going to report you guys to Yelp, so get ready for it.
3: With ridiculous math, it doesn't make any sense when you just need to multiply two numbers.
1: Right, right.
3: It's very simple.
1: But there's no way. But there's a huge difference between $99 and $5,000 for carpet cleaning. Okay? Bait and switch.
3: Going on, room is not 21,000 square feet.
1: Okay, yeah, but you're not doing the...
3: Thank you very much.
1: Okay, hold on. One more thing. Just one last thing, okay? This is not real. It's a prank call.
3: So this is a joke.
1: It's me, Rick. It's the phone, Jibba. You're on the radio right now. It's our phone prank.
3: What? Oh, my God. Wow. Yeah.
1: You got to be figuring this is the worst math you've ever heard in your life. Come on.
3: I was honestly sitting there listening to you do your math, just thinking, this guy's a moron. You just made a
0: bullshit. Today's hit music is on Z90.
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9: 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Today, we play a game where you take on Adina in basic trivia. Amanda, how are you today? Sorry, Amanda, I didn't pick up the phone line, so it makes it hard for you to answer. Why can't I hear her? I'm like, oh, you got to pick up the phone
10: line. Hey, Martin.
9: Hey.
10: Good morning.
9: Good morning. I've got some really fun questions. You're going to love these. Adina will, too. And it's really, this is a really fun Beat the Bosnian. So, you know what? If you're paying attention today, your chances are really good. I'll say that.
10: Okay.
9: If you're paying close attention, your chances are really good to win. Are you paying close attention, Amanda?
10: I think so. I want to say yes.
9: All right, we're about to find out. Adina's going to leave the room.
2: Good luck.
9: There she goes.
10: Thank you. You too.
9: So she'll be out of the room. I'm going to ask you 10 questions. You'll have 30 seconds to answer as many as possible. And remember, if you don't know the answer, say pass if you get stumped, because that's always a good strategy. It helps. Okay?
10: Okay, perfect.
9: All right, there's a little bit of a delay on the phone, so I'm going to start the timer after our first question. Good luck to you. On your marks, get set, go. What country is known for its rum?
10: Russia.
9: What Friday night ABC News show is hosted by Elizabeth Vargas?
10: Pass.
9: Name an ingredient of a lasagna.
10: Ricotta cheese.
9: Complete the phrase. Hindsight is always...
10: Pass.
9: Name a Michael Jackson song.
10: Beat it.
9: What year was Joe Biden elected president?
10: Pass.
9: All right. Time's up. You got two today. now listen, I'm going to let everybody in on a little inside joke today, okay? You ready to have some fun with me? Now, I can tell you now, Amanda, that you're done. What country is known for its rum? It's Puerto Rico. Vodka is the Russian drink you were thinking of.
10: Vodka.
9: Yes. What Friday night ABC news show is hosted by Elizabeth Vargas? It's called 2020, and it's been on for years. Barbara Walters used to host it a long time ago. An ingredient of lasagna, you got that right. Complete the phrase. Hindsight is always 2020. Can you name a Michael Jackson song? You said Beat It. Beat It is correct.
4: What year was Joe Biden elected president? He was elected president 2020. The next question on my list is, what number is considered perfect vision? Do you know?
10: 2020.
4: Very good. So if you're paying attention today, many of the questions, in fact, four of the 10 are answered 2020. And we'll see.
10: 2020, if, yeah.
4: We'll see if Adina catches on. So hold on. We'll have her come back in. So you got two out of five. So it's okay, score. We'll see how she got two out of five.
2: Okay.
4: All right.
2: Well,
4: so
2: that makes me a little nervous.
4: Listen in, Amanda. If you're paying attention, you can win today, Adina. Good luck to you. Okay. 30 seconds on the clock. Say pass if you get stumped. On your marks, get set, go. What country is known for its rum?
2: Pass.
4: And what Friday night ABC News show is hosted by Elizabeth Vargas?
2: Pass.
4: Name an ingredient of lasagna.
2: Noodles.
4: Complete the phrase, hindsight is always...
2: 2020.
4: Name a Michael Jackson song.
2: Beat It.
4: What year was Joe Biden elected president?
2: 2018.
4: What number is considered perfect vision?
2: 2020.
4: All right, you got it after the buzzer, unfortunately.
2: Oh, come on.
4: So what country is known for its rum?
2: I have no idea.
4: Puerto Rico.
2: Oh.
4: Puerto Rican rum is considered the best, right, D-Rock?
11: Yep, Bacardi.
4: Yep. What Friday night ABC news show is hosted by Elizabeth Vargas? Do you have any guess?
2: I don't even know who Elizabeth Vargas is.
4: Okay, Barbara Walters used to host this show back in the day. Do you have any guess?
2: Dateline.
4: 2020.
2: Oh, 2020.
4: 2020.
2: Oh.
4: Yes. Name an ingredient of lasagna. You said noodles. Complete the phrase, hindsight is always 2020. You got that right. Very good. Name a Michael Jackson song. Beat It. You got that right.
2: Okay.
4: Yeah. What year was Joe Biden elected president? Any guess?
2: I said 2018, but I was trying to...
11: What's your gut telling you?
4: What's your gut telling you? What year it is?
2: Well, it's 2025. But before that, he was... Oh, was it 2020? Mm-hmm. 2024? Mm. 2021?
4: Yes. Mm. And what number is considered perfect vision?
2: 20... Oh, my God!
11: What show is Barbara Walters on?
2: Oh, wow! Well, you tricked us!
4: I didn't. I said if you're paying attention, it'll be very obvious.
11: I was like, she doesn't get the pattern?
2: Oh, my God.
4: Not gonna catch her. She's like, nobody knows perfect vision, so that's not a real question.
11: Right.
2: Oh,
4: Amanda,
2: that's so good.
4: Adina did beat you today.
2: I did?
4: Yeah, you got three. Lasagna, hindsight, and a Michael Jackson song.
2: Yes!
11: Okay, buy one. Relax.
2: Wow.
4: Yeah.
2: Sorry.
4: But you could have had like seven if you were just paying attention.
11: Right.
4: Yes, but we have a very nice party gift for you, Amanda, so don't worry about that. We'll take good care of you. In the meantime, it's just another strange edition of Not 2020.
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14: Mission Bay, trouble on the 5 northbound before SeaWorld Drive. Crash off to the right shoulder. Heavy from the 8. La Jolla, crash on the 5 north right at Genesee. Claremont Mesa, the 805 north at the 163, crash there in the center divider. 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

Hey, it's Rick tomorrow, and hey, Morton, we're getting you hooked up with tickets to go to SeaWorld for their summer spectacular. We'll do it at 7:40. 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

0: La Jolla. 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

0: is A. Morton, and here's Adina with 60 Seconds of Dirt.
1: Now that BTS is back, right? They're on tour. They have a new album. They're really working hard. I feel like they are stretching thin. Because guess what else is coming out?
2: What?
1: They are dropping not one, but two brand new books. One is
3: going to... Books are easy. I'm sorry. It's not like they're sitting around in a group going, what should we write next? They're not writing those books.
4: Is it from their memoir?
3: Yeah.
1: One's going to be a lyric collection, down the meaning of every, you know, word and song and lyric, whatever. And then another one's going to be a Korean cookbook inspired by their favorite dishes, which I'm sure they didn't write.
3: Right. Did they do anything?
4: Right.
3: Right.
1: Are they just starting to slap their name on anything?
3: Yeah. It's turning into the, like, never-ending cash grab.
4: Yeah.
3: Well, get it while it's hot.
1: Yeah. Tune in on Hey Morton. I'll have fresh dirt every hour. I'm Adina, and that's your 60 Seconds of Dirt on Z90.
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3: 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Today we play with Christina. Good morning, Christina.
6: Hey, good morning.
3: Well, you're about to play Beat the Bosnian. Have you ever played this before?
6: I have not.
3: All right. Now, the fact that it took you a second. Okay, fair enough. Yeah. So you've played along in your car. But
4: you had to think about it.
3: Never live on the air. I'll tell you, being quick on your feet helps you in this game. So you might want to focus that brain because Adina's about to leave the room. I'm going to give you 30 seconds. I'm going to ask you questions. You give me your answers. If you get stumped, say pass. Don't stick around on a question you don't know the answer because, well, that's going to just eat up time that's unnecessary. All right?
6: Sounds good.
3: All right, Adina.
1: Good luck.
3: We'll see you. There goes Adina. And here we go. 30 seconds on the clock. Remember to say pass if you get stumped. Good luck. On your marks. Get set. Go. The bird that has a pouch under its beak is called?
6: Pass.
3: Name a sport that uses weapons.
6: Hockey.
3: Your sister's daughter is your?
6: Niece.
3: What color is an elephant?
6: Gray.
3: What company has a mermaid in its logo?
6: Starbucks.
3: Fort Knox is famous for storing what?
6: Weapons.
3: All right, time's up. You got 3 out of 6 today. The bird that has a pouch under its beak is called a pelican. Sport that uses weapons. Hockey, no. The sticks are not weapons. They're actually playing pieces. We're looking at archery or a javelin where you throw a spear or a biathlon, which has you use a gun. There's some other sports like that, but those would be weapons that are also used as sporting event items. Your sister, daughter is your niece, and elephant is gray. Mermaid is the Starbucks logo, and Fort Knox is famous for storing gold. And the old term would be like, not for all the gold in Fort Knox. And so a ton of U.S. gold is stored at Fort Knox. Let's bring Adina back in. She'll be confident that you got 3 out of 6 that she'll beat you. So watch this. Adina, out of 6, she was able to get 3 right.
6: Oh, okay.
3: So you having trouble with the headphones there?
1: I am. Okay.
3: Why not use both hands to put headphones on?
1: My left hand doesn't work today. It hurts.
3: Oh, it does?
1: Yeah.
3: Your left hand hurts?
1: So I was panicking all morning thinking, okay, for Beat the Bossing, how am I going to get my headphones back on?
4: I told you, if you're going to have breakdance rehearsal, you have to move the coffee table.
3: I'm sorry, you can't see this, but Christina, I'm watching Adina. She's trying to put headphones on with one hand.
4: Yes.
3: And so she's got her head sideways, and she's trying to like wrap them around, and it's not...
4: It was actually fascinating to watch. Oh, like, I was like, she's really going to do this.
3: What are you doing?
1: It's like a challenge.
3: Yeah. Okay. Yeah, use the other hand, too. Nope, not doing it.
4: Nope.
3: All right. She got 3 out of 6, right?
1: Okay.
3: Okay, we'll see how you do. 30 seconds on the clock. Listen in, Christina. Say pass if you get stumped. On your marks, get set, go. The bird that has a pouch under its beak is called?
1: A stork?
3: Name a sport that uses weapons.
1: Fencing.
3: Your sister's daughter is your?
1: Sister's daughter is your niece.
3: What color is an elephant?
1: Gray.
3: What company has a mermaid in its logo?
1: Starbucks.
3: Fort Knox is famous for storing what?
1: Gold.
3: What fish is the color of a rainbow?
1: A clownfish. Mm. I don't know. Wait, that's not right.
3: No. Got that one wrong. But you did win today.
1: Yes! Oh, those are easy-ish.
4: That's fair.
3: Yes. I'm not going to give you fencing because you don't use a sword in fencing. You use a foil, which is not a weapon.
4: That's an antenna.
3: Yeah. Really, it's like
1: is that a sword?
3: No, people would lose their limbs.
1: Oh, that's right.
4: It's like a wire coat hanger, dude.
3: Yeah, it just looks like it. Yeah. Archery, javelin, biathlon, yeah. All have that. Pelican is the bird that has a pouch under its beak. Mm-hmm. The stork just carries stuff in its long beak, but it doesn't have a pouch. Otherwise, why carry the diaper?

0: everywhere.
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3: Play a game where you just take Adina on in basic trivia. Today we play with Christina. Good morning, Christina.
5: Hey, good morning.
3: Well, you're about to play Beat the Bosnian. Have you ever played this before?
5: I have not.
3: All right. Now, the fact that
5: I
3: it took you
5: in
3: a second. Okay, fair enough. Yeah. So you've played along in your car. But
6: you had to think about it.
3: Never live on the air. I'll tell you, being quick on your feet helps you in this game. So you might want to focus that brain because Adina's about to leave the room. I'm going to give you 30 seconds. I'm going to ask you questions. You give me your answers. If you get stumped, say pass. Don't stick around on a question you don't know the answer because, well, that's going to just eat up time that's unnecessary. All right?
5: Sounds good.
3: All right, Adina.
4: Good luck.
3: I'll see you. There goes Adina. And
5: you
3: here
5: too.
3: We go. 30 seconds on the clock. Remember to say pass if you get stumped. Good luck. On your marks. Get set. Go. The bird that has a pouch under its beak is called...
5: Pass.
3: Name a sport that uses weapons.
5: Hockey.
3: Your sister's daughter is your?
5: Niece.
3: What color is an elephant?
5: Gray.
3: What company has a mermaid in its logo?
5: Starbucks.
3: Fort Knox is famous for storing what?
5: Weapons.
3: All right, time's up. You got 3 out of 6 today. The bird that has a pouch under its beak is called a pelican. Sport that uses weapons. Hockey, no. The sticks are not weapons. They're actually playing pieces. We're looking at archery or a javelin where you throw a spear or a biathlon, which has you use a gun. There's some other sports like that, but those would be weapons that are also used as sporting event items. Your sister, daughter is your niece, and elephant is gray. Mermaid is the Starbucks logo. And Fort Knox is famous for storing gold. And the old term would be like, not for all the gold in Fort Knox. And so a ton of U.S. gold is stored at Fort Knox. Let's bring Adina back in. She'll be confident that you got 3 out of 6 that she'll beat you. So watch this. Adina, out of 6, she was able to get 3 right. So, you having trouble with the headphones there?
7: I am. Okay.
3: Why not use both hands to put headphones on?
7: My left hand doesn't work today. It hurts.
3: Oh, it does?
7: Yeah.
3: Your left hand hurts?
7: So, I was panicking all morning thinking, okay, for Beat the Bosnian, how am I going to get my headphones back on?
6: I told you, if you're going to have breakdance rehearsal, you have to move the coffee table.
3: I'm sorry, you can't see this, but Christina, I'm watching Adina. She's trying to put

0: headphones on with one hand.
1: Yes.
0: And so she's got her head sideways and she's trying to like wrap them around and it's not...
1: It was actually fascinating to watch. Like, I was like, wow, she's really going to do this.
0: What
1: with
0: are
1: one
0: you
1: hand.
0: Doing?
2: It's like a challenge.
0: Yeah, use the other hand too. Nope, not doing it.
1: Nope.
0: All right, she got 3 out of 6, right?
2: Okay.
0: Okay, we'll see how you do. 30 seconds on the clock. Listen in, Christina. Say pass if you get stumped. On your marks, get set, go. The bird that has a pouch under its beak is called?
2: A stork?
0: Name a sport that uses weapons.
2: Fencing.
0: Your sister's daughter is your?
2: Sister's daughter is your niece.
0: What color is an elephant?
2: Gray.
0: What company has a mermaid in its logo?
2: Starbucks.
0: Fort Knox is famous for storing what?
2: Gold.
0: What fish is the color of a rainbow?
2: A clownfish. Mm. I don't know. Wait, that's not right.
0: No. Got that one wrong. But you did win today.
2: Yes! Oh, those are easy-ish.
1: That's fair.
0: Yes. I'm not going to give you fencing because you don't use a sword in fencing. You use a foil, which is not a weapon.
1: That's an antenna.
0: Yeah.
2: It's like is that a sword?
0: No, people would lose their limbs.
2: Oh, that's right.
1: It's like a wire coat hanger, dude.
0: Yeah, it just looks like it. Yeah. Archery, javelin, biathlon all have that. Pelican is the bird that has a pouch under its beak. Mm-hmm. The stork just carries stuff in its long beak, but it doesn't have a pouch. Otherwise, why carry the diaper when you can just store it in your pouch?
1: That's true.
0: Niece, correct. Gray, correct. Starbucks, correct. Fort Knox, correct.
2: All right.
0: And the fish that is the color of a rainbow.
2: Oh, it's
0: a rainbow.
3: Rainbow fish.
0: Yeah, nope.
1: Trout, right?
0: Yeah, trout.
2: Oh,
0: yeah.
2: Trout.
0: I was going to try and let him answer, D.
1: She wouldn't.
0: He couldn't help himself.
1: Dude,
2: no,
1: her head was
2: a beta fish.
1: Anytime Adina's head is tilted sideways, you guys can't see in the studio, but when she tilts her head sideways, she's puzzled. Yeah. I'm just going to help her out.
2: I'm looking for the answers.
1: Like, scheduling purposes.
2: God,
1: I'm just going to help her.
0: I really was interested in what she was going to say.
1: I'm sorry, bro.
0: Yeah. Because it wasn't going to be trout.
1: Yeah, it wasn't. It wasn't.
0: Oh, well, Christina, you know what? We've got a great parting gift for you, so don't go anywhere. We'll get you hooked up with that. But, Adina, you squeaked out a win.
1: And lucky you.
0: All of us are surprised here on Beat the Bosnian.
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5: And today's hit music all day.

All right, phobias you didn't know existed, but they very much do. Part 1. Arachibutyrophobia. Sounds like the fear of spider butts, but no, it's the fear of peanut butter sticking to the roof of your mouth. This particular phobia affects less than 2% of the global population. If you're like, that's not a lot. 2% of the global population is 165 million people. 165 million people are terrified of peanut butter sticking to their mouth. No jiff for them. And that's okay, right here on Z90.

0: All right, phobias you didn't know existed, but they very much do.
1: Part two.
0: Pognophobia. That is the fear of beards. I guess the most common symptom of someone suffering from pognophobia is having a full-blown panic attack when they see someone with a beard. Second most common symptom of pognophobia is nausea or severe gag reflex when encountering someone with a beard. Damn, I have a beard. I hope no one throws up at the sight of me right here on Z90.

Del Cerro. For whatever reason, I really like the Einstein Bagel Bros in Del Cerro. I know we got other ones here, but I really like the one in Del Cerro. So shout out to the Einsteins in Del Cerro. For me, Pandora.

0: This is Hey Morton, and here's Adina with 60 Seconds of Dirt.
1: Now that BTS is back, right? They're on tour. They have a new album. They're really working hard. I feel like they are stretching thin. Because guess what else is coming out?
2: What?
1: They are dropping not one, but two brand new books. One is
3: books are easy. I'm sorry. It's not like they're sitting around in a group going, what should we write next? They're not writing those books.
4: Is it from their memoir?
3: Yeah. Like,
1: One's going to be a lyric collection, and they're going to break down the meaning of every, you know, word and song and lyric, whatever. And then another one's going to be a Korean cookbook inspired by their favorite dishes, which I'm sure they didn't write.
3: Right. Did they do anything?
4: Right.
1: Are just they just starting to slap their name on anything?
3: Yeah, it's turning into the like never ending cash grab.
4: Yeah.
3: Well, get it while it's hot.
1: Yeah. Tune in on Hey Morton. I'll have fresh dirt every hour. I'm Medina, and that's your 60 seconds of dirt on Z90.
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3: 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It is time to play maybe my most fun trivia game out of all of them that we do. My daughter plays along.
1: Oh, fun.
3: She said it may be time to mix up the games. She goes, why do you play the same games on the same day?
1: Like,
3: so people can count on what we're doing. She explained it all, how a tie works, everything. She knows it all. So, Josie, play along. Everybody play along. It is time to play Beat the Bosnian. Well, all you do is you take on Adina in basic trivia. Sonia is playing today. Good morning, Sonia. How are you?
9: Hey, Martin. I'm good.
3: Oh, well, I'm glad to hear that. You're going to answer questions today, and I'm going to tell you something. A few of these are ridiculously easy. A handful of them are pretty hard, too. So I don't know if that plays into your strengths or not, Adina. I think if it's harder for the person playing, it's easier for you because you'll both get a low score.
1: True.
3: Right? Because and there may be stuff that you know that she doesn't know. So we're going to try and exploit what Adina knows or doesn't know. Sonia, well, same with you. Adina's going to leave the room.
1: Good luck, Sonia.
9: Thank you.
3: There she goes. All right. I'm going to give you 30 seconds. Answer as many of these questions as you can. Say pass if you get stumped on a question and move on to something easier. On your marks, get set, go. Name an office supply store.
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2: 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Very good. What sitcom featured a family of aliens? It's Third Rock from the Sun. Alf had an alien, but it was a people of from Earth. But, you know, good old-timey references. Nice. I like it. So we don't give you that one. A store that sells recreational equipment. You know, they do sell cushions and outdoor seating, but it's not really recreational equipment. I mean, I'll give you that one. But, boy, I was thinking more like REI or Cabela's or places that sell tents and things like that. But I'll give you that one because they do sell patio furniture. It's pretty recreational. All right. A planet is a brand of car. The Venus. I have not driven a Venus, but Saturn is what I was looking for. Oh, yes. Volkswagen Venus. Not often seen on the road. Elvis does sing a song. Who sings a song about love? Everybody does, it seems like, right? So that's a pretty easy give me one. And yes, an egg is an ingredient of a souffle. So we'll give you 1, 2, 3, 4 today. I'll give you 4. Let's wave Adina back in. The longer it takes to get her back in, the more nervous she gets. So bring her back in. All right, Adina. Out of 6, she got 4.

0: All right, phobias you didn't know existed, but they very much do.
1: Part three.
0: Turophobia, the fear of cheese. This is indeed a very real phobia. About 4% of the global population suffers from turophobia. Generally, when someone suffers from turophobia, when they see or smell cheese, they get shortness of breath, sweating and shaking, rapid heart rate, and eventually a panic attack. Oh, and it can also be triggered by the fear of cheese being in foods or going to the grocery store knowing that cheese will be there. Damn, Bubba, that's a tough phobia to have. My heart goes out to people suffering from turophobia. Right here on Z90.

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I know you like it.

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5: In January, we are doing Junior January. And so junior listeners are going to get to play our games. We've never done this. And so if you're between the ages of 6 and 14, we've wanted you to call and play. Today, we're being joined by Juliana, who's going to play our game. Welcome, Juliana. How are you?
6: I'm good.
5: Yeah, are you sure? You sound bored already. Are you there?
6: Yeah.
5: All right. So are you nervous? Don't be nervous.
6: No, yeah, I am.
5: Oh, don't be nervous. Listen, I'm your big brother, and I'm going to take care of you. We're going to do a good job today, okay?
6: Okay.
5: Now, how old are you?
6: 14.
5: All right, 14. Ready to go. So do you know how this game works? Adina is going to leave the room, and we're going to ask you questions, but you only have 30 seconds to answer. And we're going to bring her back in. We're going to ask her the same questions, and then we'll compare scores. And she's done this for a long time, so she's kind of an expert.
6: Okay.
5: All right, so good luck to you. Adina, we'll see you.
7: All right, good luck.
5: Some of these are hard. Some are easy, okay?
6: Okay.
5: And I'm going to tell you something. Say pass if you get stumped, because that 30 seconds goes really fast. So if you got a question and you don't know the answer, say pass, okay? I'm rooting for you. I want you to win. Adina can try again next week, but I know you won't be here. So let's get a win for you, okay?
6: Okay.
5: All right. Speak up loud and speak quickly. Here we go. 30 seconds on the clock. On your marks. Get set. Go. What is the name of Mario's brother in Mario Brothers?
6: Luigi.
5: Which of these is the biggest, a city, a state, or a county?
6: State.
5: What does a stethoscope do?
6: Zoom in.
5: What singer has the last name Cat?
6: Oh, I don't know that one. Pause.
5: What country is Mount Everest located in?
6: What?
5: What country is Mount Everest located in?
6: Pass.
5: All right. I'll give you one more. What game has Victory Royale as the winning message?
6: Fortnite.
5: There you go. You got it right. So you got Luigi. You got State. What'd you say for stethoscope? What does a stethoscope do?
6: To zoom in.
5: Say it again.
6: Zoom out or zoom in.
5: Oh, okay. No, not necessarily. It listens to your heart. What singer has the last name Cat? Doja Cat. All right. What country is Mount Everest located in? You could say China or Nepal. That's kind of a hard one, but I thought you might get China. And then Victory Royale is right. You got that one right. Fortnite is the answer to that. So you, out of six, you got three. Let's bring Adina back in. How do you feel about it?
6: Good.

0: All right, good. Juliana, hold
1: what
0: on.
1: What am I up against here?
0: All right, Juliana got 3 out of 6.
1: I mean, that's kind of how I do. So. I may have found my match.
2: Okay. Twinsies.
0: Juliana, don't be psyched by that. Don't you worry about that, okay?
1: What's poppin', twin?
0: Slow down. Well, you haven't heard the questions yet, right?
1: I know, okay.
0: All right, here we go. 30 seconds on the clock. Listen in, Juliana. Say pass if you get stumped. On your marks, get set, go. What is the name of Mario's brother?
1: Luigi.
0: Which of these is the biggest, a city, a state, or a county?
1: A state?
0: What does a stethoscope specifically do?
1: Listens to your heart.
0: What singer has the last name Cat?
1: Pass.
0: What country is Mount Everest located in?
1: Nepal. No. Yes. Nepal.
0: What game has Victory Royale as the winning message?
1: Oh, I don't know what that one is. Oh, is it that king guy? He's always pushing rocks or something? King? Kingdom guy.
2: Kingdom guy?
0: It's not Kingdom guy.
1: Oh.
0: It's Fortnite.
1: Oh.
0: So no.
1: You kept saying like, yeah, king what?
0: No, know? I'm just looking at you going, okay, give me the
1: I'm not a yes. Like,
0: please just give me the answer. Because sitting guessing isn't fair.
3: Is it, I don't know.
2: That one dude.
3: Let me see, the guy.
2: The dude, yeah.
0: Time's up.
2: He's got legs and arms. The guy with the eyes, you know.
0: Oh, that is such a ridiculous answer. I should just give Juliana the, because you got 4.
1: Oh, really?
0: You got lucky on Nepal.
1: Oh, man.
0: Yeah.
1: We interviewed someone who, like, climbed Mount Everest, and that's the only reason I remember it from the interview in Nepal.
0: What singer has the last name Cat?
1: I don't know.
0: Doja Cat.
1: Oh. Okay. Well, that, she was not in my mind.
0: I know. No. A stethoscope does listen to your heart. State, you got right, but you guessed it.
1: And
2: took
1: Luigi.
2: A little too long, too, by
0: right.
2: the way.
1: Yeah. Well, because I'm like, some cities are sometimes bigger than maybe a state.
2: Really?
1: I don't know. Somewhere in the world. Or there's maybe a county is bigger than some state.
2: There's a county bigger than Texas. That's what you're telling me right
1: but
2: now.
1: But like Rhode Island. Maybe there's a county bigger than Rhode Island.
0: What's that, Juliana?
4: Oh, nothing.
0: Yeah, no, neither did we.
2: Yeah, she's like, oh, they're just arguing amongst each other.
0: Yeah, you know what?
2: Yeah.
0: I'm not going to let... you know what, Juliana? You're fine. We're going to hook you up. King guy is such a ridiculous answer. All right, fair enough. Thanks for playing, Juliana. You win. And thank you for playing our game, Beat the Bozzy. Good job, Juliana. Beat the Bozzy.
5: Beat the Bozzy. 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

0: for the dive.
1: All right, I'm back with more weird laws that sound fake, but nah, they're pretty real. Part one. In Switzerland, it's illegal to own just one guinea pig because they get lonely. This law was introduced in 2008, called the Swiss Animal Protection Ordinance, and it also applies to parrots, goldfish, and ferrets. Honestly, that's a pretty good law right there. Go Switzerland, right here on Z90.

0: All right, I'm back with more weird laws that sound fake, but nah, they're pretty real.
1: Part two.
0: In Spain, it's illegal to wear flip-flops when driving. That's right. Driving a motor vehicle while wearing flip-flops, backless sandals, high heels, or going barefoot, illegal. You cannot do it. And it's like a 200-euro fine if you get caught wearing flip-flops while driving. So if you plan on driving in Spain anytime soon, make sure you're wearing shoes. Right here on Z90. I could be-

Little Italy. Some people like to say 35-year-olds who are unmarried love frequenting Little Italy on Friday nights. I think that's oddly specific, and Little Italy is for anyone of any age who likes the vibes of Little Italy. Right here on Z90.

0: This is Hey Morton, and here's Adina with 60 Seconds of Dirt.
1: Now that BTS is back, right? They're on tour. They have a new album. They're really working hard. I feel like they are stretching thin. Because guess what else is coming out?
2: What?
1: They're dropping not one, but two brand new books. One is
3: going to... Books are easy. I'm sorry. It's not like they're sitting around in a group going, what should we write next? They're not writing those books.
4: Is it from their memoir?
3: Yeah.
1: One's going to be a lyric collection, and they're going to break down the meaning of every, you know, word and song and lyric, whatever. And then another one's going to be a Korean cookbook. Inspired by their favorite dishes, which I'm sure they didn't write.
3: Right. Did they do anything?
4: Right.
3: Right.
1: Are just they just starting to slap their name on anything?
3: Yeah. It's turning into the, like, never-ending cash grab.
4: Yeah.
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0: Drop dead. 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
0: I actually like this next one. The clean car mandate in Dubai and the entire UAE in general. 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
4: Today we play with Christina. Good morning, Christina.
6: Hey, good morning.
4: Well, you're about to play Beat the Bosnian. Have you ever played this before?
6: I have not.
4: All right. Now, the fact that
6: I
4: it took you a second. Okay, fair enough. Yeah. So you've played along in your car. But
7: you had to think about it.
4: Never live on the air. I'll tell you, being quick on your feet helps you in this game. So you might want to focus that brain because Adina's about to leave the room. I'm going to give you 30 seconds. I'm going to ask you questions. You give me your answers. If you get stumped, say pass. Don't stick around on a question you don't know the answer because, well, that's going to just eat up time that's unnecessary. All right?
6: Sounds good.
4: All right, Adina.
3: Good luck.
4: We'll see you. There goes Adina. And
6: you
4: here
6: too.
4: We go. 30 seconds on the clock. Remember to say pass if you get stumped. Good luck. On your marks. Get set. Go. The bird that has a pouch under its beak is called?
6: Pass.
4: Name a sport that uses weapons.
6: Hockey.
4: Your sister's daughter is your?
6: Niece.
4: What color is an elephant?
6: Gray.
4: What company has a mermaid in its logo?
6: Starbucks.
4: Fort Knox is famous for storing what?
6: Weapons.
4: All right, time's up. You got 3 out of 6 today. The bird that has a pouch under its beak is called a pelican. Sport that uses weapons. Hockey, no. The sticks are not weapons. They're actually playing pieces. We're looking at archery or a javelin where you throw a spear or a biathlon, which has you use a gun. There's some other sports like that, but those would be weapons that are also used as sporting event items. Your sister daughter is your niece. An elephant is gray. Mermaid is the Starbucks logo. And Fort Knox is famous for storing gold. And the old term would be like, not for all the gold in Fort Knox. And so a ton of U.S. gold is stored at Fort Knox. Let's bring Adina back in. She'll be confident that you got 3 out of 6 that she'll beat you. So watch this. Adina, out of 6, she was able to get 3 right.
8: Oh, okay.
4: So you having trouble with the headphones there?
8: I am. Okay.
4: Why not use both hands to put headphones on?
8: My left hand doesn't work today. It hurts.
4: Oh, it does?
8: Yeah.
4: Your left hand hurts.
8: So I was panicking all morning thinking, okay, for Beat the Bosnian, how am I going to get my headphones back on?
7: I told you, if you're going to have breakdance rehearsal, you have to move the coffee table.
4: I'm sorry, you can't see this, but Christina, I'm watching Adina. She's trying to put

0: headphones on with one hand.
1: Yes.
0: And so she's got her head sideways and she's trying to like wrap them around and it's not...
1: It was actually fascinating to watch. Like, I was like, wow, she's really going to do this.
0: What
1: with
0: are
1: one
0: you
1: hand.
0: Doing?
2: It's like a challenge.
0: Yeah, use the other hand too. Nope, not doing it.
1: Nope.
0: All right, she got 3 out of 6, right?
2: Okay.
0: Okay, we'll see how you do. 30 seconds on the clock. Listen in, Christina. Say pass if you get stumped. On your marks, get set, go. The bird that has a pouch under its beak is called?
2: A stork?
0: Name a sport that uses weapons.
2: Fencing.
0: Your sister's daughter is your?
2: Sister's daughter is your niece.
0: What color is an elephant?
2: Gray.
0: What company has a mermaid in its logo?
2: Starbucks.
0: Fort Knox is famous for storing what?
2: Gold.
0: What fish is the color of a rainbow?
2: A clownfish. Mm. I don't know. Wait, that's not right.
0: No. Got that one wrong. But you did win today.
2: Yes! Oh, those are easy-ish.
1: That's fair.
0: Yes. I'm not going to give you fencing because you don't use a sword in fencing. You use a foil, which is not a weapon.
1: That's an antenna.
0: Yeah.
2: It's like is that a sword?
0: No, people would lose their limbs.
2: Oh, that's right.
1: It's like a wire coat hanger, dude.
0: Yeah, it just looks like it. Yeah. Archery, javelin, biathlon all have that. Pelican is the bird that has a pouch under its beak. Mm-hmm. The stork just carries stuff in its long beak, but it doesn't have a pouch. Otherwise, why carry the diaper when you can just store it in your pouch?
1: That's true.
0: Niece, correct. Gray, correct. Starbucks, correct. Fort Knox, correct.
2: All right.
0: And the fish that is the color of a rainbow.
2: Oh, it's
0: a rainbow.
3: Rainbow fish.
0: Yeah, nope.
1: Trout, right?
0: Yeah, trout.
2: Oh,
0: yeah.
2: Trout.
0: I was going to try and let him answer, D.
1: She wouldn't.
0: He couldn't help him.

time to get spicy again. Things I think people are lying about liking, and I'm not going to provide any explanation. Part one, the greasy feeling of lotion after putting it on your skin. I don't think anyone really likes that. They just dislike being crusty, musty, and dusty more. Right here on Z9.

time to get spicy again. Things I think people are lying about liking, and I'm not going to provide any explanation. Part two, running a marathon just for fun. Nope. You don't like doing that. You're trying to prove something to somebody or yourself, but you're not happy doing it. Right here on Z9.

San Carlos. My mom's dentist is located in San Carlos. San Carlos. I don't know why you needed to know that. I think that's oversharing. Right here on Z90.

0: levitating. This is Hey Morton, and here's Adina with 60 Seconds of Dirt.
1: Now that BTS is back, right? They're on tour. They have a new album. They're really working hard. I feel like they are stretching thin. Because guess what else is coming out?
2: What?
1: They are dropping not one, but two brand new books. One is
3: books are easy. I'm sorry. It's not like they're sitting around in a group going, what should we write next? They're not writing those books.
4: Is it from their memoir?
3: Yeah.
1: It's going to be a lyric collection, and they're going to break down the meaning of every, you know, word and song and lyric, whatever. And then another one's going to be a Korean cookbook inspired by their favorite dishes, which I'm sure they didn't write.
3: Right. Did they do anything?
4: Right.
3: Right.
1: Are they just starting to slap their name on anything?
3: Yeah. It's turning into the, like, never-ending cash grab.
4: Yeah.
3: Well, get it while it's hot.
1: Yeah. Tune in on Hey Morton. I'll have fresh dirt every hour. I'm Medina, and that's your 60 Seconds of Dirt on Z90.
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3: 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In January, we are doing Junior January. And so junior listeners are going to get to play our games. We've never done this. And so if you're between the ages of 6 and 14, we've wanted you to call and play. Today, we're being joined by Juliana, who's going to play our game. Welcome, Juliana. How are you?
9: I'm good.
3: Yeah, are you sure? You sound bored already. Are you there?
9: Yeah.
3: All right. So are you nervous? Don't be nervous.
9: No, yeah, I am.
3: Oh, don't be nervous. Listen, I'm your big brother, and I'm going to take care of you. We're going to do a good job today, okay?
9: Okay.
3: Now, how old are you?
9: 14.
3: All right, 14. Ready to go. So do you know how this game works? Adina is going to leave the room, and we're going to ask you questions, but you only have 30 seconds to answer. And we're going to bring her back in. We're going to ask her the same questions, and then we'll compare scores. And she's done this for a long time, so she's kind of an expert.
9: Okay.
3: All right, so good luck to you. Adina, we'll see you.
1: All right, good luck.
3: Some of these are hard. Some are easy, okay?
9: Okay.
3: And I'm going to tell you something. Say pass if you get stumped, because that 30 seconds goes really fast. So if you got a question and you don't know the answer, say pass, okay? I'm rooting for you. I want you to win. Adina can try again next week, but I know you won't be here. So let's get a win for you, okay?
9: Okay.
3: All right. Speak up loud and speak quickly. Here we go. 30 seconds on the clock. On your marks. Get set. Go. What is the name of Mario's brother in Mario Brothers?
9: Luigi.
3: Which of these is the biggest, a city, a state, or a county?
9: State.
3: What does a stethoscope do?
9: Zoom in.
3: What singer has the last name Cat?
9: Oh, I don't know that one. Guys.
2: What country is Mount Everest located in?
9: What?
2: What country is Mount Everest located in?
9: Pass.
2: All right. I'll give you one more. What game has Victory Royale as the winning message?
9: Fortnite.
2: There you go. You got it right. So you got Luigi. You got State. What'd you say for stethoscope? What does a stethoscope do?
9: To zoom in.
2: Say it again.
9: Zoom out or zoom in.
2: Oh, okay. No, not necessarily. It listens to your heart. What singer has the last name Cat? Doja Cat. All right. What country is Mount Everest located in? You could say China or Nepal. That's kind of a hard one, but I thought you might get China. And then Victory Royale is right. You got that one right. Fortnite is the answer to that. So you, out of six, you got three. Let's bring Adina back in. How do you feel about it?
9: Good.
2: All right, good. Juliana, hold on.
1: What am I up against here?
2: All right, Juliana got three out of six.
1: I mean, that's kind of how I do. So. I may have found my match.
4: Okay. Twinsies.
2: Juliana, don't be psyched by that. Don't you worry about that, okay?
1: What's poppin', twin?
2: slow down. Well, you haven't heard the questions yet, right?
1: I know, okay.
2: All right, here we go.
1: 30
2: seconds on the clock. Listen in, Juliana. Say pass if you get stumped. On your marks, get set, go. What is the name of Mario's brother?
1: Luigi.
2: Which of these is the biggest, a city, a state, or a county?
1: A state?
2: What does a stethoscope specifically do?
1: Listens to your heart.
2: What singer has the last name Cat?
1: Pass.
2: What country is Mount Everest located in?
1: Nepal. No, yes, Nepal.
2: What game has Victory Royale as the winning message?
1: Oh, I don't know what that one is. Oh, is it that king guy? He's always pushing rocks or something? King? Kingdom guy.
4: Kingdom guy?
2: It's not kingdom guy.
1: Oh. What
2: is Fortnite?
1: Oh.
2: So no.
1: You kept saying like, yeah, king what?
2: No, I'm just looking at you going, okay, give me the answer.
1: I'm not a yes. Like,
2: please just give me the answer. Because sitting guessing isn't fair. I don't know.
4: That one dude.
2: Let me see. The guy.
4: The dude. Yeah.
2: Time's up.
4: He's got legs and arms. The guy with the eyes, you know.
2: Oh, that is such a ridiculous answer. I should just give Juliana the... Because you got four.
1: Oh, really?
2: You got lucky on Nepal.
1: Oh, man.
2: Yeah.
1: We interviewed someone who, like, climbed Mount Everest, and that's the only reason I remember it from the interview. Nepal.
2: What singer has the last name Cat?
1: I don't know.
2: Doja Cat.
1: Oh. That she was not in my mind.
2: I know. No. A stethoscope does listen to your heart. State, you got right, but you guessed it.
1: And
4: took
1: Luigi.
4: A little too long, too, by
2: right.
4: the way.
1: Yeah. Well, because I'm like, some cities are sometimes bigger than maybe a state.
4: Really?
1: I don't know. Somewhere in the world. Or there's maybe a county is bigger
4: a county
1: than some state.
4: Bigger than Texas. That's what you're telling me right
1: but
4: now.
1: But like Rhode Island. Maybe there's a county bigger than Rhode Island.
2: What's that, Juliana?
9: Oh, nothing.
2: Yeah, no, neither did we.
4: Yeah. Like, oh, they're just arguing amongst each other.
2: You know what?
4: Yeah.
2: I'm not going to let... you know what, Juliana? You're fine. We're going to hook you up. King guy, such a ridiculous answer. All right, fair enough. Thanks for playing, Juliana. You win. And thank you for playing our game, Beat the Bozzy. Good job, Juliana. Beat the Bozzy.
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Time to get spicy again. Things I think people are lying about liking, and I'm not going to provide any explanation. 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Really? I know it's healthy. Very healthy. But delicious? Debatable. 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
4: 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All right, let's play it. Okay. Playing today, Shireen. Welcome to the show, Shireen.
5: Good morning.
4: We've had Shireen on before. I recognize your name. You've been on before with us, right?
5: Yes.
4: All right. Well, we love having you. Good energy.
5: Thank you.
4: Do you think you'll beat Adina today? What do you think the score will be at the end? What's your prediction?
5: I hope so. It's hard sometimes. I hope so.
4: What's your prediction for the score?
5: I think I'll get 4.
4: Mm-hmm.
6: Mm. And what do you think I'll get?
5: I hope Adina gets 3. Only because so I win.
7: Right. That's fair.
4: That's the object of the game. Otherwise, why try, right?
7: Yeah, you play to win, not to lose.
4: Yeah. Right?
6: I hope it's a tie. I don't know why.
4: No, that's so weird.
7: Aww. That is so lame.
4: All right. Well, you know, I've got 10 questions. I've got 30 seconds. Adina, we'll say goodbye.
6: All right. Good luck, Shireen.
4: She'll be back in a second.
5: Thank you.
4: There she goes. And the door is closed. She's out. She can't hear us. 30 seconds on the clock. Remember, say pass if you get stumped. On your marks, get set, go. What is the name of the Buffalo football team?
5: Bills.
4: Name a brand of fruit juice.
5: Ocean Spray.
4: What show does Terry Crews host?
5: Pass.
4: What country is Rihanna from?
5: Not Bahamas. Okay, pass.
4: Name an ocean creature that has 5 arms.
5: Octopus. Squid.
4: Oh. Well, you didn't get 4. I'll just leave it at that. I didn't say at least 5 arms. I said 5 arms particularly. That's a starfish. Starfish.
5: Oh my God, duh. You're right.
4: Well, you know, you don't think of it like that because it doesn't seem like arms. It seems like legs, right? So 5
5: yes.
4: arms.
5: It
4: can be up to like 20, but most starfish have at least 5 arms. What is the name of the Buffalo football team? Bills, you got that right. Ocean Spray for fruit juice. Terry Crews hosts America's Got Talent. AGT.
5: Oh, okay.
4: All right. Rihanna is from, you're right, not Bahamas, Barbados.
5: Okay.
4: Yes.
5: Dang it.
4: An ocean creature with 5 arms is a starfish. So let's welcome Adina back in. She's excited. Okay. I can tell she's excited by the way she like looked at me like, ooh, oh, it's my turn.
6: All right. Why are you smiling?
4: It's my job.
6: Why are you having so much fun?
4: I know, right? You are suspicious of my happiness. Sad. Out of 5, she answered. She got 2 right.
6: Ooh.
4: 2 out of 5. So let's see how you do. Listen in, Shireen. Let's see how Adina does. 30 seconds on the clock. Say pass if you get stumped.
6: Okay.
4: On your marks, get set,

0: Pacheco. What is the name of the Buffalo football team?
1: What? The Bills. Oh!
0: Name a brand of fruit juice.
1: Oh, Welch's.
0: What show does Terry Crews host?
1: American Idol? No, yeah.
0: What country is Rihanna from?
1: Barbados.
0: Name an ocean creature that has five arms.
1: A squid.
0: What type of solution is used on time's up?
1: What type of solution? What? Ask me. I feel on fire.
0: What type of solution is used for contacts?
1: Oh.
0: Time's up.
1: That, I don't know.
0: Saline.
1: Saline. Yes, I did
0: saline
1: know that.
0: Solution.
1: Yeah.
0: Well, if you knew it, you'd say it. What do you mean? I did know that.
1: I did.
0: I'm trying to give the answer. You hear that, D-Rock? Yes, I knew that.
2: Yeah, it's ridiculous.
0: Really? Because I gave you a chance to tell me, and you said, I don't know.
2: He's like, you're right. I didn't. I got nothing.
0: That's so funny, the way your brain works like that. You're like, tell me what it is. I don't know. Saline. I knew it.
2: Right.
0: You did. Well, it's a tip of your tongue answer,
1: yeah.
0: Right? Yeah, I got that. Well, Shireen, you know what? You didn't get a win today.
1: Woo!
0: She beat you by one. She got the Barbados. America's Got Talent, Terry Crews host.
1: Yes.
0: Not American Idol.
1: That's right.
0: Yeah. And a small ocean creature that has five arms, not a squid.
1: No.
0: It
1: why?
0: Is a starfish.
1: Well, it could be a squid.
3: I said squid, too.
0: Why
1: not?
0: Why can it be a squid?
1: They've got five of the things floating.
2: They've got more than five.
0: They've got more than five.
1: Well, yeah. At least one could have had an accident and only had five.
0: Well, you know what?
1: At least five.
0: Go ask a one-legged pirate. Sure, anything can happen.
1: Dang.
0: We're asking you what creature.
2: Sounds like the name of a bar. Five. Yes. The five-legged squid.
0: Yes, I'm the five-legged squid.
2: Drink specials.
0: Caught one of his legs off in a fight in the ocean.
1: Yeah. Like,
0: all right, Uncle John. No, you don't understand. If you see him, you'll know him. His beady eye looking at you.
2: It's a legend.
0: Yes. He took down five sailors before I got his leg. All right, listen. This is really off track. Shireen, just for having to sit through that, I'm going to give you your prize today, okay?
3: Thank you.
0: Oh, she's still there. That's okay. Good.
2: Dead men tell no tales.
0: All right.
2: Arr.
0: I wonder what it is about people that want to make pirate talk. It is weird, right?
1: Yeah.
0: Like even you are, I can tell
1: I
0: you're
1: really
0: resisting it right
1: it.
0: Now. You're like,
1: Arr.
0: All right.
4: Lard ass.
0: Oh, that's

0: It's the Afternoon Tea on Z90.
1: I'm back with more weird facts that sound fake, but no, they're true. Let's dive in. Part one. They put people on the moon before they put wheels on luggage. I know, it sounds fake. You probably thought I made that up, but no. Humans landed on the moon in 1969, yet wheeled suitcases didn't become common until years later. Crazy! Part two. A buttload is an actual unit of measurement. It's not just a phrase we say when there's a lot of something. So technically, a buttload is approximately 108 to 140 gallons of liquid, usually wine. Buttload of wine. You didn't know that. I didn't know that. We just learned that right now, at this very moment, together. Part three. Brazil is so big that the northernmost point in Brazil is closer to Canada than it is to the southernmost point of Brazil. Wow. We are learning here on Z90.

0: is Hey Morton, and here's Adina with 60 Seconds of Dirt.
1: Now that BTS is back, right? They're on tour. They have a new album. They're really working hard. I feel like they are stretching thin. Because guess what else is coming out?
2: What?
1: They are dropping not one, but two brand new books. One is
3: books are easy. I'm sorry. It's not like they're sitting around in a group going, what should we write next? They're not writing those books.
4: Is it from their memoir?
3: Yeah.
1: One's going to be a lyric collection, and they're going to break down the meaning of every, you know, word and song and lyric, whatever. And then another one's going to be a Korean cookbook inspired by their favorite dishes, which I'm sure they didn't write.
3: Right. Did they do anything?
4: Right.
3: Right.
1: Are they just starting to slap their name on anything?
3: Yeah. It's turning into the, like, never-ending cash grab.
4: Yeah.
3: Well, get it while it's hot.
1: Yeah. Tune in on Hey Morton. I'll have fresh dirt every hour. I'm Adina, and that's your 60 Seconds of Dirt on Z90.
5: Hillcrest. I've never been to the Lunar Grill in Hillcrest. That's oversharing.
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3: We play a game on Wednesdays where all you have to do is beat Adina at basic trivia. It's called... Daniel is ready to play today. Let's bring him in. Daniel, welcome to Beat the Bosnian. How are you?
10: I'm doing great. Hey, Morton.
3: Hey, Morton. We've got 30 seconds on the clock, and Adina's going to leave the room. I've got 10 questions to ask you. You can either answer or say pass if you get stumped. The clock is going, so I always say pass. Okay. If it's even 1 second you don't know the answer, just say pass and move on. Get to the easy ones first.
4: There you go.
3: Yeah, be very easy. In the meantime, let's say we get through all 10 questions and you've said pass a bunch, we'll go back to the ones we said pass on and start over if there's time left, okay? We're gonna bring Adina back in. We'll ask her the same questions and compare scores. Right? Everybody up to speed?
1: Yes.
3: All right. Very good. Everybody play along in your car right now, and let's see how well you do. Adina, so long.
1: All right. Good luck.
3: That was good luck to you, Daniel.
10: Thank you.
3: Maybe to me, because you know what? It's not easy being here sometimes. All right. Here we go. 30 seconds on the clock. Say pass if you get stumped. On your marks, get set, go. Name a city in Greece.
10: Paris.
3: What fish is orange inside?
10: A scallop.
3: Name a movie with Justin Timberlake in it.
10: Out of time. In time.
3: Where would you find a piston?
10: Car motor.
3: Name an NHL team.
10: The Ducks.
3: What state has Yellowstone National Park?
10: California.
3: All right. Time's up. Today you got 3 right. D-Rock, I need you to look something up real quick. In fact, I have to because Adina's in your room. I don't want Adina to see this. I'm looking up Justin Timberlake in time. Just to make sure we'll give you credit for that. Absolutely. So today you name a city in Greece. You said Paris? No, that's France. Greece, Athens would be probably the number one, they would say. What fish is orange inside? Orange tuna. Fish inside is kind of, it's more red. We're looking at salmon for that one. Name a movie with Justin Timberlake said In Time, correct? Engine has a piston and an NHL team. You said the Ducks, absolutely. Anaheim Ducks. And Yellowstone National Park is in Idaho, Wyoming, and Montana. All parts of that park are in those states. California has Yellowstone. I'm sorry, Yosemite. And those two often get mixed up. So that's a common mistake. So out of six, you got three today. Not bad. Let's bring Adina in and see how she does. Hold on. Here she comes. And we'll see how this goes. All right, Adina. Okay. Out of six, he got three right.
1: Oh, all right.
3: So we'll see how you do. Listen in, Daniel. Good luck to you, Adina. 30 seconds on the clock. Say pass if you get stumped. On your marks, get set, go. Name a city in Greece.
1: Athens.
3: What fish is orange inside?
1: Salmon?
3: Name a movie with Justin Timberlake.
1: Oh, The Social Network.
3: Where would you find a piston?
1: In football.
3: Name an NHL team.
1: Oh, Canada Dry team. Yeah.
3: What state has Yellowstone National Park? Time's up.
1: The one.
2: Canada Dry.
3: See, Daniel, you thought you were going to lose.
2: I need that jersey.
10: No, I was very, very hopeful.
3: Yeah. Well, dreams come true. Yeah.
1: Oh, my God.
3: You haven't won yet. It's a tie game. Athens
1: wow.
3: is in Greece.
1: Yes. Okay.
3: Salmon is orange inside.
1: Okay.
3: Social Network.
1: Yes.
3: Justin Timberlake, no doubt. He was also in Trolls, Popstar, Palmer, mm-hmm. all movies with him. Where would you find a piston? It's very interesting that you associated a football team with that because the Detroit Lions are the football team in Detroit. The Detroit Pistons are the basketball team.
1: Yeah.
3: And you would find a piston in an engine motor.
2: Yeah.
3: It's part of a motor. Name an NHL team. You said the Canada Drys.
1: I know Canada Drys the drink.
2: It's
1: and
2: refreshing.
1: I think they probably have a team, too. Well,
2: I don't think they have a Stanley Cup, but...
3: Yeah, no one's... It's not like, you know... Right? It's not like the Anaheim Mighty Ducks playing the Canada Drys. Yeah. Thirstiest team in all of NHL.
2: It's all product placement.
3: Yes. All right, listen. Here's what we need to do.
1: Wait, what is a team, though? A Canadian?
3: Oh, why? A Canadian team? Vancouver Canucks, Toronto Maple Leafs, Calgary.
1: Okay.
3: Yeah, right. I could go
2: not
3: on.
2: Not the Drys.
1: Got it.
3: Yeah. None of the Drys. Canada Drys. Yes. They represent the whole country. They just got one team. Yeah. Not even a state or province. All right, listen. We have a tie game. It's 3-3. We need to break this tie. All right? So here's what we're going to do. I'm going to ask you a question. You have to yell out your name the second you think you know the answer. First person to yell out their name, I'll call on you. You have 5 seconds to answer. Get it right, you win. Get it wrong, your opponent wins. Here's your question. A human, an adult human, typically has how many teeth?
1: Adina. 42, baby.
3: What?
1: 42.
3: Yes, that is wrong.
1: Oh.
3: 32.
1: Oh.
2: You said it so confident.
3: Yeah. 42. Who are you thinking of?
2: Jaws?
3: Yeah. Imagine that many more teeth.
1: Not that funny, guys.
2: That's a smile.
10: She said 42, baby.
3: Yeah, 42, baby.
1: I knew it was a two. I was just 10 off. You know, you got to think about your wisdom teeth that haven't come in maybe yet. Those are four right
3: well, I
1: there.
3: Said that's adult human. That's why I was trying to help you out here.
2: She's like, well, what about your backup that you keep in your pocket?
3: That's right.
2: You got to have a spare, right?
3: Man, 42.
1: This just wasn't my trivia time.
4: Diagonal, and then times that by three.
3: Hold on, I'm doing the math. I don't want to get screwed up. Times three, and then times that by three. 22,680. See? It's hard to tell.
10: It's not. You just need to measure two sides.
3: Okay, well, which two sides? Because, I mean, you got height, width, depth, and then diagonal, and then you need to square that and cube that,
10: I honestly
3: right?
10: think this would be a lot easier if I just made the point.
3: Well,
10: with you to
3: see,
10: come
3: that's
10: down
3: the
10: there
3: thing. I want to get multiple bids before I have anyone come in the house. So could you just give me a ballpark
10: the
3: estimate?
10: You're providing me, you're not going to get bids from anyone. That's not the math. It's just length times width.
3: Okay, that's what I did.
10: No, but you're cubing things when you don't have to.
3: Well, it's square feet. If it's square feet, that's a cube. cube,
10: that's
3: right?
10: A square.
3: How many sides does a square have?
10: Listen, I think the best thing to do here is, if you're serious about getting your carpets cleaned, is let me come down there and I'll take measurements.
3: Yeah, I don't really want to do that. Can you just throw me out a number? 21,000 square feet. How much is it going to cost?
10: You have a condominium that's 21,000 square feet.
3: According to my calculations, it's 21,000 square feet. Can you just give me a number for that? How much is 21,000 square feet?
10: I don't want to waste your time. I don't want to waste my time.
3: Okay, then just give me a number. 21,000 square feet.

0: feet.
1: You don't
0: how much?
1: 21,000 square feet.
0: Well, you don't know that. We don't know that. I just did the math. Just give me a number. 21,000 square feet is how much?
1: So I'm going to give you a quote for 21,000
0: yes,
1: square feet.
0: Thank you.
1: No, I do not believe that that is
0: okay.
1: What
0: okay. Thank you. How much?
1: All right.
0: Okay.
1: Let's call it 5,000. But hold on. Let me time this.
0: What? What? No way. No way. What a rip! Wow. Bait and switch. I'm going to report you guys to Yelp. So get ready for it.
1: With ridiculous math that doesn't make any sense when you just okay, well, multiply two numbers.
0: Right. Right.
1: It's very simple.
0: But there's no way. But there's a huge difference between $99 and $5,000 for a carpet cleaning. Okay? Bait and switch.
1: The
0: going on, yeah.
1: Room is not 21,000 square feet.
0: Okay, yeah, but you're not doing the...
1: Thank you very much.
0: Okay, hold on, hold on, hold on. One more thing. Just one last thing, okay? This is not real. It's a prank call.
1: So this is a joke.
0: It's me, Rick. It's the phone, Jibba. You're on the radio right now. It's our phone.
1: What? Oh, my God. Wow. Yeah.
0: You got to be figuring this is the worst math you've ever heard in your life. Come on.
1: I was honestly sitting there listening to your math just thinking, this guy's a moron.
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4: On Wednesday, what we like to do is play a game where you take Adina on in basic trivia. We call it... I am looking at 10 questions. They are just a real potpourri of questions, just different topics. And we're going to see how many of those questions you can correctly answer with Adina out of the room. Then we'll bring her in the room, ask her the same questions, and compare scores.
5: All right.
4: And how are you feeling today? Good with it? I know you've been under the weather the last couple weeks. So
5: now I'm with it.
4: Oh, you are?
5: Mm-hmm.
4: All right. So look out. Let's welcome Michael to the show. Michael, Adina is with it today, so you better look out.
6: Oh, no. Good morning,
4: Good morning. I think we got a live one, Adina.
5: Woo!
4: I don't know. Well, I don't know. I think this guy sounds smart. I think he's going to do well. All right, listen.
6: I don't know about smart, but I've had my coffee.
4: Yeah, all right, then. Here we go. Hey, Mike, we're glad to have you on. Adina's going to leave the room, and we'll ask you questions, and we'll give you all your answers after you're done and let you know what your score is, and we'll bring her back in. You ready, Adina?
5: I'm ready. Good
4: luck. All right,
5: luck.
4: Here we go. Remember,
6: good
4: Adina,
6: luck to you too.
4: When I wave you in, come right in.
6: Okay.
4: Sometimes I'm waving Adina in, and she's looking at me like, now? Is now good? Is now? Like, yes, that's the sign. All right, Michael, here we go. 30 seconds on the clock. Remember, one of the great strategies is to pass on the questions you don't immediately know and move on to the ones you do. Okay? Say pass if you get stumped. On your marks, get set, go. What pasta is shaped like an elbow?
6: Macaroni.
4: Name a famous inventor.
6: Obama.
4: What do you call a ball of dust and ice in space?
6: Pass.
4: LaGuardia, O'Hare, Reagan are names of what?
6: President.
4: What movie is about time travel?
6: Back to the Future.
4: Name a product Shaquille O'Neal endorses.
6: Big Chicken.
4: Oh, Big Chicken is right. Well, you got four today. Four out of six. Macaroni is shaped like an elbow. I'll give you Elon Musk, famous inventor. What do you call a ball of dust and ice in space? It's called a comet, like Halley's Comet. LaGuardia, O'Hare, and Reagan are names of airports. LaGuardia Airport, O'Hare in Chicago, Reagan International in Washington.
6: Shoot.
4: Yep. What movie's about time travel? Back to the Future. Whoever told you to say that, whoever's helping you today, was right. That was good. I heard someone go, Back to the Future. Really good. And a product Shaquille.
6: That was my son.
4: What? Oh, good job. What's his name?
6: His name is Brandon. On our way to dropping to school.
4: Oh, Brandon, you did great. You helped your dad. You got four out of six. Let's wave Adina back in. Here she comes. She's excited to see. This will be a lot of fun. All right, Adina.
5: Okay.
4: Out of six, he got four right.
5: It's
4: pretty good.
5: That is good.
4: Yep. So let's see how you do. His son Brandon helped him. So Michael, Brandon, sit tight. Let's see how Adina does. You'll need to get five to win. Good luck. Say pass if you get stumped. On your marks, get set, go. What pasta is shaped like an elbow?
5: Macaroni.
4: Name a famous inventor.
5: Elon Musk.
4: What do you call a ball of dust and ice in space?
5: Pass.
4: LaGuardia, O'Hare, and Reagan are names of what?
5: Airports.
4: What movie is about time travel?
5: When in Rome.
4: Name a product Shaquille O'Neal endorses.
5: Gold Bond.
4: What detergent is named after the early morning? Oh, time's up.
5: Oh, I have no idea.
4: You got four today.
5: Oh.
4: So it's a tie game.
5: Okay, I'll take it. I'll take a tie.
4: All right.
5: Yeah.
4: Michael, what about you? You take a tie?
6: Sure.
4: You don't
6: I like Adina a lot.
4: All right. Pasta, yes. Macaroni is good. Elon Musk. Would have also taken Edison, Ben Franklin, the Wright brothers. What do you call a ball of dust and ice in space? That's a comet, like Halley's Comet.
5: Oh.
4: LaGuardia, O'Hare, and Reagan are names of airports. What movie's about time travel? You said when in Rome? I have no idea what that is.
5: You don't want to. It's with Kristen Bell. It has nothing to do with time.
4: Okay. Back to the Future would be the number one answer. Bill and Ted's Big Adventure.

Bubba, we're commercial free right now on Z90 with me, Pandar. And let's make it a little bit better. 6 minutes. Let's get you hooked up with passes to see Nelly live in concert.

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2: 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The first person to call up at 866-570 and answer this wins. Delete one forever and choose wisely. Would you rather delete shampoo, toothpaste, or deodorant? Which one are we getting rid of forever? First person to call up and share wins right here on Z90.

0: Delete one forever and think carefully. Shampoo, toothpaste, or deodorant?
1: Shampoo, because I'm bald, so it doesn't matter anyways.
0: That's a good point. Out of curiosity, because I got a receding hairline, bro, like, that's going to be me in the future. How do you wash a bald head? Do you actually use shampoo or is soap fine?
1: I mean, technically it's still receding or, like, big bald spot, but, I mean, I still use shampoo for the little bit of spots I got.
0: At what point are you going to let it go? Like, at what point do we have to be like, hey, it's time to shave our heads?
1: When my head starts doing that light reflection thing that people do with watches, when you can start blinding people with your head.
0: Damn, so me and you, we're in the same boat. Like, we're on this balding journey together.
1: Oh, bro, I'll be your shaman.
0: We're in this. We're connected. This is a bonding moment. And I think that deserves passes to see Nelly live in concert, because you're my winner.
1: Nice.
0: Congratulations, Bubba. Now I feel like Pandar. What about me? I want Nelly passes too. Ah. Don't worry. 6 minutes giving out more passes right here on Z90.

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First person to call me up at 866-570-1903 and answers this question, same question as last time. Delete one forever. Choose wisely. Which one are you deleting? Shampoo, toothpaste, or deodorant? Which one is it going to be? First person to call up and share wins right here on Z90.

0: Otay Ranch. Well, why am I talking about Otay Ranch? We're not here to talk about Otay Ranch. I got distracted. Sorry. Delete one forever and choose wisely. Deodorant, toothpaste, or shampoo?
1: Toothpaste, because deodorant and shampoo, no way. I'll find an alternative, because, nah.
0: You stinky, huh?
1: You wish!
0: That's okay.
1: No, my breath is always not blowing.
0: Listen, it's okay to be stinky, all right? You just a little stinky, but in a good way. You know you a little stinky. That's why you need deodorant. Listen, I'm stinky too. If I don't wear deodorant, I'm a hairy man. I'm a smell. That's why I need deodorant. I agree with you.
1: I'm not hairy. I don't know about all that.
0: There you go. So toothpaste it is. No toothpaste.
1: No toothpaste.
0: All right. I'll take it. You're my winner. Nelly passes yours.
1: What?
0: You're my winner, stinky.
1: Woo!
0: Congratulations. For me, Pandora and Z90.

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3: I'm about to call Rose and tell her coworkers bought her free dance lessons.
4: Nice.
3: But when she finds out what she has to bring with her, she's going to realize maybe she's being recruited to be an exotic dancer.
5: Oh.
3: To put it kindly, it's our phone prank, the phone jibba.
6: Hello?
3: Yeah, I'm calling for Rose Schaefer.
6: This is she?
3: Rose, this is Tony. I'm down here at Le Chat Rouge Dance Studio, and I know I'm calling you out of the blue, but some of the girls at your office got together and bought you a little complimentary gift of dance lessons. And so we wanted to call you and tell you a little bit about us and set up a time you could come down here and maybe get into dance if that's something that interests you.
6: Oh, who did this?
3: The women in your office got together and donated this and thought it would be really nice and really fun for you. You've been talking about doing dance. Is that right?
6: Yeah, thinking of doing some Zumba, something like that.
3: Yeah. Well, listen, we would love to have you come down here and you have a lot of fun. And what we do is all of the girls in our classes, at the end of the month, we do a club recital. And the club recital, you're basically doing your dance recital downtown at a club that we've rented out. And it's for a live audience and it's really fun. And it really challenges people to put themselves out there and be confident with their bodies.
6: Oh.
3: Is that?
6: Oh.
3: Well, hey, don't say no yet. This is something that could be a lot of fun. So can I get a yes?
6: What do I need to bring with me?
3: Well, you'll have to have a towel in case you sweat, whatever. And then you're going to want to bring like something comfortable, but something kind of clingy as you dance. You don't want a bunch of loose clothing hanging out there. And then full makeup, hair, and then you'd want to bring a pair of heels with you. And then you want hand sanitizer as well. So bring like whatever you, if you use wipes, that's fine. Whatever you use for sanitization.
6: Oh, okay. Why do I need sanitizer? What's that for?
3: It's for, well, you would use it on the pole before you start your dance. We have everybody just do the, they do their own sanitizer. Yeah, on the pole. When you get ready to do the dance, you use that to, your own sanitizer.
6: So is this like stripping?
3: No. It's dancing on a pole. It's the hottest that you've probably seen in clubs. Like everyone's doing pole dancing now. It's a great workout. It really helps you get in shape. It's the latest thing. Everyone in Hollywood's doing it.
6: I don't know.
3: Well, you should come in and try it. Just give it a shot. Next thing you know, we're going to be at the club recital, and you'll be there, and you'll be having the time of your life.
6: Oh, I'm not sure I want to do that.
3: Well, you know what? If you come in and you get the lessons, you're going to be at that club recital. And we, you know what the great thing is? We have a lot of fun because we ask everybody to bring dollar bills and we make it a fun atmosphere. And then we, the best performer gets the most dollar bills.
6: No. Who did this again?
3: We're Le Chat Rouge. We're the Red Cat Dance Studios. And so everybody down there in the audience, you come, you wear something intimate. The one who does the best dance gets the most dollars.
6: So, basically, you want me to strip for everybody.
3: No. You're not stripping. I mean, if when we do the club recital, you can choose to take some clothes off if you want.
6: That sounds like stripping.
3: No. It's up to you. If you want to take clothes off, you can. I will tell you this. You're going to make more dollars if you do it.
6: No.
3: Do you want to make a bunch of money?
6: No, I think this is some kind of joke. Who did this?
3: We have a lot of people that do it. And let me tell you something. This has turned into a career for some of them.
6: Well, good for them. But no, not for me. I'm not looking to do this. No.
3: I'll tell you what. Here's what we're going to do. How about you come down and do a jibba?
6: What's that? What's jibba?
3: It's a prank call that we're playing on you right now. Lauren in your office.
6: Oh, my God.
3: We're not going to turn you into a stripper.
6: Thank God. No. How about that Zumba lesson, though?
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